0: joy, no be small.
1: Oh yeah, now here we go, here we go. Why them not go there, auntie? When did they always listen to Flanger? We want Ubonga OAP. Good life, the spectacular. Oh my yakayaski, miti yaski, tugbaski, the pile. Isha Q. Say, say, say, say. Them not they use clear

0: 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If you want to tori your lover,
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1: Oh yeah, now here we go. Why them no go dey active when they always listen to Flanger? We want Ubonga OAP. Good life, the spectacular. Oh my yakayaski, miti yaski, took baski, the pile. 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If you want totori your lover,
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0: Sweetie, these people today active. 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
1: 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Why them not go there active? When did they always listen to Flanger? We want Ubonga OAP. 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Oh my, yakwayaski, mitiyaski, tugbaski, the pile. 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
1: Oh yeah, now here we go, here we go. Why them no go there active? When did they always listen to Flanjo? We want Ubonga OAP. 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

Got a good morning to you for inside this Tieroba Monday morning, another week when it be say God on Carlos Center to see a lovely week, number 2 weeks for inside the month of May, and today and 11th of May. I think 11th of May and IBM Bob Marley night. I've been at 12. Okay, I think either 11th of May, yes, we will check them. So good morning to you. Welcome to another Tieroba week for inside this month of May, 11th of May, and be today for the year 2026. So Alpha, how you rock your weekend? How you enjoy your weekend pass? My weekend was very spluffic. My weekend it day very spluffic. So I don't know how your own day, but I believe say your own self work out too, and your own self day very spluffic. Because weekend is always spluffy. So welcome to the morning runs on Top Ninja FM 92.7 Port Harcourt, the original pigeon station for inside Port Harcourt here. 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My name is Diplomatica Kas Baba, man of timber, caliber, plywood, and sawdust, the man of higher protocol, steel and iron, diplomatic candidate, and the man of Sacramento. Now my name be that one. The Chief Buruburu, one of Ninja FM, Chief Udu Abriba, one of Ninja FM, the Akonoshen, one of Ninja FM, the All Total One of Ninja FM. I'm in the giddy by this morning on top of the morning runs for inside Ninja FM here. All right, I don't know some better gbedu on top of today, Monday. And if I to more better song, more better gbedu, the show, your radio, your domot, your speaker, for inside moto, anywhere you did this morning, if I to go hear more better gbedu, we are cast, Baba, go summer you on top of the morning runs. So make it for no loss. The time is 6:40 right now. So the time they work out, they go toilet. Time, wait for nobody. At the time, no time. So follow time, the way time they work out, they go, they click. Just the way time they tick, they go like that. So that you serve no go carry last at all. Worst come to worst, make it be bracket first. Yes, me and not the carry last. What's come to us, it could be bracket first when we go carry together on top of the Matthias. All right, so we'll start with our early morning ginger word this morning. So I get a ginger word for you. Good one, go to share 7 o'clock after 7. Then by 7:30, we'll go hear mission news. And I will call it Bung get to dinner by 7:30. 8 o'clock now, sport matter. Sport matter. Asna is always almost there. Maybe the idea, or the almost there, or the idea. Yesterday, Arsenal Kpokpo West Ham. So in case you not watch the match, you don't know the whole highlight of the match, you know watch how the matter be, listen to us by 8 o'clock for inside sports matter. You go hear what Arsenal do. What also happened to Arsenal too, you go hear them too. The other match that would happen to between Man City 2 and other matches them, and I go hear them. Chelsea with Liverpool, and I go hear them by 8 o'clock. So just stay with us. So yes, sports matter by 8 o'clock. If you know so you love sports, you never hear the story well. Our sport crew go tell you how the matter be for inside weekend on top of sport matter. And also, who go play today will be Monday, they go tell now. So sharply join us around 8 o'clock for sports matter. Then by 8:30, now time to look at the headlines this morning. Now what they call your commuter, we'll go search all the headlines. Then we'll go see what people carry for inside today will be Monday. And Monday, the hot. So join us by 8:30 to hear all the to read them. All the hot to read when it happened for inside the weekend. It gets one when it is, I see when it is so sad. For inside the Uniben, for inside the Ogbo campus, for inside University of Benin, when it is the shoot. Oh, more not start the news like that. Boko leave at first, but the news not sweet at all. But anyway, the get somebody when it is just finish exam. They enter the gate of the university. Now I may carry gun go shoot them. Okay, so later on I go hear more about that story. Then also go do and go to share 9 after 9, 9 to 10. Now matter on top table, and again matter to for inside table this morning when we say all of us go shook man put on top the money runs. We'll run that together. Shook man puts. Yes, it concern matter as soon as we say you go enjoy. So join me too by that 9 to 10 to discuss matter on top table. By 10 o'clock, I'll come match break. I tell now, thank you for inside the show this morning on top of the money runs. Yes, my name is Diplomatica Kas Baba. So make it for no loss. Lovely, beautiful Monday morning. As you wake up, all you need to do, Bible says, ask, it shall be given unto you.
You know your own heart desire this week. You know what you want me God do for you. You don't ask. You don't ask God. They ask you this morning. You don't ask God. See, God, this is not what I want this morning. Some of us thinking about now by our power or by our connection. Not by your power or by your connection, or not the grace of God. So this morning, ask. Talk to your creator. Talk to God Almighty. Say, God, this week, I don't start a more lead. Make I follow. Some of us won't lead me. God follow. Not possible at all. Ask God to lead you. May you follow. For you to achieve what you want to achieve for inside this new week when we say God on Carol Center this morning. And most importantly, wake up this morning, tell God, say, God, thank you for life. Thank you for another day. Thank you for another beautiful day. We'll be saying, you don't carry me, enter for inside the new week. Open your mouth, make you thank God, though. Yes, thank God, though. Either you don't brush mouth, you never brush mouth, tell her thank you. And people that when they busy their mouth, never have brush, self, now they answer pass. But in case you don't brush through, say, God, I thank you this morning. So, Moko enjoy the song sharply from Black Sheriff, Nice Singam. The title of the song, now, Open Eye, be the title. Open your eye this week so that you go see everything clearly. clearly, I've been a clear. You will see a crack. Everything will be said, they blow for your eye. You will see a crack. Open Eye by Black Sheriff. Make on a flex. I want to come back in the ginger ward. And I go tell on top of the money. My name is Diplomatic.

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You're listening to right now, top of the morning runs with a diplomatic cast. Baba, check your time and 6:48 for inside the studio. Monday, number 11 day for the month of May. So make you for no loss because at a time, no time, or Polos have not be open eye, big head, not be senior. And the rat when you carry BBSF not be small picking, neither the rat be. So you when you be saying you don't even get hope for today, you have to be hopeful. You have to be hopeful. You know the reason why you need to be hopeful? Because you get a living God. You get a God when you be saying they exist. You get God. If you believe in God, you don't go ever fit hungry. And I just be like, when person mama get a restaurant, you know they hungry at all. That picking, you know they hungry. If Pekin mama get to restaurant, you know they hungry. Even if friends themselves not they hungry. When they grow up, he gets my friend when he be saying mama they sell food, they sell swallow, bafufu, rice, or anything when he be saying one shop or two, both banga soup or egusi. Anytime when this friend they go in mama shop at the follow and go, if they serve for him, they go serve for me. Worst come to worst, they serve for only him, me and I go shop the food together. So we're not they hungry. So you wake up this morning, hopeless, say, hey, wait and one shop, food not do, be hopeful. Because you get a God will be the great provider. When I don't forget that song, he's a great provider, he's a great provider, he will surely provide for us. So anything when you basically define today, Monday, this week, God who will deserve shall provide it for you. Somebody say amen. Amen. All right, so the ginger word this morning, chapali, you go look at back, because at a time, no time. This morning, we could talk about wiseness and wisdom. Yes, wiseness and wisdom. You know, most of us, you know, they apply wisdom for things when they be say what they do, and it did wrong. Yes, it did very, very wrong. Not allow anybody to cheat you for this life. Make you blessed, say the person self. Now the game pass. If you dey into a relationship, not allow that person, your partner, even though you be married man or married woman, when they listen to me right now, make the benefit and the good not they come from one side. Yes. Make one person not feel say wise pass the other person. No. It not make sense at all. You did to friendship, or you get friend, we be seen as your fellow man, or you get friend, we be your fellow woman, or you get a woman friend. Make the good not they come from one side. Make it be vice versa. As they benefit from you, it also they benefit from me. That now how we need to learn our life now. Make you not the mumu yourself. They find a good person, the good person. Even for inside marriage too. In as much as say you, madam, you the game from Oga, make Oga also game from you too. Because you get some people that they use wiseness, they're wise. They're going to use your head. They're going to use your head. They're going to collect from only you. They gain from only you, but you know they gain from them. Even sometimes they're going to talk something, say, make away, go make it, they won't feel bad. Like say, you know, they try. They did. So don't be a fool to your friend. Don't be a fool to your colleague. Don't be a fool to people. Enough of that behavior. Enough of that character. Enough of that fool when you say you be to people. Stop being a fool. Anything when you say you do for life, try to be somebody when you say they gain from inside. Yes. Try to gain. Get a self-awareness about things. Get awareness about things, about what they happen, about relationship. See, some of us, to even read the hard also, go to the read. When you read, you go no more. When you carry book, not say time, not the time. Even though even 10 minutes, you carry that book, read, it will help you. If you read, it will make you no more. It will give you that knowledge of that thing when you be saying you don't know. Yes, it will give you knowledge of that thing when you be saying you don't know. So try to get a self-awareness. Not allow people to always use you. Not allow people to always tell you what you don't know. Try to also tell people what you don't know. Some of us, nothing we know. Nothing. Nothing. All the things will happen for inside the country, even for inside the state here. Many of us, nothing. If you ask some people and say, what will be the name of the deputy governor of River State? They're going to say, they don't know. Why? Because they don't get self-awareness.
If you tell them to move mention like only two names of a River State House of Assembly members, mean they just call two names, they don't know. Because they don't get self-awareness. If you tell them the latest thing with the apple right now for the state, they don't know. Because they don't get self-awareness. See, try to create time. Make you know what they happen. If not, people go to shook out for your high. People go to use you. That now why some of us they put time for some business and the business at the end of the day, our money go lost because you don't get self-awareness. Even the friend when you call your friend right now, some of us don't even know the friend too much. We not even know the friend when they be say we send our friend. They go laugh with you. But inside their mind, different. Try to take time to study people around you. Even for inside marriage, you just say you don't know your husband finish. You never know how finish you. Even your wife, you never know your wife finish. That wife will be saying you carry for inside house, so you never know how finish. Yes. That's not the truth. Even the husband will be saying your house, you never know that man finish. I know. Lie. You can never see. They say the only constant for life. Not change. The only thing when you be say they constant for life, not change. Anybody can change at any time. Anybody can change at any time. So that is the reason why you need to do very vigilant. That is the reason why you need to be very careful. Put your eye for grand. Let me play that song. Open high. Open your eye. I know they try to tell you, say your husband a bad man or your wife not a bad wife. No, your wife is a good wife. Your husband is a good husband. But they inside the matter. Pull eye for grand. Not be to pull eye for grand, you go fight to go cause katakata. No, try to know the person when they say you call your husband. Try to know the person when they say you call your wife. Try to know the person when they say you call your best friend. This is my best friend. If people tell you a story about best friend, if some people are lucky to have some good best friend, but plenty people that they unlucky to get best friend. If you know what your best friend don't do some people, then you go say me the cancel best friend for this life. You go say me the cancel best friend for this life, or you know what you're about best friend, or my best friend. You got somebody who would be there with for the weekend. And they were the person for the weekend. So now I can't tell her, say, try to bring your friends to the corner. At least Moku just sit down together, make Moku host. Moku just host your friends then, you know? What did the person reply me be say?

close friend to this person. The two of them close. We know them very well. They're close. Say, we're not close rich like that. Leave her. If time for us to hang out, maybe we'll hang out together. Leave my friend. But if now you do party, you want to invite my friends then. I go say, okay, we'll come together. So now that person they apply wisdom for the friendship between she and that friend. Now be say she not like the friend, say that my best friend. Say, but get some things when he be say, I not go allow my best friend to shook leg inside with me. But some of us, we go mumu ourselves. All in the name of best friend. Now my best friend, make you shook leg for the same trousers where the shook leg put. Now my best friend, make you shook hand for the same food where the shop. Now my best friend, make you drink the same drink where they drink. That will not be love, oh. Life, now wisdom. Life, apply wiseness for life. Learn from experience. People that when they basically get experience about best friend, learn from them. People that when they get experience about marriage, learn from them. Ask questions. Oh, Gaffa, you and this your wife, how another work pass? How the matter be? You get some friends. Somebody be scaring me now, which they do. Okay, on my birthday. Yes, Daniel, one of our staff, our IT person, our media person rather, social media person, he carried me sedan. He said, the only thing when he won't get from you as your birthday gift, tell me about your marriage. Because he's a single person, yes, he said, tell me about your marriage. Then the only gift, not buy me drink, not give me cake. He said, tell me some experience about you and your wife, your marriage, and about life. You understand? So the things I tell him, ain't don't pick some. So if you enter marriage tomorrow, ain't gonna no say this kind thing when you be see a cast tell me so they exist. So some of us will not care to know, we're not the one know how far. Try to know from people, they learn from people the way they get experience about life. If not the wisdom, what would they ask? What would they talk about so you know get them? Wisdom. They say wisdom is profitable to direct. Now, Bible talk about say wisdom, they profitable. Say profit day for say wisdom. Profit, gain day. Not live your life like mumu with people. Not live your life like a fool with people. Not ever live your life at all. Not allow anybody to limit you. Not allow anybody to intimidate you. Focus on matters. Focus on things when they happen. Even your children to use wiseness, follow them. Oh, if not, your children when you born, so use wisdom, also follow them. It is very, very important. Some parents there because of say, okay, now this time the only picking one I get, anything when the BC ask, I go give answer. It's good to care for your child, but get some things where you go restrict your picking from. You understand? My children get PS for house. This PS, so they think they fight wrestling, they fight or all those, how do they call themselves, to play football. They get her for house. I get a restriction, I tell them, say, the only time when you go you play this thing, now only weekend. If not, I go sell them. Now only weekend, you go you play this PS plan in the weekend. That night in the afternoon, self, on Saturday afternoon, then after you don't wash your uniform, you don't clear house, then you can play this thing till evening. Or Sunday, go church. In the afternoon, where you can play some other. In the night, read a book, a revise your book, a guest on Monday. But some parents, make a play some, this picking, make a day happy. It is good, but the cocoa be say, try to use wisdom and sense. They follow your children, because at the end of the day, now you go use your own hand there. Just pour that thing where God give you. So according to some write-up for here, some quotes, they say a fool think himself to be wise. Now a fool, they think say he wise, but he not wise. According to one talk where they play for inside their social media, he be mumu man. He be mumu man. A fool, they think himself to be wise. But a wise man knows himself to be a fool. According to William Shakespeare, Nantokam, he said, a fool think himself to be wise. But a wise man knows himself to be a fool. Yes. Then still, they talk say he gets some method of wisdom. There are three methods where you go fit to learn wisdom. Three methods. Where you go fit to learn wisdom. One, by reflection. One method to learn wisdom now by reflection.

0: reflection. Take your mind back. Reflect on things. What happened yesterday? How on Saturday be for me? How somebody treat me pass on Friday? Reflect on things. What will be the last word when my wife tell me? What will be the last word when my husband tell me? What will my husband do for me? You know, reflect on things. Not be negative. Say, just reflect of things. Maybe say, go help you to get wisdom. Reflect on the happenings. If they hear about a one chance, how did they carry people for one chance? Did they throw them away from inside vehicle, from inside this keke minibus? Reflect on things, on the stories that we don't hear. It will help you to get wisdom. Reflect on how somebody can help somebody. So all those things that go help you to learn to get wisdom. Reflection. Most of us, we just carry the way. We know they think. Reflect on things. After they talk to you, so they reflect on things. So it will help me to get wisdom on how to follow people. How to live this life. This life, you need wisdom. Oh. This life, you need wisdom. Secondly, by imitation. Secondly, by imitation. To imitate person, not bad, but imitate the good side of person. Imitate the better side of person. You understand? To get wisdom on a part of method to get wisdom on imitation, not bad. Imitate people, but not do one the way the person they do them. You can put your own style inside. Yes. Imitate people, the good side of people. How this man they treat his wife pass? They make her treat my wife like that. How this woman they talk to her husband? How this woman is submissive to her husband? Make I submit to my husband like that. Make I talk to my husband like that. You know, imitate the good side of people. Even the compound where they stay, the good things will be say your neighbor they do, imitate them. The good, the smile, the laughter, the giving. Imitation. Not part of wisdom. Then the last one I go tell you, very important, my experience. The experience of people. It will help to make you get very strong wisdom. The experience of people. Sometimes call your parents them. Ask them questions. Their own experience about life. There are times when they visit the day for inside Nigeria. And when the government, they rule them. How they do pass. How the matter work pass. For inside marriage, mama, I tell you understand mama. Mama, I tell you understand papa. How do they live together as husband and wife? Call hood like this. Ask questions. Ask people that way they get experience about the thing when they visit you to do right now. Yes, even as a tomato seller, ask your other people the way they sell tomatoes in society. Ask them, how do they do this tomatoes business pass? This keke man, when you see they drive like this, when you see they make camera, you know, your keke see clean. You know, they jam people know they jam you. Afa. So ask people where they don't succeed for that thing, where you do. That talent, when you see you get. That gift, where you do. That business, where you do. Ask people, ask question. It will help to make you get wisdom, to feel handle your own. People marriages, how did they handle their children pass? How did they handle your children pass? Your children, when they don't travel, so what did they do? So how you doing pass? Ask question. Know their own experience. How did they do? How did they, how did they succeed for this thing? I mean, bros, alpha, this thing when you don't do so, alpha, how did it happen? Your colleague from inside school, your classmate, ask them question. How did they do and pass? How did they pass your exam? If you not ask question, you're not gonna. Now not ask the loss. Ask question. Oh, ask not be mumu. Now say one no, that make her the ask. Now say the person one no, that make her the ask. So ask questions. Learn from people will get experience onto that thing when they do. It will make you use wisdom to follow that thing when they say you do. This is my ginger water to you this morning. Yes. If he don't talk to you, the one NBC make you verse, the one NBC make you not verse, or you get what you want, add to which I cast but I talk this morning based on the wisdom and wiseness we'll talk about. WhatsApp me. Call me Shapali and put your mat inside. If you get any experience to share too, based on friendship, IT, they follow the Mumu level, they go show you pepper. Now part of the learning. 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So my number, they open right now. The WhatsApp number now is 0704-499-4927. 0704-499-4927. Phone line is 0902-6090-927. 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My name is not Diplomatic. Akas Baba, una good morning.
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0: Yes, I hear you. That one come from Ari's song, and I sing that song. I hear you, CC Bomana, I mean the title of that music. All right, and I still the money around say with a diplomatic cast, Baba. So by next month, on the 21st of June, we'll be a cast Baba 30 years on stage. Ari's song go there live and direct, go sing this song on stage. Yes, he say go sing a live on stage with the whole choir. So if you like the song, make it not fail to attend Akas Baba 30 years on stage with our song and I Go Die, live and direct from inside Port Harcourt here, next month, 21st. So go get your ticket. All right, 13 minutes past 7 o'clock, today Monday, number 11 day for the month of May. So the dorm they go toilet. Yes, we don't talk the ginger word this morning, so I go like to hear from you. If I talk the one with the pain, you know, vessel. Not verse at all. If I talk to one, he'll be saying, yes, he also sweet you. Follow me talk. But even though the one will verse you, also share your experience with us this morning. And you get any experience to share with us too, not fail to call. Send WhatsApp message. The WhatsApp number is 0704499427. 0902609090927. Then a number to take. Call me this morning. 0902609097. Bible talker. He said, wisdom is profitable to direct. All right, so the WhatsApp, Don Chapali Show. Make I read some messages for here for his WhatsApp. All right, for the WhatsApp here, yeah, okay, I get a voice note. I'm going to listen to this voice note for Lolo Mary Jane.
1: Flabbergasted. Morning, Chief Olorogo. I'm moving to one to one of Nigeria and from the governor of the region. Akas Baba, welcome aboard. God bless you. Protect you and guide you.
0: Amen.
1: Unto this matter where you talk wisdom. And for me, I will just put everything like this. Wisdom, intelligence, and success. For marriage, for relationship, for friendship, sisterhood, brotherhood, whatever. Now, those three things will be say you go bring by yourself. After snake, I tell you, when I always talk my story, when I start for marriage, before I come to born, it was very rough. I tell you how I did chop one chicken. I did use only three chicken with some cocoa tomato, 9 pieces. I would eat the bone. I would tell my children that the bone at the chop. My girlfriend go come. That one, I don't know, say your husband, they go do powder work. Neither did they carry. Money they come. He go come my place. My husband just buy me this. My husband buy me this. My husband do this. I come to look and say, ah, for where I come from, my mama, then carry also, even when my papa not get. I know I come to shame my husband for where this girl did. She did too, they do, they do. I come to look her. He can't get one day, come. She no know say, I hear Yoruba when she speak. And the man, the Igbo man, he come begin to talk. Me, I hear the Igbo. I see the way she did do, only of he did a lie. Think that the man they do the thing. But no know he say, now she they use her money. To the extent the man of it do amig, they can't catch the man, can't go prison for almost 7 years. He come and they deport the man go Nigeria. When I can't see how this girl do now, then I go tell her, it was here I'm mukon the pressure of my husband. Buy me this one. You know, see what your brother buy for your wife. No knowing say now this girl then they do and before the man cause you enough it, you go pressure and the man go do bad market for you. They deport and go Nigeria. As I talk to you now. The man and the man don't marry another person for Nigeria.

0: tumor there. If they call me, I tell them, I say, no, I just cut away from her because the lies were just too much. I call me, please, have a question, Lola, man. I better pour everybody water. Make everybody, they use their arrow, use your brain. Mm. No relationship, no marriage, no friendship, where it's sweet. Everybody, they try to patch up. I come and I go. Ciao, ciao.
1: Thank you so much, Lolo Mary Jane. Make her pour the water sharply for everybody body this morning. Somebody here said diplomatic cast, Baba. Good morning to you, friends. This morning, the governor of radio. This talk where you talk so, in fact, now God go bless you. You know, say my wife, not they use wisdom. Based on how would they shop for house, this woman not they use wisdom at all at all. This woman, if you go market, you go buy meat. We be seen like 10 pieces. Once she don't karate cook soup finish, this woman self will be my wife so. Now almost like 3, you go take shop at once. That is not wisdom at all. He said the wife go carry 3 meat for inside soup take shop. At once, he said that is not wisdom. He said the wife the lavish things anyhow, and without considering the economy now, the same person when they be say they go fetch water, hand they pay now pass all the sedan where they carry the water come meet. At the time I was make you apply wisdom the way they shop for inside the house. My people, how now see this talk? He said the wife don't they apply wisdom for how they shop inside house. You go carry 3 meat to shop. If you buy 10 meat, 10 pieces, you will carry 3 come out. Hello, good morning.
2: Diplomatic.
1: Is this Dingba Wololo?
2: Diplomatic.
1: Dingba Wololo.
2: Who is that man for it?
1: Nah, diplomatic cast, Baba.
2: Hey. I do well.
1: Thank you.
2: Don't forget me. I
1: can't forget you now. Hey, your voice don't go inside, though.
2: The network is very, very bad.
1: Very bad, my brother.
2: And another thing, I want to tell you.
1: Dingba, this network, this one will be saying Dingba can call us today, so network can disturb us. All right, make a check another voice note sharply for here.
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3: Akas, you get point where you talk for your ginger word. I don't get too much time to waste, but I go pick those points. That reflection where you talk, saying I they give wisdom, not true. Me, when I won't sleep, when I won't wake up from sleep, I go pause myself. I go meditate on my interaction of yesterday, my business, and how I relate with people. Then I go come advise myself. When I wake up now, I go apply them. It happened to me. And that one way is to ask question. Oh, what it make me I no marry 2 wives today? Now because I ask my father question. I ask my father question. Say, why you marry 2 wives? You can begin, they give me instances, After they talk to me, finish. I can't carry my tongue, count my teeth. And the thing they make me, anything with my wife do me, I just the toilet, man. I take them, till today. And then they get blood pressure. And then they get things that pressure me. I always think it out and find the right solution. That's what life be. Wisdom, nothing personal. And this life, constant. Change in a Hindi constant, but so you have to study somebody where you are Hindi close, because people say, oh, now person where they close to you, now they hear the smell of your teeth. If you they're close to somebody, monitor and study that person so that make you no fall inside water. I salute inside this morning, giving Papo grace, Calabar gunshot, and a five trumpet. Inside this morning, carry go, diplomatic man.
1: Okay, that's not your Papo of grace. Oh yeah, take Calabar gunshot. Buff yondom, buff yondom, buff yondom. Then the Calabar gunshot sharply for your body. Yes, that reflection they help. Oh, it go help to make you feel guide yourself for the day, to feel get wisdom on how to live your day. You know, most times when I wake up in the morning, before I go stand up on bed, I go don't close eyes, I go don't reflect on many things. I go won't do my money pass. I go won't live my day pass. The way I go follow people do, I go reflect on even the things where I do the previous day, I go reflect on. Reflect on characters and behavior of people when they be say meet for the day, for the night. Like, I'll reflect. It will help to guide me. So reflection, the help, the help. Hello, good morning. Okay, the number to call Misha Palina, 0704-499-4927, 0704-499-4927. That's the WhatsApp number. Then my phone number here now, 0902-6090-927. Hello, good morning. Hello? Mommy Winner.
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1: Oh, Mommy Winner, welcome. Oh, this phone line does start to... All right, so Mommy Winner, try to call us back. And for those that will not get the number to reach me, just call me for 0902-6090-927. 0902-6090-927. Then the WhatsApp number here now, 0704-499-4927. Yes, this message with this man sent on, that just made me the laugh this morning. He say, wife, when you just cook food, you go use a 3 meat to chop the food out of 10 pieces of meat. He said, that one is not wisdom. based on the economy. Ah, well, for me, Sha, to use a 3 meat steak shop as a wife depend on how many pieces of meat you use. So you need to also use your wisdom because the economy is not a smile at us at all. You hear me, so? Hello, good morning.
5: Hello.
1: Hello, good morning.
5: Hello.
1: Yes, yeah, so good morning to you for inside this morning. Okay, network just a fumble. Then on top of Pokpo this morning, they get a Tori for here. The Tori be say federal government will don't they mandate a drug test for secondary school students. Government of Nigeria don't they mandate a drug test for secondary school students. So our federal government don't introduce a new measures where they aim now to tackle drug and the substance abuse for inside secondary school across Nigeria, including compulsory drug tests for students and temporary suspension for repeated positive results after treatment. The conqueror the picking go rehabilitation. It's only picking with a test. When we say test positive, that picking they go sharply come out and for the school, they go suspend them and they go also can and go treatment after treatment. The conqueror the picking go rehabilitation. So we can actually inform our children concerning these moves by the government. Hello, good morning. Hello, good morning. Okay, in case you try to call me, you don't reach me. If you also try my WhatsApp, the WhatsApp number is 0704-499-4927. That's the WhatsApp number, 0704-499-4927. All right, still for the WhatsApp too. Lolo Mary Jane does send another one. Come, we'll listen to what she talk.
0: Akaso, this man will send this message and God will bless him. I get friend like this. That friend, if he cook pot or soup, before the husband go come chop him own, this woman don't eat one better. I'll kill Boria. They can't take meat for inside soup.
1: Chai.
0: But you take and sit down, they chop. This one, a poor man, picking with the man is married, enter family where he gets some more money. Mm. And so, if they kill Boria, the man go to sleep before you know. Now, from the center of the soup, now the man go to smell out for inside bed. And so, she they do. A lot of women, some girls, they like this thing. They go say, no, let me eat one chop. They not go eat a bar. Some go even tell you, they not go eat a bar. And then imagine poor man picking all 4 weeks. Ah, okay, you they try. Don't worry, God go touch her heart. You should make her speak a tongue for her head. Do they terrible, say terrible. Madam, change. Tell me, only you. Old woman not supposed to eat meat again. Now children, they eat meat. You go eat something light. One meat you not do. They chop meat, they belly full. Now you be waiting, will they do? According to some people last time, I saw they carry two big chicken. Swallow and eat them, and they look. I said, these two chicken not go reach you to take cook soup. Mm. They not sabi think. It's wisdom they not get.
1: All right. Hello, good morning. Hello.
6: The governor.
1: I salute you, Wane, governor. Good morning to you. Hello. All right. The network just fumbled this morning. So, Lola Virgin, now true to, so I'm going to say, I'm not going to shop with one meat too. You know, so let me say to shop with two meat bad. But if you look at the materials B, say the food in the business on a cook, not too much meat for inside. Madam, eat one. Eat one. Because to even provide the money to even buy the meat, not be here. So if your husband is complacent, make you shop one meat. Even him as your husband, they shop one meat. Don't like that. Because it's not easy at all to provide that money for even that meat self. He said the wife not get wisdom to the use of three meats to the shop for only one soup. No wisdom at all. All right, make a check the last call here before I go play on that music. Hello, good morning. Hello. Network bad. All right, I'm going to enjoy the song from M.I. Featuring YJ. The title of the song, now 1 Naira will be the title. We're going to flex up by 7:30. We're going to hear Ubonge Turi for inside here. Make you not touch the tie. Good morning to you for inside this morning.

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2: Yes, so Peter Kwa, una good morning on top this morning. Kari, I check out you discover say 30 minutes on end of balance on top at 7 o'clock of our studio, Naija 92.7. Time, Dor, Shago, Nakuna, Bungaturi. On top today will be Monday, number 11 day for Easter Day, May 2026. But first thing first, man, Nakuna di Turi will carry the big head this morning. On top this morning, we don't hear the federal government where themselves don't carry my talk. Say yes, may they start to do drug tests for secondary school students.

From well, on top this morning, we don't hear say federal government themselves don't they put pressure on top telecommunication companies them for Obodo Nigeria. Them say improve quality of service so that Nigerians go enjoy the money, the value for the money with themselves they use a subscribe or use a download airtime. According by the Minister on top communication, innovation and digital economy, we name na Bosun Tijani. Now in Karimati Nyan, this one say government already don't bring out plenty reforms to make sure say telcos companies them operators them themselves make sure say network they on standby, network good for people them for Obodo Nigeria to enjoy so that you know go be say person loaded time to call person, you call person no phone just the ring, the person never even pick, the next thing your money don't start to the ring. Now say una they do one for here. Another thing you don't carry my talk say yes, so when Nigerians load data maybe say as in they use the data and so the thing they come on the go, no be say just keep your phone before you come back, 2 gig where you load before you come back, you don't come see 100 megabytes. Waiting happen, waiting and load, waiting and download. Nah, the minister, you don't carry my talk say yes, so say themselves they put everything in place to make sure say then tackle these matters with immediate alacrity. According by

them the next 1 month to make sure say they tackle everything we concern here. Service delivery, may they improve their service wella, so that Nigerian go value. Inside River State this morning, we don't hear River State government where themselves don't call on indigenous them. Where they don't as local government chemo, they are rulers, plus including other stakeholders. May they make sure say they encourage their youth to them, may themselves for join the military. Where according by then, they not carry my talk. So yes, we say the age now 18 to 22 years of old for the non-tradesmen and tradeswomen, while the tradesmen and tradeswomen them, they must be 26 years by June 30th, 2026. Well, on top this morning, as election done, they drop body the near us, the Independent National Electoral Commission, INEC, for inside with River State, where they said done announcement said they don't start the third phase of the continual voter registration exercise across all the 23 local government area, and it goes start today, will be number 11 day for May 2026. According by the commission, they don't carry my talk, say where they say this exercise, so say you go run every day from 9 o'clock for morning, go reach 3 o'clock for afternoon for INEC office, where they located for all the 23 local government area, and then fee will extend and go reach their registration area and ward level, so that everything go necessarily whatever. According by the resident electoral commissioner for inside the River State, we name na Johnson Alalibo, they don't carry my talk, say yes, so say this matter, then design them so that plenty Nigerians will never collect their PVC, and the ones will be say never even register. Say this one now opportunity for them to come.

second term for office. Well, now the state coordinator on top Renew Hope ambassadors, Desmond Akawona and Karim Martinyan, this one during the weekend, we be say themselves inaugurated the coordinators them, the ward coordinators them for inside the Ikwerre local government area. Well, you don't call local government themselves plenty of plate. So yes, we take done with the national level and the Renew Hope agenda for 2027 election. Mo, yeah.

part of the measure to make sure say everything we concern security he arranged serially where there for inside the we state where themselves don't carry my talk say anybody where they catch oh we be say you know what obey this rule say now for police hotel we be prison you go see himself accordance by the police of top person for inside the river say blessing agabe on top our own statement she don't carry my talk say yes say this one now with immediate alacrity and part of the effort to make sure say anything we concern one chance anything we concern robbery anything we concern kidnapping and other violent crime for inside we state then tackle them where we're and a part of the effort 9 days where she na na don't carry better warning one say anybody where they catch or any group of people where they catch where they carry out criminal activities for inside we state if they catch you then go deal with you according by the law where she na don't carry my talk say yes. Say this one, and a part of the

0: Well, the Russian leader, Ivan Karimatov, don't ready to meet with the Ukrainian president Volodymyr Zelensky to make sure say two of them in discussion every for the war to come to an end. And on top spot this morning, we don't hear say Nigerian women's national team, Super Falcons, where themselves will travel to United Kingdom as this month so that themselves will do training as part of their preparation for 2026 Women's African Cup of Nations. Well, this is also, they said in the expect time to make sure say friendly match self follow during the build-up for next year competition. Well, this campaign, they say, go shell from number 23 day for May, go reach number 28 day for May 2026. Around top jolly 10 men, we don't hear say veteran actor Shola Shobowale plus including Kanayo, where two of them they honor them with the prestigious Industry Merit Award for the 12th edition of the African Magic Viewers Choice Award. Where this award, so we be said in the use and recognize people we don't contribute better to Nollywood. They said they give them because two of them they don't mentor, they don't direct, they don't produce, and they don't contribute better to the movie industry. All right, okay, people, na sorry to be on the Sakara Nakunano, I saw that no one paper inside. But if I come off for background, I'll give you an editory. We'll be carrying the big head this morning. On top this morning, I don't tell you, say federal government, they don't carry my talk, say secondary school students, them, say they must make sure sitting they test them for drugs. Is that Rivers around the Rivers Police Command in Don Karima talk say yes, so say they go continue to make sure say they restrict keke plus including keke buses them from 10 o'clock for night. On top of Burundi abroad, I don't tell you, say Russia themselves Don Karima talk say their war castle with Ukraine say it will come to an end very soon. Around top spot, I don't tell you, say Super Falcons where themselves they plan to do UK tour for their WAFCON preparation. All right, so good people, I carry my twin say thank you as I listen to this story this morning. Me when I kuna this story this morning, my name, not just a sweet mouth. Country people, no forget say, far away the lay egg on top tree, never ready to become mama. Una good morning on top this morning.
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0: right, and I still enjoy FM 92.7 Port Harcourt. You're listening to right now on top of the morning runs with Diplomatic Akas Baba, the governor of radio himself. And the time now just 7:54 for the studio. Today will be number 11 day for the month of May. News just finish. And right about now, time for us to hear and to get informated from Diplomatic Mr. Chimezi. From God's Delight Properties in the air with us this morning. Good morning to you.
1: Good morning, Akas Baba, the man of Timber Caliber, Sacramento, the man of sawdust. I call you Radio Governor. I agree to you.
0: I salute you, sir.
1: I mean,
0: we thank the Lord. Happy New Week.
1: Thank God. I come just say, is it 30 years for this industry?
0: 30.

0: they do. So if they hear my voice this morning, you don't get the money to no land. You get the landlord. You won't buy and build and park in today. God's Dry Properties there here also for you. Invest God is they do. So make you sharply call God's Dry Properties with these numbers. 0916-00-00-847. 0910.
1: For that information about your company. So we'd like to know, this is a new week.
0: Yes, sir.
1: So what will be the package when you be so and get based on a property? And tell us where these properties them day, the location, what thing when you be so and package for this week.
0: Okay, yes, so you see, I can't have money no day.
1: Yeah.
0: So we come package, people come small. They are buying so that the thing is handling. Now, everyone buy land, plenty issues.
1: Mm.
0: And that way they damn 850,000 naira and 1.3 million naira. Now, let me tell you, say, in the environment of that place today, land don't reach 3 million naira, 2 point something million naira. Now, 2 years ago, 3 years ago, 4 years ago, 5 years ago, you know, if person tell you to buy land for 200,000 naira for Abara, mm-hmm. you go to invest. But today, land don't reach million in that environment. That is the power of real estate. If they hear my voice, you won't do investment, you won't buy a land where your land go appreciate very, very fast. Call God's Dry Properties, we go help you. Now, we get another land where therefore will be required here. Now, we get two properties will be required. Now, there's one where we sell 25 million naira.
1: Mm.
0: That one no get CFO. But there's one where we sell 50 million naira, where we run a promo on them for 40 million naira. That one gets CFO. And for that tough city, now, where you know, saying that tough come make everybody everywhere that come the hot. Mm. Because the government land come full everywhere. Government, they build land, they build houses full everywhere. You know, buildings where government they do. So we get land where they for the back of that tough. Immediately that's that tough. If they share the same boundary with that tough.
1: Mm.
0: You understand? Mm. So in a better place and the land gets CFO. So if they hear my voice this morning, you won't buy land where get CFO. You won't buy land where they in the midst of the places where people don't they live, where government don't build houses full everywhere, where you know say development go, you know, go very, very rapid in that place. Call God's Dry Properties for these lines. 0916-00-00-847. 0916-00-00-847 or 0916-00-00-846. We get another property where there for Rumunduru. 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Do as if you they go in a car. 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And the land was supposed to be 25 million naira. 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We get another land where they're for Army Range. 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People they live inside this property. Today now 10 million naira where you go buy the land. But if you come this morning, okay, we go give you for 8.5 million naira as you they buy the land from God's Dry Properties as a promo price for the week. I guess you come ask me questions, I say, waiting with package for people. You don't hear them now.
1: Mm.
0: We package all this one so that person we won't begin in week with something like this go there happy as in the dorm. And we get property other places, even by airport. We get property where they call Aeroline Estate. It's good for you to buy land there. If you build hotel there, you feel build the service apartment, you feel build the restaurant in that place, because once a stone throw, you don't reach airport. 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People where they come back, where they come back very late, they want a place where they go there safe before they go continue. That's been a very good place for them. So what do you go do? That land at 10 million naira. What do you go do this morning? Sharply call God's Dry Properties with these numbers. 0916-00-00-847 or 0916-00-00-846.
1: All right, thank you so much. 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
0: And

0: buy this land, but I don't get this kind of money now to pay. So I don't know how to get a payment plan for those kind of persons then.
1: We get flexible payment plan, yes. Next, when I start, I tell you, say we carry everybody for mind. We know say all fingers are not equal. Mm. Carry your hand, look at your hand. All fingers, now your hand, though, but they know they're equal. Some they're long, some they're short, some they're big, some they're slim. But see your hand. So we don't make arrangements because we know say, you know they're easy for everybody. And you know go buy land, die because say you won't buy land. Because no be only land where you go do it for you to live. So we now say, okay, you can start with as low as maybe 500,000 naira, 200,000 naira, 100,000 naira. If it's what you have, start with it. Now, we can give you opportunity. Within 2 months, you don't pay off. Within 3 months, if you pay off. Within 6 months, you don't pay off. Within 1 year, you see they pay for one plot of land. You don't pay finish. Now, within God's their property. So, if you hear my voice, you'll be keke na pep man. You'll be bus driver. You'll be market woman. Or even student, or where you be. You can buy land from God's delight properties. So all that you need to do this morning, start with the savings where you have. If the 100,000, 200,000 naira, start with them. We go give you opportunity. You pay small until you finish making the payment. So call us with these numbers: 0916 00 00 847, 0916 00 00 846.
0: All right, so now thank you very much for that payment plan we don't inform us about right now. So, Moko, talk about how to see this land.
1: All right,
0: because it go to see what you want buy. Land not be tomato, so they go price for my 2 market or my 3
1: exactly.
0: Market.
1: Exactly.
0: So, for those that they want to see this land, how they go fit to see them?
1: Okay, we get ready with they call site inspection.
0: Okay,
1: now that's your site inspection at the time where we go carry people, go show them where those land today, and now free of charge, you don't go pay any money at all. Akash, as you come to God's Dead Properties office, we're there for us. Some God Plaza, 112 East West Road, opposite New One Anglican Church, for room or data, or you call us with our number. Mm-hmm. The moment you reach our office, we come ask you which estate you want to go. If you confirm the estate, we go carry you, go show you the land. You know, go pay money as you they go for that inspection. And as the weather they hot, they cold, we go give you something where you go carry hold body. That one, now ice water, you know, as you they go, so that your mind and your blood go come the normal. We go show you the land. We know go put gun for your head if you know buy the land, because many people they come make them come check the land. And tomorrow they go come, they come pay. Do you understand me? So come and see the land today. We go take you. If you want buy the land where we get, where they for Abara, we go carry you, go show you the land. If you want buy the land of 850,000 naira or 1.3 million naira or our land, where they for Golden City Luxury Estate, where they for Obirikwere here, for just by that half city, you know, estate where government they build there. There we go carry you, go there, and that land gets you off. Oh, now if you want buy the land where we get, where they buy airport, where we they call aeroline estate, we go carry you, go show you there. Or the land where we get, where they for Unity Estate here, we're just there for the road. Before you go reach that ring road and the carrying road bridge, we go carry you, go do there. 20 million there. You don't buy the land, you don't they go free of charge. You don't go pay any money at all at all. So make you sharply call God's Dry Properties with this number. But if you get person where one buy land, bring the person, you go get commission, because say you don't bring the person come buy land from God's Dry Properties, or your brother or your uncle or your sister or your friend, bring them to God's Dry Properties, you get commission, because say you don't bring them come buy land for God's Dry Properties. Or for yourself, call us with these numbers: 0916 00 00 847 0916 00 00 846.
0: All right, so the land for that tough now, how much should they sell them again?
1: Okay, we they run a promo on it for 40 million naira.
0: Okay, for normally, now how much before?
1: That's supposed to be 50 million naira.
0: Okay, supposed to be 50 million.
1: But we they run a promo there for 40 million naira. The land, where gets you up? See, Akas.
0: How long this promo?
1: No, this promo go end by the, next week.
0: Okay.
1: Because everywhere don't open. You don't see everything done, they happen immediately in that place. Just waiting for government to commission the place for people daily, because they build house there every day by day. Now, better place for person to buy land, 40 million naira on a promo today from God, and he gets CFO, and that'll be the best thing where they're there.
0: All right, now I'm going to talk about documents, because we'll get document next.
1: Sorry, Akas, I tell you, not only 10 plots will they sell for that land.
0: Oh, 10 plots.
1: Only 10 plots.
0: Okay.
1: Only
0: 10 plots. 9 available for that land.
1: No, no, be saying 9 they're available. Okay. The only thing where company they sell.
0: Where company, okay.
1: The other one, the company handle them too.
0: Okay.
1: The 10 plots where you they sell.
0: Okay, so, okay. Thank you very much. So, I'm going to talk about documents, because documents are very important.
1: Yes.
0: So, which are documented Godzilla properties they can give their customers?
1: Okay, with the give deed of covenant and register survey plan. Now, for the land, we get CFO. The CFO number will also be there for you. And we

0: we get some land, we get a COD. That one is certificate of deposit where we done. So that one is waiting. We can call them say C of O in waiting. So that one we say we done the process. So I'm done keep that. So that waiting goes your property. 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
1: All right, any other information?
0: The only information where I get is that people, where they hear my voice, I want you to know that land is a big investment. Land, no, they depreciate. Land, they always appreciate. Now, one investment every human being must do, because say, if you want a place to put your money, now land, because land, they always go up. 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Remember, say, you know, you never land until you buy land.
1: All right, thank you so much, diplomatic God's Delight Properties.
0: Thank you, the man of timber caliber, the radio governor himself.
1: Confirming too. All right, and a time for Sport Matter. Me on another say Sport Matter, they come late, but right about now, Sport Matter, the show first making not touch today. Good morning to you.

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Condition of time for Sports Matter for Inside with Radio, Niger FM 92.7. Yes, Obongelicious weekend as it concerns Sports Matter. I remember say for Inside Day yesterday. So prior to for Inside Day, London Olympic Stadium, the home of West Ham United. We say Arsenal go there, go beat them by 1-0 to make sure say yes. They prepare well to win their first Premier League title for the first time in 22 years. Remember say the last away Arsenal win them now 2004. And it be like say good things only happen to Arsenal for Inside this week when just finished. Remember say this week when just finished and they qualify for the UEFA Champions League. And of course Manchester City drop point last Monday, and for Inside yesterday, them too, they can't win West Ham to make sure say yes. With the next two wins, they guaranteed for them, they don't carry the 2025-2026 Premier League title. My name, a testimony again, and at the welcome on our come Sport Matter this Obongelicious Monday morning. We'll talk about everything, shall I, for Inside the English Premier League over the weekend. First things first, we'll first carry body enter Inside waiting, shall I, for Saturday and contact on our waiting, shall I, yesterday. And waiting the experts today for Inside the English Premier League. At the show back.

matter no complete with that story from inside we own Niger. Mo talk with Nshela yesterday for inside the Nigeria Premier Football League. Yes, first things first for inside Aba and Kun Khalifa defeat Abia Warriors by 2-0. El Academy Warriors they play 0-0 with Niger Tornadoes. And for inside the Sani Abacha Stadium for inside Kano. Kano Pillars beat Warri Wolves by 1-0. For Katsina, Katsina United beat Ikorodu City by 4-1. Aquara United beat Eimba by 2-0. While Nasarawa United, the combat play to United by 1-0. For the match in Shele for inside Enugu, Rangers International, they beat Benin Insurance by 2-1. Remo Stars, Karibodi Tech beat Bayelsa United by 2-1. Shooting Stars Sports Club of Ibadan, they beat Barao FC of Bauchi by 1-0. And of course, for inside Wiki Tourist match, the match in concern Wiki Tourist and Rivers United. Rivers United, I mean, they lose that match by 1-0. They come back twice for inside that match. They could eventually win that match by 3-2 to make sure say yes. For the final match day for inside the 2025 26 Premier League season, and they go there in contention to win the Premier League title. Remember, I said their last match for inside the Premier League, and the match they go play against Katsina United. So it could be a very, very, very interesting match week between Rivers United and what we say Enugu Rangers. Them too, they go enter Lagos, go play Ikorodu City. So now these two sides they compete for the Premier League title for this season. And a very, very important win for Rivers United yesterday to make sure say yes, them the two they're still there in contention to win the league this season.

right, so as matter be for inside everything football, Mukai, but they enter inside within Shell on Saturday for the English Premier League. Liverpool play 1-1 with Chelsea for inside that particular match. Ryan Gravenberch now scored the first goal for the match before Chelsea can equalize for inside the first half through Enzo Fernandez. Second half, Chelsea, they get a disallowed goal, if not, and the formation says they get all 3 points against Liverpool for inside that match on Saturday. Later on, for inside that Saturday, for inside the American Express Stadium, Brighton and Overbeam, they beat Wolverhampton Wanderers by 3-0. Fulham can't lose to AFC Bournemouth by 1-0. Sunderland play 0-0 with Manchester United. And Manchester City, they can't beat Brentford by 3-0. For the German Bundesliga on Saturday, Augsburg, they beat Borussia Mönchengladbach by 3-1. Hoffenheim beat Werder Bremen by 1-0. RB Leipzig beat St. Pauli by 2-1. Stuttgart can beat Bayer Leverkusen by 3-1. The match concerned Wolfsburg and Bayern Munich. That match produced just 1 goal, and Bayern Munich scored a goal and they beat Wolfsburg by 1-0. For inside the Italian Serie A on Saturday, Cagliari, they lose to Udinese by 2-1. Lazio, they beat, they lose to Inter Milan by 3-0, while Juventus beats Lecce by 1-0. For the Spanish La Liga, Elche, they play 1-1 with Deportivo clubs, the Alaves. Sevilla beat Espanyol by 2-1. Atletico Madrid lose for their own backyard against Celta Vigo by 1-0, while Real Sociedad and Real Betis Balompié, they play 2-2 for inside and their own match for Saturday. More Caribou, they enter Sunday, telling us how

0: Betts. They lose to Lorient by 4-0. The margin concern Lille and Monaco. Lille 9 beat Monaco by 1-0. PSG defeat score just 1 goal against Brest. And they win Brest by 1-0. Rennes beat Paris FC by 2-1. While Toulouse beat Lyon by 2-1. For the German Bundesliga, encore, yes, Hamburger SV, they beat Freiburg by 3-2. FC Cologne, they lose to Heidenheim by 3-1. Mainz 05 for inside their own backyard. Union Berlin beats them by 3-1. For inside the Italian league, yes, Hellas Verona, they lose for inside their own backyard against Como. Cremonese beats Pisa, we say get 2 red cards yesterday by 3-0. Fiorentina played 0-0 with Genoa. Parma lose to AS Roma by 3-2. And AC Milan for inside the San Siro, they lose to Atalanta by 3-2. For the Spanish La Liga yesterday, yes, Mallorca played 1-1 with Villarreal. Valencia beat Atletico Bilbao by 1-0. Real Oviedo, and they play 0-0 with Getafe, even though say they get 2 red cards for inside that match yesterday. While for inside the El Clasico, Barcelona beat Real Madrid to win their La Liga 2025-2026 tie. 2 goals for inside the first half. 9 set to that match yesterday. And of course, the Spanish giant inside 8 o'clock. For inside the Italian Serie A, Napoli by 7:45, they're going up against Bologna for inside Naples. For the Dutch League, yes, they won that match already day on before for yesterday, before one Katakata come make them come postpone the match, enter today. Already, Nack Breda, they beat Herenveen by 2-0. And later today, they will complete that match for inside the Dutch League. And later on, for inside the Spanish La Liga by 8 p.m., we'll come see Rayo Vallecano, they go play Girona for inside the Spanish La Liga. So now, so the matter be for everything concerned Eurostar 5 League for inside this Obongalicious morning. And before we go, Mutala and waiting Shella this morning for inside the NBA playoffs. The Minnesota Timberwolves and the San Antonio Spurs, they just they go give each other buzz balls for inside the NBA playoff. For inside the best of seven series, yes, both of them don't win each other 2 times for inside the best of seven series. And the latest win they come for the Timberwolves, we say they beat the San Antonio Spurs early momo for inside their game today. And this match, now match, we say this man they call Victor Wembanyama in chop ejection, and I'm one of the reasons we say like San Antonio Spurs no turn up to the party, but they lose by just 5 points, and the Minnesota Timberwolves beat them 114-109. So now y'all go back break for inside Sport Matter right now. Remember, I said Sport Matter, you go return later this evening for inside 7 o'clock for We Radio, Niger FM 92.7. My name, now testimony again, and I thank you for joining us for inside the show this morning. Wanna enjoy the rest of my Monday. I don't cry my kaya. Come on for ya.
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5: Since 1984, Jiria P. Aspria. 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It will hold a debate of 9 billion Naira of Kobo each at 4 Naira 50 Kobo per share on the basis of 5 shares for every 14 shares held as at Thursday, 12th of February 2026. The acceptance list opens Monday, 13th of April 2026 and closes on Wednesday, 20th of May 2026. 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
1: Officer, what happened?
0: My friend, park the car. Where is your particulars?
1: Officer, Ideya, now see him here.
0: What of your fire extinguisher?
1: Ideya, oga, see him for here.
0: Even get driving license. Where your driving license?
1: Officer, see him for that.
0: Oh, what of your caution sign?
1: Ideya, see him.
0: Oh, you want to teach me my job, Abi?
1: No, no, officer.
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1: 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Officer, what's wrong with radio permit?
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0: Man, they make this work easy for us.
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right, Port Harcourt, now still Naija FM 92.7. You dey listen to right now, Top of the Morning Runs with Diplomatic Akas Baba. Yes, the man of timber and caliber, plywood and sawdust, the man of high protocol, still an annual diplomatic candidate, and the man of Sacramento. Okay, check your time now, 8:32. For inside the studio Monday, number 11 day for inside the month of May. Yes, now time for us to sunch and to look at the headlines this morning. We could see all the tori them, all the matayas will be say paper carry for inside today, Monday, number 11 day for inside the month of May. All right, I get two papers here. I get punch. I also

get a Daily Post. Now, there I go to sunch all the materials them. One by follow. I go start with a punch this morning. Yes. All right. On top of a punch here, yeah, the first Tory for inside punch, it concerns state capital spending. They say it don't jump enter 58% as 2027 politics, they intensify. Yes. Then I went to punch card this morning. So for inside the body of this airline, we'll be say punch card. So the body be say, okay, they try to open. They talk for yesterday, the capital expenditure on top of spending money by 26 states. Government, they say, don't jump by 2.19 trillion naira within 3 months for the first quarter of this year, 2026. And this one, they say, they raise concern over the slowing infrastructure development and the worsening fiscal pressure as politics for next year election. They say it increase the tension, everything about politics. So now their mind day, and they say they make all those development to do some infrastructure for the state. So they say it is slow because all their concern now for election when they say it won't happen next year for them. So according to the analysis of a quarter-on-quarter financial report, where they publish for inside the official website of the state showed, it can show the total capital expenditure it fall by 2.20 trillion naira, representing a 58.1% decline from 3.79 trillion recorded in the fourth quarter of last year to 1.59 trillion for the first quarter of this year. Be say now the old Tory be say their focus in all day on how to develop their states, their focus day on top politics with the BC they come up for inside next year. They say now like 26 states for inside the country Nigeria, nine Shapali this thing consign according to Punch this morning. All right, away from that one, still for inside Punch here too. Another Tory what they see here, they say HAPGA don't announce a screening date. APGA don't announce screening dates for national and state assembly aspirants. They don't announce the date to be they will take screen their aspirants for inside national and state assembly. So according to the Tory this morning, we say Punch Curry here, they say the All Progressive Grand Alliance don't announce the screening dates where they don't arrange for all their aspirants them. We won't contest for Senate and House of Rep and the state assembly ahead of a party's primary election. On top of their statement, with the carry comes from inside the Oka on Sunday by the APGA National Publicity Secretary, Ejimofo Opara, to say the screening for Senate and House of Assembly, House of Rep, go hold on Monday, will be today, 11th of May, for the APGA National Headquarter for inside Abuja. So in case you know person, or you be person when you be saying one contest under APGA for inside Senate to House of Rep and House of Assembly, they said today Monday 9 is screening go to take place for inside the national headquarters for inside Abuja, according to Punch this morning. All right, and still for inside Punch here too, another today we say they say vehicle imports don't jump 67% in 3 months. Vehicle import jump 67% in 3 months, according to Witty Punch carry here this morning. On top of that headline, we say the Nigerian Port Authority don't come talk say the total number of motor handled in Nigeria during the first quarter of this year, it don't rise to 58.870 units from 35.262 units with a record for inside the period of last year, representing a 67% increase. Now we say the way that they import motor enter inside Nigeria now, they say in fact it don't increase past the way they before, according to Witty Punch carry here for inside this morning. So this is a report when you come from MPA and the Nigeria Port Authority. Say the total number of cars handled in Nigeria during this first quarter for this year, it rise to 58.870 units from 35.262 units before.
So the record for the corresponding period of last year, representing a 67% increase on top of cars, we will see the import for inside our Nigeria, according to Punch this morning. All right, still for inside Punch here too. Another story, what is it, Koro Koro for here? They say 3,715 PHC inactive in 90 states and the FCT. All right, let me go see this one as the Tori before is here for Punch. According to her, Punch the current here. The headline, it talks say 3,715 PHCs inactive in 19 states and Abuja. For this headline, then they face a renewed scrutiny because of the revelation saying like 3,715 primary healthcare centers across 19 states and the Federal Capital Territory currently they're not the work. And they raise concern over access to life-saving basic healthcare service for millions of citizens of Nigeria. So this is on the headline this morning. It's in 19 states and also Abuja, their primary healthcare center, they say it not the function at all. It not the on operation. And they raise concern over access to life-saving basic healthcare service for millions of Nigeria. So this findings now from the analysis of the PHC indicator dashboard of the National Primary Health Care Development Agency now bring out this correct analysis. Say in fact, these facilities that they're inactive will be said supposed to serve as a foundation of health care delivery, particularly for rural and underserved community. You say, but all these areas, them, the state, them, and the everything, the health center, not the function at all. It will be like the other headline when I carry away that said, almost 26 state governors, not they focus on anything when it concerns infrastructure or development. All their highs, all their mind, now election, where they come, now there, they are concerned a day. They are concerned the people will be sitting the rule as either governors or any position. They are consigned na election will they come. All right, still on Steve for inside Punch here too. Federal government don't mandate a drug test for secondary school students. Yes, federal government don't talk say yes, they mandate and say any picking when a business won't enter secondary school, they must test them of drugs before you go gain admission, enter the secondary school. So according to the headline this morning, the federal government don't introduce correct new measures to combat drug and substance abuse for inside secondary school, including mandatory drug testing for students and also temporary suspension for anybody when you say you repeat the test. When you can't test a positive, and that picture will also undergo treatment and rehabilitation. Then what the government don't talk. So any picking with the test, say yes, so they take drugs, that picking they go suspend them for inside the school matter. And also, if you can't test positive, that picking will go for treatment, they can also can go rehab to go sharply keep them for there. So this is a new policy when we say the government don't break on side right now. All newly admitted students of inside secondary school go they subjected to compulsory drug integrity tests at the point of entry, then I would see government talk. So tell your Pekino, in case you know, tell us to make it stop. If you won't go school, make it stop. Then I would see Punch also carry here this morning. Is it a welcome development? If not, yes, the highs say hi. Then also to on top of 2027 Rivers governorship matter, drama as APC committee screen Fubara and people that want to be saying wiki carry come for inside APC to come Chapali pick form for inside under APC. They say drama as APC committee screen Fubara wiki Hallis. All right, for inside this headline this morning, we could see how the tourist for Kappas on top of the headline Chapali as in the hot. For this headline, they say the ruling All Progressive Congress will appear to open the political space in Rivers State with an indication, say the party that they position a leader of the opposition of People's Democratic Party. The Minister of Federal Capital Territory, the President of Houston Wiki, to play a decisive role in producing the party governorship candidate ahead of

2027 election for PDP. This one come following a closely watched screening exercise where key ministerial allies, including former House of Rep member, will be minority leader Kingsley Shinda and the State Commissioner for Works and Labor, Dakori Nama, Josh Kelly. Neither assessed by the screening committee, where we see the APC deputy national chairman Benjamin Wonyi, Naishapali assessed them, according to Punch this morning. Where on Sunday, credible party source with a knowledge of the matter, when he comes speak on top of the condition of Simon Nana calling him, because he not the authorized to speak to on top of this issue, he can't disclose say the tension is national. Then I see Punch carried this morning. They all for inside here for Punch. They say Kogi University don't expect four students over alleged so some physical acts to cyber related misconduct that made they expel these four students. The sanction of follow investigation conducted by the university student disciplinary committee when the basic call recommend the approve during the institution 30th regular senate meeting with a hold on April 29th, and then they expelled the student. According to the separate letter, we will see the deputy registrar, academic affairs, Mr. Eli Usman, said two female students, Ezekiel Precious Omeneke, will be 200 level economic student, and Aku Joy Chinyere, another 200 level student of accounting department. They don't expect them over alleged involvement of lesbianism. Two women, where they touch themselves. Two of them, they touch themselves. They can't sharply catch them. They don't expect them. They don't expect Musa Abdul Hakim, and also now also 200 level petroleum students and a gas engineering student for alleged physical assault and stabbing of another student. Now, they expect this four student from Kogi State University of Science and Technology, according to Punch this morning. All right, still for inside Punch here too. Another story where they say, level I don't die as a motto, jump off inside bridge for Lagos Abeokuta Expressway. Level 9 die as motto of Regolo. He fly, enter inside bridge for inside water for Lagos Abeokuta Expressway. 11 can't die on top of the matter. All right, still for inside Punch here too. Another story where they see Kuro. Another suspect was charged over killing of UK-based Nigerian teenager. Punch, now also current here too. NDLE Hedo arrested 3 PW5.8 on cannabis. According to Punch this morning, also and her boy Sando Hospital. Two people that when they visit their home now, they specialize and their talent that to go scatter with the government don't put for grant. They go T-Farm. Police arrested two of them over vandalism and thief matter for inside Ondo Hospital. Plateau State Community recover police officer.

take governorship primary. Patami, now they talk on the reason why himself won't really win the Gombe APC governorship primary. Patami, now they talk on for inside Daily Post. After years in prison, Farouk Lawan has returned to rep. After he does spend years for inside prison, the person of Farouk Lawan, they say himself in the put eye, say what return to house of rep. Then I waited Daily Post carry this morning. Make our see ability to go open for here. Okay, it open. Before member of House of Rep, Farouk Lawan, in the Chapali, they seek to return to the National Assembly ahead of a 2027 general election after Indo regain his civil and political rights following conviction on top of bribery charges. Person with the BC they convict on top of bribery charges before, they say he say return back to court contest for inside National Assembly ahead of election where they come. Lawano, who was previously representing the Bagwai Shanono Federal Constituency for Kano State, indoors successfully scaled the screening process of All Progressive Congress or APC, and indoors emerged as the preferred candidate of party stakeholders from Bagwai and Shanono local government area. His renewed political ambition comes after a legal battle that lasted more than a decade over his involvement in the 2012 fuel subsidy bribery scandal when he visited with the judge. Then I waited Daily Post carry here this morning. So him say yes, in the city put eye to come contest for inside the House of National Assembly. All right, then I waited Daily Post carry too for here. There's Steve West at Daily Post here. Another story what they see here. Your sweat, your hustle must pay. Aisha Yusuf, the Ashore people of Abuja. He said, your sweat, your hustle must pay. Aisha Yusuf, Ashore FCT residents. Then for inside Daily Post here too. They say Arsenal, they surprise you. Galatasaray, now they review the kind of money they don't make since we say Osimhen come the club. Arsenal called the surprise, say, Galatasaray, they don't make the kind of money. So Galatasaray called review how much Osimhen don't make them make, what they don't generate since when they say Osimhen come join the club. This called the surprise Arsenal. I would say we know for Bayern, called the surprise Arsenal. Because Osimhen don't make better money for Galatasaray. You will remain proud, Nigerian ambassador on global stage. Okay, Peter Obina, the Hill Osimhen, for inside here too. They also to Nigeria government issue fresh fuel import license to petrol marketers. Nigeria government don't issue fresh fuel import licenses to petrol marketers. All right, they also too for here too. We should have one the Sikoro Koro for here. Commissioner urge zero malpractice in WAEC examination. He said, in fact, make our children not to do exam malpractice again for inside the exam with the right for WAEC. Then I want the commissioner to tell us and our children, say zero malpractice in WAEC examination. Then we make another talk. Like say some of them not do malpractice. We say, we're not good anyway. They also to not use our farmland to build housing estates. Now use our farmland to build housing estates. Habia community women and they beg Governor Oti. Say Governor Oti, would they beg you? Would they beg you? Now if I come use our farmland to build the estate to housing estate, not use them at all, would they beg you? Allow us to farm our farm peacefully. Make we farm, make with the shop, make with the sell, make with the make money. Governor Oti, not gonna use our farmland to build housing estate to Abia community. We may beg Governor Oti for inside Daily Post here. Tinubu don't arrive Kenya for African France summit. According to Daily Post this morning, they also to Amnesty International demand probe into civilian death in Niger airstrike. Governor Soludo challenge fake pastors to miracle contest. The governor, the governor of Anambra State, he done the challenge fake pastors to say, make una come contest on top miracle, make una come. Make her open this headline sharp and make her see how the matter before he said here. So the governor for inside Anambra State, they challenge fake pastors to

Miracle contest. All right, for this headline this morning, Governor Charles Soludo of Anambra State announced the commencement of a crackdown on fake pastors and prophet

0: The governor come make this statement why they speak for St. Patrick Cathedral during the all-night day of a Catholic Diocese of Awka on Sunday. 98 Awka. Because they accuse those fake gospel ministers them of deceiving people of the state through... Okay. Through their preaching of salvation without the cross. They say that they deceive people of salvation without the cross. The governor called a charge the church leadership for the state to harp on the fact that hard work pays. He says it's good to work hard. Say hard work they pay. Soludoko also talk on top of a statement to call the comments on top of the ongoing crackdown of fake pastors who they collect money for people and by preaching gospel of salvation without the cross. He says, as I speak now, several of them are already in custody. They confess, say yes, they do fake miracle. One new Anambra. He said a new Anambra is in the offing, which must be clean and clear of such deception. We have arrested fake pastors and bishop. Whoever want to perform miracle should come to Amaku Hospital and perform and raise the dead and heal the sick. Come there and show your talent. That is the governor tell them for inside Anambra State Governor Soludo Shas. All right, which one day for you too? I think bandit don't kill many travelers, injure others for inside Zamfara Highway. The last one here, Unibien part-time student shot dead near campus gates. Yes, I'll be talking this morning. Yes, this kind of thing happened from inside the University of Benin. Okay, make a open the tour for here. When I see the picture, it is so sad. The headline is saying Unibien part-time student shot dead near campus gates. They also to detail, they say a part-time student of University of Benin. Unibien, they don't shoot and die. For inside a motor near the main entrance of the school for Ugbowo campus. They also gathered the tourists. Say this will happen on Sunday under the circumstances that have yet. They say they never the development of the call themselves for of the institution from this. They say not concerned anymore. They call they suggested the killing may be connected to suspected cult-related activities outside the university environment. The university also expressed their sadness over the incident. They called they appeal to students and staff to remain calm and security conscious while they will continue academic activities peacefully for inside the university. The school will also assure the university community of their commitment to maintain safety within the campus. Person who just finished examination or semester examination, he just the entire inside the gate of the school. Now, there, man, carry gun, come shoot and kill him for inside the school entrance. All right, I don't much break on top of your computer. Now, time for you to react on top the headline of interest. So, call me Chapali. Which of the headline you want to come top this morning, Chapali? My number now is 0902-6090-927 or you WhatsApp me for 0704-4994-927. That number WhatsApp number Chapali WhatsApp me for 0704-4994-927. Make us start with four.
1: Hello, good morning, Diplomatic Akash Baba.
0: Dakuku from Mr. Eshe, good morning.
1: Hello,
0: to you.
1: Diplomatic Akash.
0: Dakuku.
1: This is Dakuku from Okeche.
0: Welcome. All right, India react on top of that headline when they say the governor of Anambra State, they talk, say, if you be genuine pastor, say, now God call you, not be you call God. Come this hospital, Amako Hospital, the people they sick here, come and pray and deliver them for them to get healed. Hello, good morning.
1: My governor.
0: I greet you specially, one governor.
1: Diplomatically,
0: I salute you specially and diplomatically.
1: I greet you wonderfully. My name is Ajay Sikeke.
0: Welcome. Hello?
1: This is my brother Asim. Yeah, I advise my brother Asim. Make him collect the money where he don't get go rest. Leave River State politics alone. Make him know.

0: get in touch with Thomas again because he's not going to win. Then our Soludo, now welcome development. If you say you don't have to, come to Amokusiam, live at Bakatapa, and you go for touch. Maybe come to Amokusiam, but I also to welcome them. Thank you very much.
1: Okay, thank you so much, Wanne Governor. All right, for the WhatsApp here. Good morning, Governor Akas Baba. Akas Baba, this 67% increase for the importation of cars. This not to tell you, say, Nigeria economy is being structured in the way we be say the rich will continue to be richer while the poor will continue to be poorer. If majority of a population are struggling to afford two meals in a day, while the rich with the politicians are busy buying more cars. Ozek from South Africa. Now you send a com. All right, stay for the voice note. The WhatsApp number is 0704-4994-927.
2: Good morning, Akas Baba. Happy New Week to you.
1: Morning.
2: Landlady is not today. It's not yet today. Good morning to her, wherever she is. Kembilon, Arepo, Jiarue. Akas, coming days will be more interesting in reverse politics. Fubara versus Nweke. We will know who will win. And there we will know whether Fubara have not learned from politics. He doesn't know how to play politics. The money is in his hand. Nweke use money to play politics. I would be surprised if Fubara will sit in breakfast with all the whole trillions of naira in his hand. He cannot win the APC ticket. Means he doesn't have anything to do with politics at all. Yes. I can't be him, and Mika will defeat me with the kind of money River State they have.

0: People that are trying to scrutinize students for drug before they enter into school somehow is good, but what of if the person enter inside the school and being
1: was sent some other messages for WhatsApp? They also pick some calls and they show back. Not touch it. I gone into you for inside this morning.
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0: from that small MacIver, when the base just throw enter, go buy some tinsies, but I don't show back a sharply today. Monday, number 11 day, and May, now with day, the time now just in the nearest 7 seconds, it will be 10 minutes past 9 o'clock. So call me right now to Shukman, put on top of your headline of interest this morning. Make I hear from you. I take pinch you. Hello, good morning. Hello, good morning. Yes, would they hear you? Team man for real. Good morning. Oh, this line, be this network, and they don't want them. See me, kuna allow the network, they did clear. Man, go back to the WhatsApp.
1: Good morning, Akas Baba. Happy New Week to you. Landlady is not to.
0: Okay, we don't listen to this one before. Make I hear from this person right now.
2: Akas Baba. Good morning, inside this morning.
0: Morning.
2: Akas, how was your weekend?
0: Well, bless God.
2: I hope all went well.
0: Very well.
2: Welcome to this morning show. This is Maz Ichidebere from Igbocha. Akas, government. Our federal government has made it a mandatory that every secondary school children must be tested of drugs before entering school. And they did not even talk testing those senior students. They are talking about those small children that are entering.

0: the governor that I've been smoking and taking all those cocaine and all the rest and be behaving anyhow? What of the ministers? What of all the men that are doing all these things? Let them extend it to the, even to the ministers, to the governors. So many of them are smoking, so many are taking cocaine. When they take it, they will start misbehaving. They should extend it to them so that any of them who takes positive, that person must be sacked from any position that they he found himself. Yes. APC scream candidate yesterday, whatever they are doing, they should give Fubara the ticket. Whatever they are doing, they should give him the ticket. One man cannot be in another party and controlling another party. They should give Fubara that ticket. That's what I have to tell you people. This is Mazi Chilebre from Iwacha. May Elohim bless you.
1: Thank you, Mazi. Hello, good morning.
2: Good morning.
1: Yeah, good morning.
2: Good morning, sir, this morning.
1: Good morning to you for inside this morning.

0: secondary school students should be tested for drug before admission. Production and manufacturing company also pass through test by NAFDAC. Okay, say if they go test a secondary school student before they go gain admission, but they also test a production and a manufacturing company, they need to also pass through that test by NAFDAC in this regard. I put an appeal to our leaders. They should be tested for corruption and syndromes, cultism, drugs, and brain evaluation. They also test our leaders them for corruption, syndromes, cultism, drugs, and brain evaluation, because our leaders are confused about what to do inside Nigeria. No plans, no education, no food, no power, no exportation. But the only thing our country exports is our crude and import everything, including toothpick. Nigeria politicians have made our governmental offices a place of political gangsterism. Mazi Odishuya Steven, that you send this grammar account this morning. Thank you so much for the grammar. There are also two for inside here for WhatsApp here too. Another will say good morning, Akas Baba. My name is Precious. I want to talk about the hospital wahala this morning. I beg the dead body way the governor talk about. If the pastor finally bring them back to life, who won't feed them? I beg. He said the dead body when he be say the governor for inside the Anambra State say, okay, may they go pray for the sick and pray for dead to rise up. If they pray for them, may they rise up, who go feed the dead body back? Hello, good morning.
1: Good morning.
0: Yes, I salute you. Good morning.
1: Atas.
0: Eh?
1: Hello?
0: How do they hear you?
1: Hello.
0: Oh, network. Try coming Hello? Back. Hello, network. All right.
2: Oh, my God. We don't come into a new development. Brother, good morning. Good morning. This is Akas, Baba Akas. I greet you. Good morning, especially for this morning. My trying to even drive to go my office safe. Now I hear this one. I say, I really like him on a welcome development. If they go feed the wrong student for drug test before they enter school, it go good though. Very, very important. I go over. I like them. Make the test them because, Akas, me, I dey work with me. You know, say me na transport and me happy. So most of these guys, them, most of them, like the one I carry go yesterday, Jesus Christ. Akas, you know, say this blow boys that they put for my tonight. You know, say na drug be that.
0: Mm-hmm.
2: I know not say that in a drug go. Why they see blow person go carry blow for match? Go see boy, Gerardi are there for J signature. Are there for J signature? Then I saw one boy with blow for a match. They come down from me, say I want to the wave. And stay yet. Then take him in. A lodge into J signature. I say, eh? So these people they see this kind of thing. They don't feel just tell the guy and say, come off from the hotel. For J signature, I say I respect J signature. We say now politicians they come that place. It good. But if they here, if they're going to run this student for drug tests, may they also run all these politicians when they come for 2027 election for drug tests. Most of these ones, when they go for House of Assemblies too, may they check them for drug tests. Very important. And this was the way they go for local government chairman. Make them check them for drug tests. I still remain A1 from Port Harcourt. Thank you. God bless you.

0: right. Anyway, and still the reaction for the headline that we dig deep by this morning. Call me. I just get 2 more minutes for inside the headline matter for here. The numbers now 0902609097, or you WhatsApp me for 0704-499-4927. Hello, good morning.
1: Good morning.
0: Yes, yeah, I salute you. Welcome.
1: Thank you. Akas.
0: Mm-hmm.
1: Good morning.
0: Morning.
1: Can you hear me?
0: I can hear you.
1: Hello?
0: Hi.
1: Hello.
0: Hi.
1: Akas, if you can hear me,
0: Go ahead.
1: This Keke of 18 is a welcome development. Mm. Let us start from one. You never see the thing what these Keke people they do. And about this, Keke boss, tinted. Let them stop this tinted. Let them remove this tinted. It's all like cars. Let them remove tinted. So that guy was saying they do in the comeback list, he can amend his movement. You never see what this thing they do. These Keke people are the truth. So the tinted that when they remove the whole car tinted, let them remove them. You can hear me. Thank you. I cannot hear you. Bye bye.
0: Okay, we hear you loud and clear. Thank you so much for that

0: the reaction for the Keke boss. We'll be seeing the talk about whether they think for inside Port Harcourt here. All right, make I go back to my WhatsApp.
1: Thank you. Akas Baba, good morning. My name is Bright. I'm sending this voice note from Jerry.
0: Welcome, Bright.
1: Akas Baba, Soludo calling on fake pastors in Anambra State to come and perform a miracle, show their talent if they really God called them. Not only fake pastors, they should call his people, because there is the headquarter of 419. Yahoo, Yahoo. You should crack down on them. You can see all of them. There are many here too in my state doing so many things. So I use opportunity to tell those here to emulate the call from Soludo. If you are into fake pastor, stop. So Yahoo, Soludo should call his people, other state, to remove one too for fake pastors and remove one for 419 for betterment of them. Thank you, Akas Baba.
0: All right, I think one more message for here for WhatsApp. Akas, good morning to you. If they need test students for drugs before they go enter school, what about other students where they the school? Where don't they take drugs already? Nice one. My name is Seifa. He said, what about those other students they want to be see they did the school? Where we say that they take drugs already? Why not just the ones where they won't enter? Because he gets some too when they be see for the school. Where do they take them? So may they extend them to that area too. The last message, the last call. Good morning. Team man for a good morning.
2: Both the tuition of the that my drug test. Not only in secondary school. All our schools are Kazaba. I go Army Day secondary Army Day primary school at for that already for what they call for. Close to that road Genesis thing. Close to Polo Club. Akazaba, I see two small children. Me and my colleague, who just said they look them. They call themselves, they do cut teeth. So they would just never corner, they look them. And to them, we will be mumu. We don't know what it happened to them. Children, I go bump, we will bump to like 10 times. So not only this schools them, both from our primary schools, secondary schools, to the university. Then I can't baba. You will share baba of them, our politicians them. Okay. Everything that they did for them, but not them. We supposed to do any of them when they won't buy form. They're supposed to check them like 3 months ahead. When they won't come by again, check them again. Before we go check them, we go check them. That them have a problem. We know that them, they know they talk, they put this girl up. Akazaba, we go for Soludo. Akazaba, nobody can test God. He's too small to test God to me. Who is it to call no? Who should I get to know? So, Akazaba. Even Jesus Christ, when I force us to do miracle, he said no. That will tell us that he said the Son of God. I have jumped down.
0: Don't test the Lord thy God.
2: I don't understand. Who is Pina and the God they call the supporter? When God tell Muslim that they say Muslim, I think they hear the news there too now. Again, everybody will notice. Even the native doctors will check one day. So it takes the grace of God or take the mercy of God to expose that God then they expose you when your time don't reach. Because Bible let us understand that it's time for everything.
0: For everything.
2: So you don't get that right. So him as a governor. As a governor, what could test them? If we don't test Akazaba, he just said he do governor well. I hear him come at the body, they can't say he won't test God. I'm not happy to for him this morning.
0: All right.
2: Take this time.
0: All right, T-Man. T-Man.
2: I beg you. You go give Papu a beg to my mother-in-law. Yes, to finally celebrate her 80 years. I beg.
0: Thank you so much. So, Papu of grace and long life to your mother-in-law, T-Man for real. So, happy birthday to her. More long life and prosperity now with the wish her on Top Nine Jai FM 92.7. All right, I'll go match break this morning. So tomorrow by 8:30, join us for inside your commentary. I go say thank you to everybody that when we say they join us this morning for inside Oyoko Meter. My name is Diplomatic Akas Baba. Yes, at the show back, I'm going to enjoy some more by do on top of the money runs. When I come back,

we go enter matter on top table. Okay, so make a shapali leave now for the hand of Chike. The title of the song now, Waiting Day. Yeah, never the title. Make on a flex arm at the comeback. Make it not touch the dial. 9:13 I think, Tori, not touch the dial.

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2: Opening year for Tinkling News on Top Niger

Alright, good people, on a good morning on top this morning. In 30 minutes, we're in our region, but it's down well for inside 9 o'clock for the studio, Niger 92.7. Time to reach for Tinkly Tori. On top to read this morning, well done, yes, the defense headquarters themselves don't carry out to talk. Say, well, say the Tori, where they waka kuru kere kuru kere, say they are airstrike, where they strike some terrorist people, say some civilians, they are affected, where themselves don't come as I can talk. Say that Tori na grammatical impetus, no be true. Well, according by the talk person for inside defense, where name na Michael Onoja, he don't carry out to talk. Say, yes, say themselves do their better finding, better diligence, and better, before they send the airstrike. Say that place na bandit people, kidnapping people, magumagu people. Na them full that place for inside Shiroro local government area for Niger State. Meanwhile, on top this morning, we don't hear say the Economic and Financial Crimes Commission, EFCC, then don't carry my talk, say the before minister on top humanitarian affairs, where her name is Sadia Farouk, say they don't declare her wanted. On top the plenty money we miss road when she be minister. Well, no, forget say the EFCC, then don't carry my talk, say anybody will get any information where this woman day, may they come report to the commission with immediate alacrity. No, forget say Sadia Farouk, he been served as a minister on top humanitarian affairs during the before President Muhammad Buhari from 2019 to 2023. Is that we reverse it? We don't hear said Independent National Electoral Commission, INEC, for inside we reverse state where themselves done announcement said they don't start the third phase of the continuous voter registration exercise across we state them beginning from today. According by the commission, they don't carry my talk, say this exercise, you go run every day from 9 o'clock for morning, go reach 3 o'clock for afternoon for inside the INEC offices, them where they located for the 23 local government areas. Still is how we reverse it, where we don't hear say some unknown gunmen where they open fire for the head office of a local security outfit within call Ospark for inside RMA Street for Omok Town for Ogba Egbemandoni local government area as they injure one officer. Where the talk person for inside the Riverside Police Command Blessing Agabe will confirm the matter. He say yes, so she don't confirm the attack for the vigilante office as in talks investigation they go on for inside the matter. On top of the abroad, where we don't hear say United States President Donald Trump, him now don't reject the matter where be say Iran drag and even draft can drop for in table as he concern how they want end the war for inside the Middle East. According by Donald Trump, he don't carry my talk, say, oh, this one we Iran, the right dance, we send a grammatical impetus, saying don't reject all this condition where they don't give them to end the war. And on top spot this morning, we don't hear say Barcelona, where themselves don't become the La Liga champions yesterday after they don't beat Real Madrid, waiting no good. On top the match will be end 2-0. Where no forget say this one now don't mean say Real Madrid, they don't play this season finish and they no win any trophy. And on top Jolly Ten Man, well done, yes, a popular Nigerian singer, Rema, where the singer will become part of the musicians, then we go sing for the 2026 World Cup for inside Los Angeles. Well, na FIFA, na then carry out announcement this one after they don't bring out the names of artists, then we go perform for inside the event. All right, okay, people, na sorry to be on the Sakara Nakuna, no, I saw Tanwad Pepe inside. Me were Nakuna this story this morning, so. My name na Justice Sweet Mouth. Una good morning.

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No matter how cockroach rub lipstick, put makeup, stand in front of fowl. Fowl go still no say na cockroach. 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
3: 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Yes, the man of timber, caliber, plywood, and sawdust. The man of high protocol, seal, and iron, diplomatic candidate, and the man of Sacramento. Yeah, so that Bedu, now better call that Bedu, when he say come from Umboso, okay, Umboso. Yes, okay. No. That one are from Fast, the Basga and Flavor, and I singer Indie K. And I mean the title of that one, DK. They also to upload a song from Easy West. The title now, Post Youth. All right. More songs to come on Top the Money Runs this morning with Diplomatica Cas Baba. All right. So now time for us to enter inside the matter on Top Table. Check your time now, 9:41. Today, Monday, number 11 day for inside the month of May. All right. Though we get some concerns for the state when it concerns this 13-third mini buses, these keke buses when you say they use to do some crime for inside the state, and people they complain, and now police don't talk say any keke bus when you say they see we carry 13-third, they say in fact they don't ban ourselves, no, but they don't ban our police, don't ban for inside the state. Say no keke bus should use a 13-third glass for inside the keke bus. Okay, and we also talk about drug to test our children we won't enter secondary school. Say before any picking go enter secondary school, they need to test the picking of drugs before they go admit them into any secondary school for inside Nigeria. Yes, and if they call say the picking safety positive, that picking, you know, they go treat them, they call kind of go, they call suspend them, they call kind of go rehab, you know, rehabilitation center. And they will carry and go. All right, so but I get one to read for inside the town here. Matter on top table, rather. I get one matter on top table. This matter, when I say another small laugh now, worry me for the matter when I read them. The matter, make I just tell on a sharply. We don't talk plenty about the headlines. Someone could try to just enter inside the family matter small. He got this man, they say this man, the man beat his wife. The man brutally, according to the grammar, you see, the man brutally assaulted his wife. He called leave the wife with a permanent scar, you know, injure for his wife body, now permanent injure. He not get what he go use, we go make that kind of mark come up for the wife body when he be beat the wife. They say the wife can't run, go meet her family. Both her papa and her mama, her parents, she called Rongo at home for safety because of the kind of beat with the husband beat him. The husband beat him, come put an injury for inside her body. And this injury, so now something when he be saying he can't come out for inside her body, they call her scar. So the woman called Rongo at her family house for safety. And then they come give her treatment, they come treat him. So eventually, the woman can't recover. He can't recover from that injury with the husband injure her. So 3 months later, this husband, when the BC beat the wife, so the husband called the contact in-law, will be the parent of the girl, the wife, when the BC beat, so he called contact them after 3 months. He called the demand, say, may they bring the wife come back, or may they refund the dowry when the BC pay. When I listen, you know, the man called the family. So after 3 months, so he said, return my wife, or make una return my diary where I pay for inside the head of her own daughter. Got a demand for her. So now the brother of the girl, they can arrange for a plan. They can plan a plan on behalf of the man. Now they can send message to the man. They can say, Oga, okay, no problem. Come collect your wife. Come collect your wife. After they don't plan, they can send a message, say, Oga, come collect your wife. Himself can acknowledge the message, in course, where, in go come. when he be say do free, he go come. In come the court will say your wife will be our sister. She said for she need to see you. She need to also come back to you. But you need to come carry him. The man called reply the message with a date and time when the BC want to go meet the family to collect a wife. He consulted and said, no, what are they coming alone? So when the man called show face for inside the girl family house, they call welcome him very well. At the first place, they call welcome him. They call sharply give him a better atmosphere, you know. Yeah, they can't treat him well. Yeah, in-law, welcome. Oh, give her water, give her drink, make it drink. He can't drink. Now, so these brothers of this woman come sharply go fire rope. Now they can't tie this man. Oh, they can't tie him, tie his hand, tie his leg with rope. Now the brothers call so he struts the wife. Will be the sister. Will be the wife. Will be the sister. So make you also beat the husband well, well. Make it bitter more, make it bitter, bitter. And that the same injury when the baby say the husband injured him, the same the wife also put out the same injury for inside them, the man body. Maybe small beat the wife come bitter more, bitter, bitter. Beat the man when they tie the man, the husband when the baby say bitter, they come bitter. Now, people got they talk on top of this matter. I say, what did the family do? It did very, very wrong. Why some talk say, what did the family do? Now, correction to the husband, make you know, say to beat somebody daughter, you not good. But a lot of persons also complain, say, no, that is an abuse and it's wrong for a wife to even accept that kind of thing to happen to her husband. Even though, say, she no want come the marriage back or she won't come the marriage back, the wife not supposed to give approval to her brothers to tie her husband, make it beat him. And even say for the wife to beat him, it did very, very wrong. Some say it's good for those kind of men when they beat women. Say, may they do more of that to them. So I would like to hear your take this morning. The decision of these brothers and the wife and the family where they gone tie this man. Sake of say the man beat their daughter, beat their sister, injure their sister. They can't deceive and come make you come carry a wife after 3 months. The way they gone beat him. I would like to hear your take. Is they right or is not they right? Is it good or is it not good for the way they beat the husband when you can carry a wife? I go enter market, but I go expect you now to send your message come to tell me your own take on top of the matter. For WhatsApp, WhatsApp now 0704-4994927. 0704-4994927. Phone line and 0902-6090. 927. Make an enter market and they come back on top of the money runs. Make it not touch the dime. My name is Diplomatic Akas Baba.
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0: All right, that song now from who singer self? Okay, the title now, Iwori will be the title of that music. And I also enjoy the song well. Maya, maybe the title rather. Maya, maybe the title of that music by Winnie. Now I sing that music. All right, so remaining just 8 more minutes before 10 o'clock. And then we'll do for example, my top table. Baker Shapali, check my WhatsApp. The WhatsApp number to send me message, enter now 0704-499-4927. That na the WhatsApp number sharply. All right, make a check the first person when he say he won't shook part on top the Matthias. If he did right or he did wrong for what did the family do the husband.
1: Good morning.
0: Morning.
1: Now your brother Alex fast food from New Road, Burubri. What did that family do? No good. Because we think God don't join together. No man to put us under. Like for me, the family for just caution the man, caution and well, tell us to make him not try to beat their daughter again, that to come tie and rope like that. For me, if I say that marriage don't get killed, like, I don't walk out well again. Thank you, brother Alex from New Road, Brooklyn.
0: Okay, thank you, Alex. Make a listen to another person. He said, not good to the family due to the husband, to tie him and to allow the wife to flog him back and put injury for inside body.
2: Good morning, Akasba. Once again,
0: morning.
2: The family is Aboro people. For my own observation, it's not the right solution. In as much as the man did bad, but to me, the family, they did not handle it well. What if the man died in their house? It wasn't the right step to me. If they want to separate, they should have separated in a good time. Even people, no family that have 100% peace. If they not tell you, wouldn't know. So to me, nobody should copy that. If the man die in their hand, that case will be a murder case, and they will not escape it. So they took what they did was a risk. So they should have allowed the anger to lead to that. The man did wrong, but for me, taking law into their hand is not advisable. Nobody should copy that. Because law will catch up with you. If that man die in their house, even that house, government will seize it. Or people will burn it before government will come. So it's not the right decision at all. So two wrong cannot make it right. So nobody should copy that, I beg. Thank you.
0: Okay, thank you, KB Lund. Hello, good morning. Yes, good morning.
3: Yeah, this line no be a more casual, but they need still need to work on it too.
0: We'll go tell them.
3: Akazaba.
0: Yeah, Timan.
3: Yes. I think by lesson to everybody. If it is a weekend, or if you just get up because the man. Because as in the talk, I say, when you start the talk, I say, my man no day for the woman house. Before you come say, a brother. As I don't the thing that when I talk with your man, say, my brother. It's not so.
0: Yeah, Timan.
3: The both sides are wrong.
0: Okay.
3: So, you know, no test the matter. The both sides are wrong. And when you go mine for my family, I call mine for your family. Challenge your family. Now insult. Because you say after 3 months, he can come, they tell them, they may they bring a wife. Or say they're returning back. Now, is it not a challenge to the family? Not the insult to the family. When you know what you do, when make the woman run for safety, come a house back. We don't talk to you. We did you. We manage treat our sister finish. You can't come again, come the challenges. That's if we don't score, we don't carry give you. I tell our sister, say, I had followed the gun, I think go kill you. I can't come back. Make everybody know that wickedness is in your body. Some people won't, they don't want to do their body. Pass their own way, they take and they manage themselves, they leave. So for me, nobody died, in Anobiam.
0: Nobody died, yo.
3: You know that our sister said no die. Because before we take that decision, we don't already dissolve that marriage for our family. I go come beat my sister like that. Put that like that, finish. Come again. I can't suffer. That 50-50. Police said no commission on this matter. The marriage will go return in bright fire, sir.
0: Okay.
3: If our sister by the end of the day says she won't go back,

0: wife cane or rope to be flogging the his assault. They did not do well. That is my take. I remember Honorable Samuel Solomon. Thank you.
1: Thank you.
2: The governor of the radio, I'm Obi Rowan to Tawan of Nigeria. Akas. This one, waiting, I won't tell you. The girl waiting woman go see for husband has before the younger or the senior brother go take decision where the woman not supposed to take. I know they supposed to say the woman, he come, they do and come beat the man. No. Waiting me for light. Now the brothers, therefore, beat the man self, not be the woman. Then the woman go fit to say, even later they settle. Now my brothers beat you because the way you take beat me, not good. You're not supposed to say the woman. Anyway, as soon as the woman's strength, you take beat the man. Make the woman, now from there, go they learn now, say, anytime the man touch you, 50-50. What you want, now I go give you what you want, now you go give me. That you marry a woman, you don't mean say the woman a slave, no? Respect is reciprocal, man. You don't do that.
1: Oh,
2: you
1: both.
2: Why will you hit a woman? No matter what, you can report or correct her without no beating. Why? What did they cause all those on? I don't support the brothers, but any which way they do, if you satisfy the woman, fine. If you satisfy the brother, fine. If the man don't want marry again, yeah, can I take to work? Can I leave him? Now, so rich. Every question, Lord, me return. Thank you.
1: All right, make that take this message.
2: Good morning, man. Say we go try and see one beat me. I'm doing you.
1: I guess good morning. For this matter, the mistake has been made already. What the man did was bad, and also what did the wife do also did bad. But if the marriage will still continue, please, the woman should go to human rights for the man to sign undertaking. If not, next one will be death. Amarachuku, and I use and I come this morning. Peking, good morning to you.
3: Good morning.
1: I salute you specially.
3: What happened to the man?
1: Nah, one woman, when they say her husband beat you. Her husband beat her, come put injury for her body.
3: Ah, why not?
1: The mark, now mark on the basis, no go fit come off her body.
3: Ah, why not?
1: The guy beat with the man beat and not be here. So the woman self come cry, go meet her family for safety. Family go accept and they can't treat the wife.
3: The injury,
1: the car and go hospital. Okay, I go play your voice. I go beg, pick, I go play your voice in the show, Steven. So he got back saying, he got go meet the family. Family got treat him, got take care of her. So, but that scar caught the body onto the injury with the husband give him. So after 3 months, the husband call say, Afa, I beg, I want my wife back or now give me back my diary. So now the family got say, okay, no problem now. If not the wife you want, or you can't collect the wife. You know, she not going to just come meet you for us like that. So come our house, come carry the wife. So, but before then, the brothers of the wife don't make plan. Say if the man come, this now they go do the man. So when the man come go now, the man come sharply come sit down, they come give her a drink, you know, give her food, take care of her very well. Like, ah, in-law, welcome, oh. You don't go carry your wife, oh. Your wife, they're available. Now, so the brothers call Holam. Tayam. With rope, hold on, tie him, with leg and the hand, they tie him. Now, they come tell the sister, say, make come beat him. The way the man take beat him, make he put injury back for the man body. That's why the wife come did the slap him, the beat him, the punch him. Because they see they put injury for the man body. People go say, what did the wife do? He did wrong. Some say, he did right. Say, because some men, them, they need to teach them that kind of lesson. Those when they beat women, them. So what will be your take on top of the matter?
3: This square talk, I'm do me, I do you.
1: Man, no go best.
3: They do well.
1: Eh?
3: Yes. Wait to invest me for that talk. Say, give me my wife or you give me my daddy.
1: My daddy back.
3: Na parcel. Na package. The package woman give you. Not even one respect. So to say, please.
1: I'm sorry.
3: Say, either you give me my wife or you give me my daddy. Who you be? Because the woman come out say, I love you. Show you love. You give my daughter Mark. When I give you, you see Mark full her body. Because he's saying love you any small thing. You slap and give her Mark. He good.
1: So as they beat him.
3: Yes, then feed and wear so then go get rent. Inch of drink bottle. Come finish, do. they say lion.
1: Now they tell their sister, say, oh, you come.
3: Come, I'm yeah, yeah.
1: Bok this man back, the way the back.
3: Give him Mark.
1: No, but see, bok.
3: I tell you, bok. Give him like face. Bok. Oh, nice guy. Abdul Karim. Idris. Idris, bok. Bok. By the time he wake up, in waist pain him.
1: So what did the family do?
3: They do well.
1: They do well.
3: Yes, because some men, they do, I'm the man, you be the woman. Hey. Now, pass rule, say give my wife back or you give my

0: carry. See as they talk. It don't be like, say, you buy shirt. I don't like this shirt. I can't. Give me back my shirt or you give me back my money. Give me another shirt or you give me my money. This guy is me that. The woman na does been. You know, the person born him.
1: Hey.
0: Make them flog and make him. Make the, nothing that the woman flog him.
1: I don't beat him. That marriage can never work again.
0: They don't tell you the end of the story. When he started, what are you going to do?
1: No,
0: the film no end well. They for show you the
1: rest. That was the right of where the rest
0: come. No, the film no end well. When he stand up, flog and better flog. When he stand up, he body pain him.
1: But the way the matter be now, so the marriage go to end. Because that man can never marry that woman.
0: Yes, and the man can never marry the man self. There is no peace.
1: So you do me, I do you.
0: Do man no good.
1: Marriage end. Okay, make a play Steven voice begin. Before I go sign out from
2: diplomatic
1: this
2: diplomatic accounts, Baba. Namaz Onyenuchia Steven, your commission of entertainment. That woman and the brothers, they do very wrong thing. They not try. Nothing they do, they take the laws into their hand. And he get how that matter go be. It go be like saying a kidnap and adoption.
1: Mm-hmm.
2: Because to tie a man rope, you tie him out of, say, make you do anything where you like. You know they're good. But now only stupid men, now only coward men go feel lay their hand on their wives.
1: Mm-hmm.
2: Because for over 15 years of marriage, I never one day tried that kind of rubbish. I have a diplomatic way of handling my issue. I feel avoid my wife food. I feel stay far from her. I know they like call her if she can't hurt me to that extent. But she will not say me, they like make her joy, call her, make her fun, create atmosphere of laughter for us. No, no, call me, I go forgive her. I go raise this thing what you do, they good. But as a father, why be? Because most of my sisters were married, and me give them out for marriage as my father died. So I did proud about that. And anytime they call me to tell me about their husband, and then they take them like my sister, they talk to them, I talk to them like my children, and I always tell them the right part to do. Because now family within day. Me too, I'm a family man. I know what they see. It take a man of courage to live with a woman and without hurting that woman. It's not easy. Women matter is very difficult. So if that issue come, I can trick that my brother-in-law, trick him to come. When he come, I go welcome him, entertain him. Then if in the drink or in the smoke, I've given what in the take. I will take him out for a trip. Me and him go sit down one-on-one. I go re-educate him, tell him what to do and tell him how to manage the situation. And then me go call my sister, tell him, go follow your husband, go back to the house. The man will change. And I also talk to my sister to not say marriage will be one-way traffic. But if you can't encourage those kind of things, what about you if that boy never marry, where he help his sister tie his husband, make him come beat him? What of tomorrow, your wife do and waiting pass within his sister to his husband. It don't make sense, just like a child's play. Marriage no be child's play. Marriage na senior man, na mature game. If you know they mature, not by age. I did very young when I married, but I know say I did mature because I know waiting at the sort for my own family. It don't make sense. Say that lady could take that kind of decision with the brothers. He humiliate your husband before the brothers. It makes sense.
1: Okay, begin.
0: The guy know the year word. Maybe they don't talk to her the way you talk. But in the, get some people where they like that for marriage. Mm. Some men feel that I'm in charge. Mm. And it's until they beat the woman. I know this thing where don't happen. Every time you beat the woman, they tell the woman, say, but we want you not to marry him. We want you not to marry him. This thing happened real of her by here.
1: Okay.
0: The woman go market. Go buy something. Mm. Now you come back, the husband say, where you go? Sir, go buy something for the way. Buy something, we'll go eat. Say, now you make up like this. Look fine. Then you must say,
1: bless, I know you heard that story before.
0: Carry cutlass, give him mark for leg.
1: Mm.
0: He run the flog, now in the brothers, then we hear him from Lagos. Say, wait in, do the video, in the video, show them. They no talk, back him. The next 2 days, they land about very early as 11 o'clock.
1: Mm.
0: Reach that house, the three brothers, what she get? Saying, yeah, come here. Wait in me this thing, where you do so. So he dress up, he fine, he go. Then a man, he go fine. There's everything a man. You know the fine woman.
1: Mm.
0: She never catch you with neighbor, where they knock neighbor. Daughter, even married woman. Now they arrange the guy to the same way. Carry cutlass, design your own leg.
1: Mm.
0: Design him. How you go give her sister a leg for, mark for leg, say what thing happen.
1: Mm.
0: Here in dress, why you go dress fine, go market.
1: No, so men, the way they
0: are. I said then design him, that is then design him, he stand up.
1: Mm.
0: The injury, they even come put, what do you call iodine. In begin they say, they spray on perfume, anything. They will see the paper and they give her more. No, now, so, what did that woman do?
1: Mm.
0: She has never, I don't know, she has never touched that man.
1: Mm.
0: For her to do that thing, then you give her mark, permanent her mark.
1: Yes.
0: Stamp.
1: Mm.
0: You man not get tattoo, you can't give her tattoo, say what thing happened.
1: Mm. So you be husband.
0: No, that one I support.

0: them, flog them, so that make him get sense. Okay. So that when he marry another woman.
1: So any married man, when he say the years, where they beat wife, like that, make if the wife get brothers, when they tie them, they beat them.
0: Come out, huh? No, no, I know they encourage them, they tie them, beat them. But stop it.
1: Okay.
0: If you be married man or boyfriend and girlfriend, where the girl love you, begin to run that kind of package, stop him.
1: Okay.
0: Now, person's sister.
1: Now they beat.
0: So. And you go see, say this man here, where they tie, so. If the content and another man beating sister, he go there, go beat the man. Oh.
1: Exactly.
0: He go there, they challenge, they holler the guy.
1: Exactly.
0: But his own wife, he beat another person's sister and daughter. No, now.
1: You know, it makes sense, actually.
0: Oh, this is not make woman go learn karate. Go learn karate. When he come back, now people going to tell your husband, say, man, every evening where your woman saying they go gym, now karate, they go learn.
1: Okay.
0: Now because of you. Now any man come carrying two koro eye. Go see him. For Uniport today. Now when you come back, anytime the woman do it, go just sempe. Sempe. Now the woman come, they fear, wonder, say, what in make this man?
1: They sempe like this.
0: Now one day, now the man reveal him. Say, well, I just respect myself. That day I come, I see you for training. Fia, fia, fia, fia, fia, fia. That's what you talk. So I see they do fia, fia, fia, fia, fia, fia. Now I relax. I say, and I come here, say, now because of me, you go learn.
1: I do fia, fia, fia.
0: You learn all those moves. So, you know, they are like, say, before you go give me fia, fia, fia. You see, I ain't sempe.
1: You
0: must say, eh? So you go see me, how many is that? So you say, why I see the train? And I say, now me be the target.
1: Yeah, yeah, yeah,
0: yeah. Nobody tell him to enter his water. And you man, no even come, she just learn him for self-defense now. Because before me learn him.
1: Okay.
0: So any day when you bam, land him.
1: Fia, fia.
0: Fia, fia.
1: He just like to slap the husband.
0: That is, he go be like an ancestor.
1: All right, Port Harcourt, we go see again tomorrow by 6 o'clock. Workshop should not start with Pekin. Yes. So now time for me to Kawasaki from the studio. I go see you again tomorrow in peace and not in pieces. 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They also follow me too for inside my handle for Facebook, Diplomatic Akas, but on my page be that one. Enter there, you get more information. And also to win tickets to attend my show too, enter the WhatsApp to the Facebook. You go see my post, comment, you go win tickets to attend 30 years on stage of Akas Baba. So more Nigeria, the song from Hurricane, the title, and Living Up be the title. We're gonna flex her. Bye bye for today.

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1: And he called that one, Amindo Wodo, I am that person that God has blessed. I am that person that God has saved. I am that person that God has made me see a new week. I am that person that God has made me see a new day. 92.7 Nigeria FM, Nain with inside. My name is Pikin, P-I-C-K-I-N, Tata, and second, you know, Mokoko, Adot Pikin, the only high chief comrade, Pikin. Oh, Dogu Okewa, and I'll be by one, and I know who won for inside here. How the day they go for you, how the new week they go for you. Thank God it's a new week. Thank God it's Monday, 11th day for the month of May. Yes, Nain be that. May, and don't forget, say we day for May devotion. As Catholics, you know, say we're there for May devotion, so don't forget. All right, how the day they go, how every, yes, a new day, Lord has given unto us a new day, a day of joy. You can take this voice notes.
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0: Sugar.
1: And in your world, who am I? Who I be? That God has preserved us. He has keep us to see this day. Glory be to his name. May his name be highly exalted. In the life of all Niger FM, we are in our world. We are nothing but God. Think about us. He keep us. He preserve us. He make us to see another day. May his name be praised. Pekin, how are you today? This is Mazikile Bere. I say, may the name of Elohim be praised. Pekin, I want to thank God for the life of my pastor, Pastor Obioma Sunday. Yesterday, God added another year in his life. May his name be praised. And every Niger FM fans who are celebrating today, may Elohim grant you that piece of celebration in the Yahushua name, I pray. Amen. Welcome to Workshop Show, Pekin. May Elohim keep us and bless us. Amen.
2: All right, Chidebere, thank God for the life of your pastor. As God had extra 1 year to in life yesterday. Thank God for every 92.7. My phone line 090-260-90927. And WhatsApp 0704-494-927. Now, new day, what we don't see? A very great day. New week, May 11. No shaking, nothing does you. Nothing senge menge. I go tell you, reach me for a year. Just call me for 090-260-90927. 29 minutes past 10 o'clock. Very soon, I'll go enter market to buy something at a show back.

0: Yes, so this is Jolly Johnny on the streets. 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

0: Flabbergast starts morning. Oga Pikin, welcome aboard. God bless you, protect you, and guide you. I just want to say, God, thank you. Today now Monday. Some people, we all of us sleep yesterday, nobody wake up. But God give us the opportunity for us to change from our sinful act. For Baba tells what we do, he gives us a second chance. I mean, we'll not use our play because not be everybody we sleep yesterday, then he wake up. We could say, God, thank you for giving us this opportunity again to see today. I will continue to see what you say you don't do. Lord, thank you for everything when you don't do. This morning I didn't come work because I get electric back where they used to. When I say bicycle, I get somebody, you know. So this woman, they ride bicycle, you know, look, because it's in a zebra cross. So this woman cross like this. Thank God saying that the back of him bicycle and the car hit. So the woman fall. Thank God say wear helmet. Me, I did the look. I just call ambulance, give the address. The woman did that. I can't leave him come out. Because you know, I can't use your own. You know, me say they do zebra cross. You go just they run, they pass. When you know, say you they ride bicycle, car, they pass the road, you carry and you don't. When you do, I'm pity for my help and call ambulance and police. They come, but me, I don't work out. They go my work. You know, I can't use your reggae, spoil my blues. So me, we dey careful. Well, you see something, you know, go see fire, they pull hands inside. I beg. The day too bright for you to come, they close your eye and I say, now they dark. I come in peace and I go in peace. I have to say, Lord, I'm going to go let me bite my tongue. I don't see something. This is what I did. Thank you. Ciao, ciao. Kisses to everyone. God bless you all.
1: The woman get luck, say na country where everything they organize. In fall down, they call ambulance and police. You are can't go if you're not here, go hear them. Because by the time they carry you, go deposit for hospital. You go pay for that side. I know say as if also they carry and go the government hospital. Now government hospital they treat her income out. If you're not here, when we say they before they carry you, go the first hospital, they reject you. Hey, it is well, oh. Thank you, Mary Jane. God bless you as you call police and ambulance for her. May God always be with you in Jesus' name. Amen. Oh, check this voice note.
2: 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You are a Kajad man. This is now your friend. Man, you know, Charles Steven, your commissioner of entertainment on top 92.7 FM. You know, say yesterday, our wife didn't do their Mother's Day. Already now, quite everywhere. As we were with the Igbo community, we're there for this MOA. Our wives, them different churches. Now, so all of us team up on convoy. And now I got one from church to church. Now I got a wedding honor. Understand? Celebrate with them, jubilee with them, make them happy. Put them small laugh. We did for their joy yesterday. Some of them did laugh. They called, they kiss us indirectly. Got a lot under saying, make you hug your husband. Kissing Israel there. Out of Mothering Sunday. How wish you could do Mothering Sunday like this every year so that we celebrate our wife. We really mix them well. At least this day like this, women, they come out in a very colorful atmosphere. They celebrate. They small laugh with it for their face. Make it last. Make you know it be something of temporary. Yeah, not permanent. You got along? Because after occasion like this, they go back, start our own house matter. But yesterday, they go from Napao. I tell you truth. Our wife, they can't use one kind of magic. Can't celebrate us. They don't say they go do us. Also, can't keep canopy somewhere. All of them for evening time. Come call us meeting. I say, everybody come with your husband. Hey. I say, I enjoy yesterday. My wife, a very sweet woman. I thank God for that kind of wife we God give me. Now yesterday, we he come do me like say, you know, come be like say, we start afresh. I enjoy yesterday, but I go from Napa. The money I forgot to pay my children their school fees today. I carry them cash like that. They go there. Hey, girl, this morning I transfer what I can't do for their school. But all join. Now, still, my wife with the money enter in pocket. So the things they come out, the money is in circulation. So I want this opportunity. Come sing one sweet song. For my God, we make this impossible for me. You know, they easy to marry for many years. You day happy with your wife. Apart from all the kotokoto way they see for family, hurdles and everything, worry and the malice, sometimes it happen. But God make us to be one. One plus one and this one. So I want to thank God with a Bible song.

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1: 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I see. See, you enjoy. Yesterday, I just see happy mothering. I couldn't wonder how many mothering Sunday they do. I just see them all over the internet. Stephen Yenuche, thank God you enjoy yesterday. Your wife treat you fine. Not be only men they treat a woman fine. Your wife treat you fine too, and you confirm them. You stamp them. Say yes. You enjoy. Well done.
2: Yeah, we will see. There.
3: Good morning, Oga Pikin. Good morning, Naija FM. This is Amaka from Eleus. Oga Pikin, I thank God for everything. I thank God for the gift of life He gave to us. Today is a new week, Monday. I thank God for the life of my daughter. Hi, see me in a baby single mom. How will do? Last week, I battle with you no good, but today I'm really happy, and I thank this almighty God for keeping each and every one of us alive, both people abroad and here Nigeria, especially Port Harcourt. Thank you
1: Amaka, thank you so much, and thank you. God bless you and your week. May God bless your week for you in Jesus' name.
4: Good morning, oh, adult Pikin. You are welcome to the workshop show. This is Honorable Salomon Solomon, and I'm doing my voice notes directly from Ajibe State. Pikin, first of all, I would like to thank God for helping us to see another beautiful day like this, and also the first working day of the week. I'll say, God, thank you, keeping everybody in good health. I don't forget good Niger listeners and well wishers. A person like Manu Man, Stephen Oyenuche, John Akom, Lolo Mirje, and Alex Fast Food, Santo Boy from Abloma. This positive man, Igbo Chairman, Ruth from Mobili, many of them like that. As in, I want to wish you people happy new week, and also thank God for keeping our life to this place. But wait to begin for this workshop show. They say now where man they work, now man the chop. Like me now this morning, now we don't go out, go check for our kids is there. And we are waiting for our matters to be called up. But nevertheless, we will still try. May God workshop as time of food. We will continue to contribute to the best knowledge of our ability. I remain Honorable Salomon Solomon. Thank you very much. My regard to all. Bye.
1: All right, Honorable Salomon. Thank you so much for the message. Thank you. God bless you. Still on Nigeria FM. Now we there.

0: Yes, so this is Jolly Johnny on the streets. How well do you know Maggi chicken flavor? Oh, yeah, spell celery.
1: 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Celery.
0: Bros, you want to know to salary? Okay, spell turmeric.
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0: Yes, so.
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0: 15 pikin, they will know who won. Good morning, inside this morning, how you there? Okay, my name na Oscar the JVC. I just salute you this morning. Pikin, I no get much to say, I beg. I want to make you just carry obungelicious greeting with my wife, my sweet wife, my darling. In fact, na my mother right now. Her name na Ezinne Mercy Ibama. Please carry better greeting, greet her for me, I beg. She's a nice woman. Na my sweet mother, na my sweet wife. 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I beg, make una help me salute them. She's a nice woman. 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Thank you. 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
1: Oscar the JVC. Before man come out, come they talk, say, help me greet my wife, wonderful woman, my mother, my sweet, even say my sweet wife. Ah, that means sugar plenty for him body. Before man come out like this, come talk like this. That means the woman good. Over good, they worry the woman. They praise her, my sweet wife. Madam, I don't know what I go do for you, self. Which kind of music I go play for you? They say yesterday na mothering. I don't know how many mothering Sunday welcome day now. Because before I know say na only one. All of a sudden I see happy Father's Day, Father's Day. Father's Day na June, where me I know. All of a sudden now, another Mother's Day, Mother's Day, Mother's Day. Mother's Day where I know now for March. Make I talk through. So Oscar, no wahala. Your wife na better wife. Before you come out, come hail him like this. Four person go hail you, chairman, honorable, mama. Even say na mama, na correct woman. Correct woman, they try find you one better music. Where we say she hear her now, she go, no, why? You dey hail him like this. Like a he hailing. You are hailing her like he hailing. All right, make this song come out, make her see the song. Okay, while they search for the song, another voice note don't pop up. Make her see this voice note. Okay, this voice note, this one are 5 minutes. Alas, now you do that kind of short voice note. Just 5 seconds. If you wonder anything, no go enter well. Just 5 seconds voice note. All right, for you to join me here, for inside here, just my WhatsApp now, 0704-494-927. And my phone line, 090-260-90927. I call the phone line again, 090-260-90927. Now the number, Oscar Jefferson, take this one.

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Time don't reach for us to check where TV pass get to tell us this beautiful morning for inside Nigeria FM. 92.7 for inside, yeah. All right, time don't reach for us to check where TV pass get to tell us, yeah. Papers, we'll get here. We get papers from Nation, Vanguard, Daily Post, and Punch newspaper. I'm persuaded to read and give you my name, na Pikin. All right, the first one here, they come from Punch Nation this morning. Waiting Nation, they talk. Nation talks a Uniben final year student shot dead, others wounded. Tinubu don't arrive Nairobi for African France summit. APC committee disqualify 56 footballer linked aspirant. Clear 33 for assembly primary. 6 shareholders approve on trillion capital base for bold balance sheet fortification. APC committee disqualified. Okay, and I'll read this one. 70 terrorists killed in Niger drone strike. All right, okay. Make a check Punch newspaper for you. For Punch here, yeah, Rivers Assembly weak loyalists dominate as APC clear 33 candidates. 8 people they work out for Rivers ADC governorship tickets, and police arrest officers on top the one where they record viral misconduct video for inside Abia State. Kwasu to discontinue HND convention program. Shetima Obasanjo governors to attend 2026 Southern Kaduna Festival. State capital spending plunges 58% as 2027 political intensifies. INEC decline. INEC deadline, opposition parties rush to submit membership register. First old cost six has approved 1 trillion capital base for bold balance sheet fortification. Vehicle importation jumped 67% in 3 months. 2027 governorship, reverse governorship, dramas, APT committee screen for Bara Wiki allies. All right, make a check Vanguard newspaper here. For Vanguard here, they say breweries defy economic hardship, record sharp rise in revenue. iJet A1 price, aircraft pilots, engineers raise concern over flight safety jobs. 2007 presidency Jonathan declaration sparks tear. Fubara political camp rattled as committee fails to clear aspirants. Suspected gunmen kill Uniben student, injured 2 others. Iran hangs man accused of passing information to CIA Mossad. Trump rejects Iran peace terms as Tehran warns of new attacks. 11 people peme as moto come up for inside Ogun Bridge enter water. Peter Obi hails Oshime after Galatasaray title victory. State of the Nation, media watchdog role must be sustained. Now, today the yarn for inside here.

All right, federal government commission 40 bed PAC police quarter for inside Otta. Oh, check and daily post here. 11 die as motor fall off Ogun Bridge. People where they live from Maraba or the record user where they use road, they do as traffic it wasn't for that place. Bauchi governorship election. Ago they fully in the race. Manu reject consensus arrangement. INEC resumes voter registration exercise for inside Ondo State. After years for inside prison, Farouk Lawan returns. I returns to reps. No use our farmland to build housing estate. Abia community women, they beg Governor Oti. No use our farmland to build estate. Commissioner, they tell, they say zero malpractice for WAEC examination, nothing will happen. Say zero malpractice, nothing will happen. All right, now for your goodbye break, authority, the papers get to tell us this morning for Inside Nigeria FM 92.7.

0: Oga Pikin, no. You see, as this thing, they sweet me. Even I say this Mother's Day, they do and pass how many times when they do them. So I go tell you yesterday, my son carry a bouquet, give me like this big one. See the rose like this. My daughter come do pizza. This woman come massage my leg, rub them, moisturizing cream, come wear me one special sauce. 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I said, my brother, when I had the chop, you may not have chop, but when you cook it, that's why I relax, I eat finish, I come lie down. Later again, they come carry pizza, go out chop. Pizza, why you now eat yesterday? My daughter and I make her. I say, wait till the game. My bikini, they use and rub my head. The other one, they must. I say, hey, motherhood, sweetie. People, if you not get respect, you not go enjoy husband's house. It's sweet. My children say, mama, rest today. That's why I lied about finish the dog. Go, it's sweet. I beg. Tell my husband, my children, they try. God will bless them for me. Izu, Uju, Ifoma, and my husband, Mr. Kalumuna, Amichi, may God bless you. Thank you so much. I love you. If not, I'm motherhood sweet. I know the men who are the praise on our wife, saying that God will bless you. I'm better man, my wife. Now they come praise your wife. Because you're doing clear. I come in peace. I have a question, Lord, may you for Belgium.
1: God bless your husband, God bless your children as they make your day. When it reach Father's Day, me wanna do the same thing on Father's Day. Now every third Sunday of June, it always they happen. Me also do that. Enjoy your day, sweet mother.
2: 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This is your man, your friend Mazwe Nuchia Steven. I they join my mouth with the Abia State women. They beg the governor of Abia State, make you know news Abia State farmland for housing estate. It makes sense. Now welcome development because the women, now them they plant food, now them know how much where food they cost for market, because now then they plant, they sell, and then they buy too for market. So if food no day, how children won't manage chop, which house will go live if our belly never they solid with food. So I beg governor, I carry God name beg you. I know say you they try well. You are the best governor in the whole West Africa. You are trying. Waiting you they do, eyes they see am, mouth they talk am, ear they hear am. Abia State don't become one of the best states for Nigeria because of your handwork. But remember, say, Bele Kingdom, na him be number one. The chapter one of man, na Bele, I beg, leave food, leave land for those women, make them feel cultivate. I know say Abia State, they bring gari, they bring odara, they bring cassava and many things, even plantain. So I beg, a lot of our wife, our mothers, our grandmothers, made them the farm. They manage their lives much more. Because our farmland, the way they inside. Many people don't carry their cattle, go collect our land, finish, they their mount can come. I beg, if at all you want to help us for our farmland, carry police, army, civil defense, man no one, koronkoro, enter our farmland, inside bush. So make sure, say those animals, made them come out from there so that we go plant where we want Southeast to export food next year. We want Aba and Abia State to produce food where go feed Nigeria. Now what team would they pray for? We want Aba and Abia State to get a very big rank, just like you they carry a government, they go make your ministers and your advisors, your commissioners and your advisors, when they don't give you wrong advice, enter for farmland to say won't go be the state. I beg go. I beg. Leave that side. No go there. Leave them. Make them find their food. Now, so me, I talk. I join mine with those women. I salute you inside this afternoon. Your workshop show, it makes sense, PK.
1: Now, this one with Bonner Boy sing. I beg. Now that you see me, try to move ahead. You won't come carry big stone, pull my leg. Try to slow me down. Slow me down. Governor, I beg. No slow them down. No use your farmland, they build their state. Now God will they beg you. I beg. Now that you see me try to move ahead, you won't come carry big stone, pull my leg. Abia State, they get cashew for Uturu side. If you go through, then get enough cashew they that side. All right, as we celebrate women, people they happy. Very sad one here. Yeah. Say very bad and sad one for Chokocho yesterday for inside local government area. As one lady in her late 20s, the name they don't know, just meet her untimely death as she they make arrangement for her birthday. We be that yesterday. The person we take into Koro Koro eye, we name Nadimpa, okay, he call her Tori person, tell her, say, the young lady and the man, we be saying, say, very soon I go marry you. They be don't go do arrangement for venue for the birthday. Why did they come back? They do on top of Okada. Okada, they drive. That's so one trailer say, he no get sense. The trailer go there, kill two of them. Bam, bam. Okada man survive. Bam, met two of them. Chim, chim. Chee. End their chapter. Happy birthday to you. Content. Chee. Oh, better for Okada. Rivers State Police Command doctor say they go stop the movement of Okada and Keke Napep. Wait, say they will stop the movement of tricycle, that is Keke Napep, and Keke buses from 10 o'clock for night, daily. This one remains in force across the state. Operators are known as they are strongly advised to comply strictly with this directive. A statement by Police Public Relations Officer ASB Blessing Agabe say the enforcement takes immediate effect as part of intense effort to stop the menace of one chance robbery, abduction, and other violent crimes for Eastern River State. They want any individual or group where they found in such criminal activities, say they could decisively deal with them in accordance with the law. The constitutors are in furtherance of the command protect proactive crime prevention strategy. State Commissioner of Police Olugbenga Adepoju also don't direct the implementation of the following security measures, which go take effect from 18th. Of May 2026. They want to say no commercial keke bus with tinted glass or covered in any manner capable concealing the identity of the passengers. So no keke driver must drive tinted glass. They also don't want to say any commercial keke bus where they found violating this directive, say they go impound the motor. Why the operator, especially the driver, say they go arrest them and deal with them because keke bus no a two-gear conductor. Now driver be driver and conductor. The state also don't caution against the use of unregistered vehicles within the state, warning anybody where they do that one. Hey, it'll go good for you. The command also don't advise members of the public to avoid boarding tricycle or avoiding keke marua or motorcycle or vehicle where we say a day isolated or poorly lit location, especially at night. Make you shine your eye well for any motor they carry any suspicious or usually aggressive occupant. We say their face, just like say they use some paper their face. And to avoid the entry motor, we say they cover tinted. The motor they seriously tinted. They also don't advise residents to they sharp. Shine your eye, shine them well. Details of make you tell your people where you do, where they come from. Now what did they talk? So all those keke bosses. All right, okay, make I take this voice note before I enter music. Because by 11:30, Tinkly Tori, we consider River State, Niger, Africa, and Obodo Ibo go show face.
3: Diplomatic Pekin, Adult Pekin, Olowu One of Niger FM, I greet you specially inside this morning. This is Honorable Samuel Solomon, and I'm doing this voice note directly from Ajib Estate, Port Harcourt. Speaking of, you say APC government and the APC governor in River State, they screen the governor of River State and the Wiki allies. Well, I believe that the governor now is a member of APC and also people that want to contest with him for the primary ticket to become a governor. Then said they want to try the governor to go for second. And I believe they are all APC members. But what I want to advise people who feel that bad is good and good is bad is that they should know that if you are being sent by somebody to come and destabilize the government of River State, where you know the governor, mere looking at him, and mere looking at the agenda he has for River's people, it is what the people want. They should stay clear. But if you feel that you can do more than the governor too, it's accepted. So at the end of the day, the people will decide who will represent them and govern them either in office or in the general election through their votes. Now, we talked about Abia State. Abeg, Governor Oti, we know, even though they did not give you, I, Honorable Salmon, I know as far as governor performing, people that have failed the dividend of democracy is Alex Oti, and I support him. He should not do what the people will use and be kicking against him, but he should always would serve the people to the best of his ability. This now boils down to our present government in hand. We could see every now and then now everybody's talking about buying form to contest for this or that election is here. But our ruling government in this time, have they made sure that they stabilize this oil price? Have they used the money for subsidy that is gone forever to better the lives of Nigerians? Are they able to show workings that, yeah, this governor is working? What are the people crying for? Good electricity, good road, low standard of living, availability of goods and commodity, employment, human capital development that the people feel. Look at now, ordinary Nigerians now, we cannot even afford 5 liters of fuel. We cannot even afford 10 liters of fuel. School fees problem, house rent problem, a bag of cement problem. All this is high cost of commodity. What is the government doing about it? This is where the government has to show workings till election comes and go and people choose their leader to represent them. I remember Honorable Salmon Solomon. Thank you very much.
1: Thank you so much, Honorable Salmon. Thank you. But I get my kids to enter now.
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2: Yes, so Peter Kwa, una good morning on top this morning. 30 minutes or 9 down reach body for inside 11 o'clock for studio in 92.7. Time to reach for Tinkly Tori. On top to read this morning, you don't yes, Nigerian President Bola Tinubu, where you don't arrive in Nairobi for inside Kenya to make sure say join body with the other leaders them for the African France summit. We be say it will start later today. Where the African France summit, we be say na two presido will be French presido we name na Emmanuel Macron, plus including Kenyan presido we name na Williams Ruto. Now two of them be the chemo for inside the summit. We be say it will start from today, go reach number 12 day for May 2026. Inside with River State, where we don't hear River State Police Command themselves don't carry my talk. Say yes, so say they go stop it, then go continue to stop the movement of Keke plus including Okada from 10 o'clock for night every day to make sure say everything we concern insecurity for we state is reduced. Where according to the police talk person Blessing Agabe for inside we state, she now don't carry my talk. Say yes, so say this one wouldn't do so now with immediate alacrity to make sure say they stop anything we concern one chance so armed robbery to kidnap people and other violent crime them for we state. On top this morning, where to read on come outside, say the APC screening, where be say na Muraina, Ajibola, na MBD Chemo, for inside we state, where they said they don't clear about 33 people then, we won't contest, and all of them, they're very, very loyal to the FCT minister, and yes, Wike, they don't clear them, made them for contest for the River State House, where they make law, and they don't disqualify about 65 of them, where be said they're very, very loyal to the River State Governor, Agasim Fubara. Where accordance, they say among people then waiting don't clear, say na Moal Dumle, they don't clear them, Major Jack, they don't clear them, Alabo George enemy, they don't clear them, and others them. And people then will be saying they no clear them, include Sokari Good Boy, they no clear them, Victor Okojumbo, they no clear them, Chijoke Ihungo, they no clear them, plus including others them. On top of Budodi abroad, where we don't hear say United States President Donald Trump, where they say go visit China from number 13 day for May, go reach number 15 day for May 2026. As the United States leader, then they expect and to discussion plenty things. We concern trade and the other things to them. We're not forgetting that the very first visit of a United States President to China go be this since 2017. And on top sports, well done, you're saying Nigeria Super Falcons, where themselves go know their group opponents for the 2026 FIFA Under 20 Women's World Cup this Friday, where they come. So, where the draw ceremony, they say you go shell for inside City of Lords for Poland, where be said they go broadcast them for all FIFA channels. And on top, Jolly Ten Man, who don't hear a veteran Nollywood actor, Kanayo, where he don't condemn the xenophobia attack with the shell for inside South Africa, as he don't call Africans, may say they embrace themselves and even defend themselves. Where the actor, he say, body no sweet am at all, but body the pepper am. How Africans even attack their fellow Africans. All right, so, kodi people, nasiri turibia nasakara nakunano, aso tanuat pepe inside. We were not gonna this story this morning, so my name not just a sweet mouth. Una good morning.
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side, okay. 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I almost lost my phone to a thief inside Keke.

1-0 to move and carry the EPL. 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Even the my colleague for office, Smart Indora, I never hear a noise. I'm not surprised, what's going happen? Benson, I don't hear your voice. 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While inside the well. 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

0: Oga Pekin, no. Headlines of interest when I won't put mine. The first one when we happen for Ogun State where a car on our bus drive enter inside water because of bad bridge. You won't tell me say the governor or the chairman not to say that bridge not good. Even they don't even get a bridge. Where we say protect the two sides. Because before cargo drive past that place, come fall inside water. And then they don't get protected for the two sides of that bridge. And some parts, if you sit for this side, for Lagos, Ogun State, or your others are correct, them, you go see them. Now, wood that they put to cross, maybe all those deep water, some water, then you know now the place there. We'll be saying put up a job for everywhere. And wood. Go see 18-seater bus. Go they pass that wood and also the thing will they shake. Any small thing move. No put and so they will fall into water. Who's a bit swim, who knows a bit swim, multi lobby. Government know they see all this thing. Then another one again, this one will and they always say hypocrite everywhere. Young ladies them. Una go do na young youth, una no go see make una fine husband. Una don't they old, don't get gray hair. Another no say una need husband by fire, by force. Una they choose una husband, they do boyfriend. Una no no. And now when the man don't go marry, na don't do na. Pastor na they tell una say, may you call the name. Sure you go call now, make a call, they say, Pekin, I'm waiting for you. Pekin, now you bring him your name, make you use the man, they call the man name, somebody else's husband, now you begin call. You know, work for you. Go settle, find yourself husband, get good character. Some of them are to get bad character. And the fine man, Odogu, wait, don't make a, you know, go follow on surfaces. Pekin, make I leave you. Just a day soon. I know what finish all the talk feeling because the pizza when I carry come work my mama job now. I don't tire already. Thank you. Talk to you later. See you later. Ciao. I focus a little major.
1: You see that way you talk where they carry them go bush, they call people name. Say they evoke name. You go call person name where we say as you talk. Where? Thing just make me laugh when I see the story. Very funny. And the bridge, that Ogun bridge, he don't do too much. Motor they fall inside, they fall inside, they fall inside. The governor then they know the year say the bridge get as it be and they fall for their side, may they try dwam. Don't tell you. You want me to pray? You need a husband, you need a wife, I go decide for you. Meet me by 12 a.m. Moku pray. My own at 12 a.m.

0: Hey, and Orisha Femi together sing song Baba Loke, now the title of the song. 92.7 Ninja FM, 12 minutes and past 12 o'clock here. And it makes sense, I mean, it don't make sense. For Bodebo America, one man drive 8 hours to his ex-girlfriend house with firearms, threatening to kill her and her family because he dump him. He say he cannot dump me, carry firearms. Now fire by force, oh. Now by force. Saying one go there, go shoot the girl and the family. Why the girl go dump him? All right. 8 hours. Don't be like, say, they drive like from Lagos to Abia State. Or Lagos to Port Harcourt. Imagine that kind of distance. Yeah, or Lagos to Abuja or Jos. Ah, look that kind of distance. We don't arrest fake pastors, bishop, and whoever we want perform miracle, make him come to Amaku Hospital. Governor Soludo, they yarn that one. Say they don't arrest them, tire. If to perform miracle, they hungry, you come to Amaku Hospital. Iran issued list of demands to FIFA and the United States of America before they participate for inside World Cup. Gunmen kill 2 abduct women and children for inside Plateau community. Wow. Gunmen shoot man dead in his vehicle outside Uniben main gate. They shoot the man dead for inside vehicle. 6 people they found dead for inside Texas Railroad bus car. Can you imagine? Iranian heiress accused of hiding millions inside $200 million divorce battle. Wow. They say police fatally shoot son accused of stabbing disabled mother on Mother's Day. This one for inside America. David Raya secures third consecutive Premier League Golden Glove. Wow, that one, Arsenal goalkeeper. All right, okay. So long, say it makes sense for you. Light don't improve for your side. People where they clean a dustbin. They don't try. Rewama, they don't try. They declare it has been well. They try now. Everything good. Everything kappa about them. My WhatsApp number is 070-4499-4927. And my phone line 090-260-90927. Now my phone line, 9-1. President Trump promised to confiscate Iran nuclear material. So they will confiscate. Make I check my phone line. Hold my phone line. Hello? Hello? Hello? You don't cut. All right. Try to call me back. Maybe you go reach me. We'll try again. 090-260-90-927. Now the number will say, could they reach me? For inside the studio, now be that one. Just try reach me here and I will pick your call. We are not coming out to check this one. Hello?
1: Hello?
0: Yeah, who they there? Hello? Network. Bad network. Network, arrange yourself. I don't want all this while away they give me now. But inside it makes sense. I mean, it don't make sense. Waiting don't make sense for your own area. I make you know for here. It's in a bad road. Oh, na got away, we say, don't fool. Oh, na never clear. Oh, na one person come down for now. Oh, na light. Light is a general problem. No, they like that. But not shaking. 92.7 Ninja FM. 9 with day.

0: Oga Pikin, good morning. Oh, how you there? The one who they face for here for New Road Burokri. It only is like 1 month now, no get light. They say our transformer get fault. They come manage con career. See, last week now they said they go bring him, then go. Till now, never see transformer. No light for many months now, no get light. I beg. If people hold our transformer in the house and people were there in charge, I beg, help me beg them, make them try to do something because this light issue will not get light. It's really, really affecting us. Thank you, Pikin. My name is Victoria from New Road.
1: Victoria, sorry, they will bring the light and a Nigerian factor, not where I fit up. If you talk now, they go open wide and then we go blah, blah, blah, blah, blah, blah, blah. Like saying that the transformer they inside their body self. You talk now, they say you are challenging them. So leave and so we see the country. Whenever you see light, you say, praise the Lord. But you know, see him. Use your generator. God will provide fuel for you in Jesus' name. Amen.
2: 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It makes sense. Abi, it no make sense. Oh no, who one? It makes sense for waiting Governor Soludo of Anambra State to talk because many fake pastors don't fool everywhere. The one way call themselves, the one way God call, the one way neighbor follow call. If to say that call, they come for phone, if I ask them, make you see them, make you see the missed call so that you go know saying that God call them. Fake prophecy everywhere, fake deliverance and healings where they go up, miracles. And like the other day, for your way, one pastor go tell person, make him enter coffin, come out like saying don't die, so that him for resurrect him. But God come baba inside there. The man die. Confirm him saying die. He can't regret pastor run. I don't day here, where for here, where one pastor come, say they do miracle. As they do miracle, he tell the members of the family, say he won't do family deliverance for them. May they close their eyes. He don't send his own usher boys to go for their family land. They go dig ground, put poison there, put something with it like sham inside that place so that when they come there, they go come dig them out. So that they believe, say, yes, the man of God, they strong. But that day, luck run out of them. As they dig the place, they bury them. Somebody just did there. They watch them, kuro kuro eye. As they bury them finish, the pastor come, they pray, say, men come, give them one farmland, where they get somewhere like this, and men go there, as they go there like this, they won't come bring out that thing, and anyway, the community boys, we see when they do that thing, they bab them, no be small flogging, pastor run, living motor. So I don't see when they do miracle for crusade. Everybody where they will carry come do deliverance, both the blind, the cripple, the lame, nobody where go sabi from that community, all of them go from another place, all of them now rangy. These men of God, they don't do us more harm than good. I dey tell you the truth. If God no open your eyes very well, you go put your leg for potopoto, say they go church. Most of our families, we don't divorce today. In our church, cause them. Now your husband, now they do like this. Your husband marry wife, keep aside. Your wife, they do a shabu. Na. Family go, they tear apart. Some self, they tell them, say that their mama, now be their problem. Woman, when you carry your belly for 9 months, come born you, now him won't witchcraft you. I wonder why all these things that happen for Africa, because our mentality today for prayer. We believe that God will help us. We believe that God will do this thing. We say we get the manpower, we get the labor, we get the physical combat, we get the power to constant to hustle and make change for our life. Big God, do good government, make people they enjoy. No way. Even these politicians, when election time don't reach, you go see them, they work out from church to church, from church to church, from pulpit, they turn their pulpit to enter campaign ground. Pastors go, they pack their money, they put for their pocket. They go, they preach, they tell members, say, everything for this world, nothing there inside. Now for heaven, where they reward today. But you go see them, they drive Hummer Jeep. You go see them, they buy better land for GRU, a debut house. Then you will be members, you come focus, they carry all your money, they so see, they give. All of them are fake. Now fake all of them be. Made them men I did have carry all of them come on here. This kind of people be this. Waiting they don't do us is too much. One woman for a company here, and they go to church Monday, Tuesday, Wednesday, Thursday, Friday. But in children, they for her, then they go to school. One night I didn't know see because of confused way pastor don't carry nonsense brain put for your head. You know, make sense.
1: Stay vain or you know, chair. You don't talk plenty, yo. Well, you get one thing. You know, say they talk like elder. You get onto my father, they talk. In tell me, say no blame those pastors and all those people. Then they their own JJ, now you carry your two leg, go meet them. So any prophecy where they give you, take them. Anything where they tell you, take them. You day JJ, you go meet them. The contact say your mama now win. She begin the thing, begin the accusation. No, be you go find solution. It just be like doctor they for hospital. Now you go meet doctor, say malaria, they worry you. Doctor check you. People say that typhoid. Sometimes they treat typhoid instead of malaria. So now so it be for all churches. So anything where you see, you take on like that, because then they JJ now you enter their church. The signboard they outside. Not be every signboard and every place that they enter. Not be every beer parlor that they enter. Not be every swimming pool. Now they swim. So if they do on a business, leave them for them. It makes sense for them. All right, okay, we can check this next voice notes.
3: Hello, Pekin Pekin. Good afternoon to you. Eyes work. Happy New Week to you. My John Akko. I greet all Niger FM fans, listeners, and all the OAPs. Pekin, waiting I see on Saturday is very bad. Saturday night. And they go do small exercise with my bicycle. And they come back from this Eastern Bypass, reaching LNG Bridge. One chance, people, with this KK bus, they just push one guy from moto. The guy just fall for ground, carrying chest and in stomach, all in body, in chest, pillow, white blood cell everywhere, picking. I see that boy that night, I shock. Waiting happen. They revise their motor, they run. Picking. It makes sense, it don't make sense. That KK bus, the bad people, don't they inside well. Make government look into that thing and ban them. And this one, when I hear for news this morning, say they won't ban them and check the ones who use tinted glass. Picking. Make our Nigerian police put eye for those KK boss. Thank you, my John Akko.
1: John Akko, that's when we say, as you talk anything, touch me. Why you not just tell the guy, go down. Threaten and say go down. Nobody say go throw him in a moving moto. Now he's scratching head in chest. They don't throw somebody like that. From there, the human die, take go. You no good. Eh? Now you don't do and go. They feel funky. Wait till you collect for your hand. You pass and set that money and you wound them. And you want to do okay. When my leader worry you now, you're going to say, Father Lord, save me. And you want me God save you? Tomorrow your belly they pay you. You no go know where they're from. And your babe and the family people go, they suffer the whole thing, they go, they carry from one place. They're not going to say, now if you confess, you know, agree, confess. You know, good. If you're a person, just tell them, JJ, go down. No be to throw the person, wound the person, break the person hand. Which offense will the person do you? John Akko, I feel your pain.
4: Nonsense, break, go for it. You know,
0: I got Pekino. Good afternoon, everyone, again. The American from Elios. Other people, you see this thing now where you bring issue of pastors. It don't make sense, say, pastors go there. When they won't go something like Root Walk we here, from maybe JRA to Root Walk, you go see escorts, five escorts go follow there. While the money where they use, they pay those escorts now, poor people. Other people, you know what it offered me one Sunday where I go church. So they say they won't buy land for, they won't build new headquarters, something like that. Say, make the poor rest we no get, make it find way. As they get headquarters, they already have, well, they want to buy another one, and they say the poor rest. That poor rest, now how you go feel, make you just carry money where they hold. Even if now, what is agree they sell or waiting, make you carry and come the associate. I know say, giving God is not a bad thing, but not the poorest one, make they carry what they get, come still put for where big men they. Picking this church or something, it don't make some of us, we don't know what thing they do, but God passed them. And now,
1: I don't know what to talk about church. Just leave them, God understand why. Just like you talk, they say, the poorest bring money, if the poorest put money. You get just like Stephen Yeniche talk, the woman they go church, the children they father, no fit go school, even to eat, in a problem. I remember one year when those Irish priests been still there for Lagos. They built church, I think either St. Sabina Catholic Church or CKC Akwonjo, Christ the King Catholic Church Akwonjo then. One man called, now the father, Father Kusak, come tell us, what are you doing here? He said, I came to see how they have been in church. Father Kusak said, don't you have a job? He said, I do. He said, then tomorrow you come now, cry to Father, Father, help me, I don't have money. They have sacked me, they have done this. Go back to work and walk. And let me do the work of God. My own is to be here and build. Why you go and face your work? So, that's how it be. When it happen like this, tomorrow they say, nah, devil hand. Well, leave them. The pastor, where they carry security, you know why they use security. But they say, when you believe in God, God will protect you against every evil. Like me, I used to say, protect my going out and my coming in.
5: 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For my area, for Belgium, yeah, Antwerp, he get one my guy for shop with they call African shop. He married in woman years back, about 19, 20 years now. He come bought two girls. So, and Naisha woman, the man and Benin woman, a Benin man. After some years, he said the woman not born again. He want boy pikin. He leave her, come go marry another woman. This woman don't pass 40 something years. He marry her. They do. After 5 years, pikin not come. The man body begin prepare her because you really need boy pikin. Come in a senior son. So as the team come do, come turn around like every Saturday, Friday, Saturday, Sunday, they must fight. So the police don't know them. If they just call, they see the number, and now this is what they know, they won't pick their call again. They come that, they call it, now they come divorce. Now the woman, they fight. The new wife, now they fight to collect the house from the man. The man not agreed to. So now the former wife, we marry, we don't divorce. That one don't go marry another man, no. But still, the woman, I still there with the ex-husband. Now, what it can happen? And this woman now with the two children, come they go court, they go fight against this new wife, say waiting the woman, they do them. Anytime when they come visit their papa, because they call the parents together. This one will come this week, come see the children, this one will do. So what it happen now? As I talk to you now, this African shop now, and that ex-wife, we don't marry another person, they never see divorce the other one, but now, if they come do TikTok for this man. So everybody know they carry for rumors. Say, if like they won't come back together. Then they go restaurant, then they go party, the woman they carry the man car to drive. You understand? Things they go do that they do TikTok, go, even they like you go eat, the man will carry the food, give her, thank you, buy me food, you know. Now waiting, I won't come out. Now waiting normally says again when you talk for America. Wait this. Boy, see mama, mother's day, say mama disabled, carry knife come to her. Which kind of crazy life would they live? Now your mama create herself. No condition is permanent. Sometimes old days don't come, some people go paralyzed, some people don't go hear what they get. Why you go carry knife, go shook your mama? What a crazy word. She lucky do they sing that song. Say, this crazy way. How you think sing, I bet you know, now lucky do they. No, this one don't make sense, so I beg. I don't talk too much again. Miracle, share on you need to save it, don't talk and finish. So I don't go talk that one, Jen. This, so things not really make sense on this life. I feel crazy, Lord of Mary Jen. Thank you. Bye-bye. God bless you.
1: The other one who he talks, say husband and wife, they divorce, they quarrel, they fight. Old firewood, you know, they die. Even in the poor kerosene, you go see light. But I don't talk this one woman saying, he gets some old firewood where they die. Pour and kerosene, if you want rice, pour and better water, you go quench. But for this with their matter, old firewood, you know, go die. Now, just something they worry them. They need deliverance. Something they worry their way. Says, one thing they come back, they come back, they go together, they come back. The love is still there. The love is still burning. That's why Sicky Boy say, you are the air I breathe. Oh, oh, oh, you are the air I breathe. In case they don't know, I'm make a play then that song. May they not say, where did Sicky sing? You know, just sing anyhow. Siki singer, where? So you are the air I breathe. So you are the air everything. And so if you hold firewood, they sweet to the police now. When police see their numbers, you talk. Say so police will just leave those people. It's them again. Siki boy, play for them. Make them hear them. So you are the air I breathe.

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2: Pikin, good afternoon once again. Governor Chukwuma Soludo calling all the prophets and prophetess to come and do miracle. It's not in his position to separate them. Even Jesus himself, he tell himself, allow the ties and sin to grow together. When the time of harvest, they will separate them. Chukwuma Soludo is not in that position to separate all those people. There are so many false prophets and prophetess, so many Jews, but that person, when you do that medicine for them, because he cannot tell me say same descent. That man will do that medicine for them. If you bring the person out, see, he should allow them to rest. When time comes, God will separate them from the real one. Whatever they are doing, they know. In any camp they be, in the camp of God, they know. If they are in the camp of Satan, they know. Only for me and you to be aware that there is evil and false prophets and prophetess. Chukwuma Soludo has no power. Even when Elijah run away, God tell him, say, go, there are so many prophets in Israel. Over 300 prophets in Israel. But then he will think he is the only one. So likewise the false prophets. So Chukwuma Soludo should leave them. When time comes, God will separate them from the real one. Let him focus for the governance. Do things that will benefit the citizens. Let him stop chasing the shadow, because he cannot tell me that he's sent. He may belong to one court or the other. Let him leave them alone. Only for me and you to know what to do, to know that there are so many false prophets. So many false prophets. When God will come to harvest the world, he will harvest his own. Yes. Iran and Trump. Iran don't want to cool down, because somebody that is dancing on the road, there is something that is beating drum for them in the bush. They forget that there is innocent citizens that have been dying. May they stop now, it don't make sense. That their plan, that their vision, it will not make sense. They cannot be able to manage it. So let them stop that ambition of having nuclear weapon. I myself, I do not support them. Yes, they should stop. It don't make sense. Let them, in fact, Pekin, tell them to calm down. Let them to stop this war so that fuel can come down. Let me go and bury my mother. I went to hire a coastal bus. You know, they were telling me 300,000 naira from here to Imo State. How many will I hire? So let fuel come down. Let them stop all this. It did not make any sense. It did not make any sense. This is my Zichilebre from me watching. May Elohim bless you and bless all the Nigeria FM fans. I pray.
3: Mazichi Debere, very funny something. I will talk about this war of a thing. May they stop the war. You get one funny thing when I pronounce it, when I read online. They say, because of the war, condom can't be expensive. Now somebody say, waiting consign war and condom. Say because of the war, the price of condom go up. Hey, very, very soon they'll say boxers don't cost because of war. Say even singlet or handkerchief. Say now war cost them. It is well.
1: Yeah, good afternoon. For me, I want to set it and set it clear that Soludo is crossing his boundary. Yes, when he was destroying a native doctor, then people think he's doing the right thing, you know. Now he have jumped into, he have finished the native doctors now. There have been traditionalists that have been there before they bought Soludo. He's not doing what Anambra people ask him to do. He's the worst governor. He have not done anything in Anambra State, no development. He's just chasing people that did not support his second tenure. It's not so. That is not how they play politics. It's quite unfortunate. So Soludo is living in that kind of lifestyle. To me, talking about men of God, he doesn't have that capacity. It's God did not give him, even Bible said that shall not judge. Nobody gives Soludo that right to begin to take the, is it a task force to God? Soludo, are you a task force to God? God gave him a mandate to go and fight those who are not genuine or not. How dare you to judge who is genuine past or not? It's not you are crossing your boundary too much. This power drunk. Deliver Anambra State, give them a light, electricity should be constant in Anambra Road. You are doing nothing, you are chasing shadow. Yeah, this is not politics, please. Let Soludo learn from Leon Imoke, former governor of Cross River State, that went and destroyed Maurice Lazarus in Calabar. Yes, the Modi Maurice Lazarus, Leon Imoke, destroy it. Because he is close to government house anytime he passes, probably he disturbing his spirit. He destroy it. He fell sick. He was going from one hospital to another, going traveling all over the world. He later came back. Nobody tell him. He came and molded back, begin to beg churches to forgive him what he did, you know, that it wasn't the plan. So to me, nobody fight God and remain the same. The Soludo is you have a rethink. If fighting men of God, whether they are genuine or not, it's not in your limit. Nobody, God did not give you that to make you chairman of task force to fight those who are not genuine. Unless you want to use your hand and destroy yourself, because you can't fight God and remain the same. It's not in your miss. It's not in your capacity. Bible says that shall not judge. You don't have right to judge who is genuine or not. Allow God to use his hand and destroy them. Challenging them to come and perform miracle. Miracle is by your own power. That is by the Spirit of God will move you. Yes, I'm totally disappointed in the Soludo Nkembilon.
3: All right, Nkembilon. Thank you. Your voice sounds like a person who I know. You sound like one man of God who I know. But no problem, but the name where you call not be the name why no, but the voice, maybe not the voice, just on the same thing. I just the talk, don't shake it, nothing does you, nothing single man get 6 minutes, remember 1 o'clock, constant attention for inside here. And this one they come from Noel, I think all this one, Mercy.

All right, okay, 92.7 Niger FM, 90 minutes down past 1 o'clock here on 11th day for the month of May, and on Monday night we're there inside for inside here. All right, okay, I see one story here for inside the city of Wales and London, now and for abroad, where they thought, say, one 14 years old girl, they don't ban her, say, make sure you don't need any shop again because of her criminal work and record, say, too much, you don't too much, make sure you don't need any shop again for inside there. All right, okay. 22-year-old woman calls her 30 more men who wants to build with them, who wants her to build with them. So she don't call them out, call many of them out. Custom recovers Rolls Royce, Lamborghini, other luxury cars with the thief from Canada, the smuggler inside Nigeria. Okay. Federal government, they say that they mandate drug tests for secondary school students. So they will begin to drug tests for secondary school students. Then Barcelona win historical La Liga title after beating Real Madrid. Very real, they try. Trespassers kill after being sucked into plane engine on the runway. Plane they run for runway. I don't know what type of they go find for there. Now in the engine, and that engine, a very strong engine, suck them, grind them straight. You know they waste time, under seconds, not be minutes, not seconds. You grind them. You get one ready train up and down. BB Niger star Ilebaye father surface online as he open up on strained relationship with his daughter. Say since he win, her character can't change. She can't behave somehow. She just behave anyhow. Pastor the Baba and they speak in tongues with lyrics from Michael Jackson's song video. Say they speak in tongues. 30-year-old. Diminutive APC aspirant and passes screening for Cardinal House of Rep seats. Wow. The way they call and diminutive. The guy is small. If you see, I be like baby. But he will have got win. 30 years old, 9B. Let's see. Even when I see the video, that time, this is a small boy. I don't know. Say picking where don't grow. 11-year-old university student die after drinking poisonous substance. Oh, very sad there. Very, very sad. 12-year-old boy, Damilola Khalid, Afolabi drowns from inside Canada Lake. All right, so rest in peace. By 1:30, we're going to enter Toriwe Concern River State, Niger, Africa, and Obodo Ibo. And this one will come from 10 years in future, Olamide, and they call this one Zion.

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0: 92.7 Niger FM. Tinkly Tori Naya one now given us. So for today will be 11 day for the month of May, Monday night with the inside. So time for inside studio. 30 minutes on carry chair, sit down with 1 o'clock. To follow, listen to the Tori we one now given now. And persuade the Nagi Tori give you my name, Napikin. The first one for my hand for year, they come from River State. As they say, River State government don't talk, say opportunities they open for indigenous. We say they're interested to join the Nigerian Army 91 recruitment and intake exercise for trades. For trades, non-tradesmen and women. Secretary to the state government, we name Nadana Dagogo Wokoma, because say candidate where they interested, say that they encourage them to apply for the official website. And they say the application is there free of charge and it go close May 17, 2026. With federal government say they don't declare say any admission where they conduct outside the central admission processing system, say it is illegal. The one university, the international institution across the country, say the violation approved admission procedure will attract sanction. Minister for Book Matter, we name Natunji Alausa, now he stressed this one, say the institution where they operate parallel admission processes will no longer be recognized by government. Joint Admission and Matriculation Board don't announce say candidate will say that they find admission into education programs and agriculture related non-engineering courses they no longer be required to sit for the Unified Tertiary Matriculation Examination. The board will disclose this one for the point where they share on top their official X handle today during their ongoing policy meeting where we say they do for everything where concern admission. With federal government, also they don't introduce new measures to take combat drug and substance abuse for inside secondary school, where include mandatory drug tests for students and temporary suspension for those who be say every time that they answer positive after they don't do the test. And they say this one, they will consent and go rehabilitation centers. For Obodebo Tori, Obodebo American authorities say that they do torchlight into the cause of suspected explosion aboard on top boat where wounded 11 people for inside Miami, Southern Florida. Officials then talk say 11 people now then they carry go local hospital, made them go treat them for the burns and traumatic injuries. After emergency crew, they respond to report of possible boat explosion for inside Holava Sandbar, where it's in a popular tourist location. For sport level, Team Nigeria, they say they go carry their handbag plus their Ghana must go, say that they face Ghana today ahead of the 2026 African Senior Athletics Championship for South Africa. With a 41 athletic contingent, we say they don't set to represent the country for the six-day competition where they start on Tuesday. According to the people who won't go wrong with the record Athletics Federation of Nigeria, the squad, they say they mixed up of foreign-based and home-based athletic people under the supervision of AFN Technical Director Gabriel Okun and National Head Coach Solomon Aliyu. Final for my hand for year, Big Brother Ninja winner, Ilebaye Papa, where name na Emmanuel Odinia, he don't break in silence until the viral talk will involve him and his daughter. According to him, he said this one will start, but not just like that. Say this incident was not driven by hatred for his daughter, but the frustration on top of what he described, say his daughter changed character after she win the reality TV show. Now for you, I go back break. On top of the tinkly tori, why carry for inside hand? 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

0: The music of Wavy D, and that one you call him, I like it. What do you like? I don't know what you like. Me, I know what you like. 92.79 JFM. Akpos, good afternoon.
1: Good afternoon, my brother. How
0: are you? How are the choppings?
1: I don't know about choppings. So.
0: Why you don't ever know about choppings?
1: I know how they try, but choppings. This country now, I don't know that people the choppings, but.
0: Well, people they chop. We must chop. Life goes on.
1: No, they tell me, or they feel the wahala for this country.
0: Everybody they feel them.
1: Nah, you can't they get shopping, so I don't get.
0: Ah, they chop now. Nah. I chop my money, I chop a gari. I chop anything I want.
1: More than only water, just if they drink as a day, so because things critical.
0: Critical like criticality.
1: You don't see on like critical assignment.
0: But it is well inside the well. That's shaking.
1: I listen when they talk about a Soludo. Godana, one of the things when I say earlier, when I read the story, I say, this month I go there to talk about today, but maybe I go see him from different angle. But the truth be say, he make the best decision.
0: Okay.
1: You see, religion, whether Muslim, Christian, and every or some kind of religion, the only religion or mode of worship when we criticize where we're for this country, when we always fight, the rebel against. Now, the traditional African religion.
0: Okay.
1: You understand? Those people we believe in, they are for Delta, we call the gods Olokun. You know, those people we believe in, say, okay, make I go meet this traditional worshiper through him, see what they pray for. It say, go bring a red wrapper, go do this, go do this, go buy a biscuit, mineral, and all those things. They want poor things for all those things. Now, that particular mode of worship, of thanking their own ancestors, we they believe in, now we criticize past every other religion for this country. You understand?
0: Mm-hmm.
1: Once,

0: That is one question where nobody they ask. So all of us agree say we get so many fake pastors, but we think say not good make government begin put call them to order. We don't watch a screen where they tell you see hand grow. This hand short past this hand, so they do he called it grow. Like you know if you create human being, but if you grow hand. Because normally if you grow hand, you supposed to feel grow human being. Like full human being. Because as it grow for hand, I bet make leg grow too. Make waist grow too, ribs, everything grow too. You understand? We don't see all those things happen for here. Remember one woman where go 4 or 5 different churches, the same kind of miracle where they do for the way they say, oh, praise the Lord. That popular Crystal Cafe where go get problem with one door is Ogala for Lagos.
1: Yes.
0: You go the woman, as a woman go another church, another one go here, you know, that kind of thing. So if the woman don't go one church, they say, God, come heal and don't do praise. And next thing you see her for another church, the same job, and they pay her to do that job. Automatically, every other pastor will do that same thing. They'll be fake. Governments will shut down their churches. But because of say that they use the name of God, we believe say we don't need to question them. But when most people explain this Bible for you, see Bible say, judge not, Jesus, am I anointed? It don't first cross your mind when you believe say, they not judge the pastor. Say that person automatically not be actually anointed. Because from when you know say not fake, you don't know say not be anointed. They are not talking about way down where God talk. They talk about the fraud. Whether they deal with now. But most of us just feel say because of say the person they pray in the name of God or do things in the name of God, we not need to question them. That's not a problem. And most people fail to listen to the actual news. Where they tell you, see, some of them don't confess to their crime, say yes, they be fake. You see the logic too, but we disagree. Maybe because of the weight or size of the pastor, nobody criticize. Somebody talk something for radio this morning when they listen to Diplomatic Akas, Baba. You won't do crusade now for this waiting with this community name again, RBC community. You won't do the crusade for RBC community. Oh.
1: Mm-hmm.
0: They don't give you the feed for the crusade and everything. And then you say people where cripples go walk. You say people will get HIV go receive their healing. People will do this, go do like this. People will use clutch, go throw their clutch, go walk away. Deaf and dumb go talk.
1: Go talk.
0: Now, what if most people know they ever question? So because the crusade fool, because they do everything, say the other thing like this. Now, every person where you go see where they carry come will be crippled, none of them from that community.
1: No.
0: Because healing be say, you know, because community people know each other.
1: Mm-hmm. Why
0: they
1: not?
0: Know this family, they know that family.
1: Yes.
0: So they know say that person for that family, they get who know they talk for their family.
1: Where they grow.
0: Get, nobody from that community will be part of the ones where they will get up work.
1: Now rented crowd.
0: Nobody for that same community they do the crusade will be part of those where we begin talk and hear. The same way, no cripple where you know are ran for that community where go deep part of the thing. All imported. All we share go look the same market, everything. You know, time, the level they talk about Soludo. If I be president tomorrow, see, a lot of churches will close. A lot. I be one human being. I'm not every person reason because I talk so, but I be one human being where believe, see, a lot of churches na fake. Nah, pure fake. But we hate to hear the truth by ourselves. Always ask somebody picking. We will not even say the time of our forefathers. So, may we use me and your generation like this. So.
1: Mm-hmm.
0: Eh? As far back as this democracy over this from 1999. From military to this 1999. Every year, this year now your year. Every year, one unique thing will happen. It was every year Jesus will come soon. Every year, this. Bro, we feel the honest to ourselves. See, for every year where they make all those claim prophecy every year, see the country they get worse on a daily, and a large percentage of the so-called people when they ruin the country, they go church.
1: You know, yeah, the one way, okay, I don't know that been here, and when Amaka from Elio's been talking, say she go one church, they say the poorest person making can donate money for something. Say the poorest person. And she talk about the one way pastor, they carry security, heavy security, they follow body.
0: No.
1: Why? When you talk, say God will protect you, God will protect. Like me, I pray, say, Father, Lord, protect my going out and my coming in.
0: Wait.
1: Because I know, say God will protect my going out. Why I don't carry security, full body?
0: No, you see, we know.

0: if we go all those sides,
1: that's why
0: it gets one church with me and Akasigo. You understand? Akasigo, if you mention again Akasigo, laugh tire. Now me and Akasigo the church. In fact, I'm not gonna lie for you. We there for one popular hotel, just the relax, the chilo. Now they call phone and say, ah, Baba, now today be that church program. You get to. They just need them to like to as it to make appearance. Now night program, bros. The appearance, okay, make it just come, just you know, greet everybody for church and all that. 10-15 minutes, it all they done. Now normally I won't begin drive go my house since in get where they go. But I can't come tell me say, I beg my brother, we we'll just go together. We'll not go take part maximum 30 minutes. We all come up from inside that place. I say, eh. He say, eh, make a your escort and we'll go. Bros, we go. I sit down for the side where pastors and all those deacons and all those sides, you know, we'll be guests.
1: Yes.
0: Now that direction, I sit down. That church is for Alakaya. Now that direction, when I sit down. Bros, I can guarantee you, see, when we sit down, eh, this so-called pastor, young boy, by the way, they already start to like do, you know, those things where pastor they do for church. So they say now when he drop mic now, they will just introduce that cast. Bros, for the next 2-3 hours, now so we did that this so-called pastor they do. You know, say all this receive your healing, touch me and you are healed and all that. Yeah. Not one time till we leave that church where that man quote one Bible verse. Now about who they find miracle. And you know they go touch and we empty hand. Who say no physical cash? OPOS. You understand? So they get person with account number where you go make transfer.
1: Sharp. No dolly.
0: See, you say you, I know you have HIV. Like, bro, I wash that thing. So because of the episode, the way this one said, thank you, Papa. Thank you, Papa. Thank you. What they do. Now to make I record this thing. Bro, as I raise my phone, eh?
1: They grab your phone.
0: You need to see the way they grab. No. You can't record. Please, sir. You can't record. They're not agree. But if you do what you just say, it's okay.
1: If I say record.
0: Why you know my record them? Do you understand? Now, one of my, that's at the State Amishi School Road. So one girl with my friend, they go to that church. One day, he said, we get you, give me flyer. You know me now. As he did me now, sir, they talk. I don't say, yeah, this is your show. I don't know why they waste your time. Your fake be this. He say, no, they talk like that. She not let me talk that day. She fat, she vexed. You understand?
1: Para for you.
0: See, why go refer to a church like that? Do you know, fast forward some months later, now that same girl, now come with me say, when I say, how far are you? You go church, you not go church today Sunday. She say, no, you don't stop to go to church. I say, wait here. Then go meet her. Make she can't do testimony when it happen. That now when it clear for her, I see. Always she the feel say God did this place before.
1: Yeah.
0: You know, based on all those fake testimony. Now that time when they call last make she call based on say they don't see as serious member. So the one initiate a soldier, if he they call do all those fake testimony, it will motivate people to the bring money or to the go see pastor say, hey, this is the happen to me. This is the happen to me. He can realize so all those testimony are the year so. She refused to do and then when she stopped that church. She got tell me say she felt embarrassed. It pain her. See, I don't first tell her. Based on my experience that they say, this is not pure fake church. Now you they go so. And she felt bad. They say, but at the end of the day, I was right. Meanwhile, she feels a devil they talk through me. And then how a lot of people mentality be. The way we see religion for Africa, we need to stop to think, see, wait. If all this is what these ones they do, say really they work. Why we the worst every day? One pastor give talk for stage with the 2 different testimonies. I don't hear that man talk. Say, if we're not the car, say drive from where they to Lagos. See, he gets some things way sound stupid. Not call that a miracle for me. You understand?
1: You know, you talk like my father said, may so rest in peace. My father say, in no, they blame them. They open the church, now you go meet them. Then when you go meet them, they come and say, oh man, I wish your father now, devil. Then they their own, now you carry your leg, go meet them. If you don't carry your leg, go meet them, they go tell you that kind of thing.
0: No, I understand that. Mm-hmm. Eh? But fraud now, fraud.
1: Yeah, I know, you we understand get what constitution. Say, fraud is fraud.
0: We get constitution.
1: Yes.
0: Most people not facing an attack on Christianity. If this person a fraud, try and for fraud. We need to, once we picture that, you know, this Rwanda president, he do am, they say God, where God go show and prepare for this thing when he do so. But you know, say if you visit Rwanda now,
1: yes,
0: it be like a developed nation.
1: We get our colleague here, we don't go to Rwanda twice. Yes.
0: He just be like, say, ah, God, I wish say he closed over 6,000 churches. As president, he closed them down. Set criteria for you to be pastor. You can't just wake up, go on Bible school for 1 month, 2 months, go rent one place, say, not your church. No. He creates criteria where you can be a pastor. God no need to call you. If you want to teach religion, you want to teach Bible, you want to be a pastor, you're not supposed to wait, may God call you. Now your heart, they say, this is how I want to live my life. No need to talk, say, God call me. If I say, I want to be pastor today, first thing first, go to theology school. And then get different, God may need to set different licenses for you to do the work of God. We say we serve one God, but you enter one street, like 50 churches there inside. They shout at you. So now see where problem deep again. You be Christian, I be Christian. So the same Jesus, in the name of Jesus, now me and you they call. The same blood of Jesus, now we they call. But for some reason, you still print flyer. Feel say me you share for my members because now your church now ain't God day. In not day my own. If we start to see these things for our head, if you want make people repent, you don't need to go talk to me what says I be Christian already. You need to go talk to the person who not be Christian already. Say because you won't convert them because you believe say your God. But if I tell you I be Christian, why you they preach to me?
1: Okay, don't go. But to end them, were you called to be a broadcaster?
0: You say what?
1: They call you to be broadcaster?
0: No.
1: I was called to be a broadcaster.
0: No. No.
1: Don't mind me.
0: I realized that
1: you have the
0: back
1: talent.
0: In uni. I do one course. You understand? So radio as a blind introduction to radio. Radio as a blind man's theater. My interest for radio come for there. Now from that interest for NYSC and at the OBS Orientation Broadcasting Service. Now, when I go BS, go to talk, the soldiers for camp, fellow coppers, man, they enjoy. So every day, they not feel wait to make a day on air for that orientation broadcasting service. So the passion to want to do radio come out for them. You see?
1: Broadcasting call you.
0: You understand the point? You get it in?
1: Broadcasting
0: call. Now, profession, when you the shoes. The same way I feel, say, you feel choose to say, I want to be pastor because you believe, say, you want to teach the real word of God. Not go to say, God call me.
1: Okay. All right. Make a play this song from Fela. I don't know whether it's on that song. It's through Jesus Christ, our Lord. Amen. Amen.
0: Yes.
1: Amen.
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0: All right, we'll greet you plenteously and I welcome you to the show. Look, your time, 20 minutes, make it sit down for Inside 3. Honest Apostle, now my name, now maybe the guy with software I like today, bread. Good afternoon for Inside this afternoon. Today, now Monday, number 11 day for Inside the month of May, where we entered 10 days ago. Welcome to today's edition of Gragra Express. I'm here from around 2, go sit down for Inside 6 with you. And trust me, today goes sweet well, because gist plenty. Yes, so if I say gist plenty, make you know say gist e really really plenty. But first gist here from top Rivers Matters, by the way. You know, so I start the show with Rivers Matters. From Rivers Matters, we enjoy Gbedu, and then back to Proverbs time, and of course gist, good music, waiting the shell for road and every. But Rivers Matters today, we'll start out with something will happen presently for Inside Rivers State. So, one man go report something for police station. And even police now say, hey, under which law when we won't take, make arrest and prosecute this person? Police never still know that. But make I give you the gist. So, this man don't marry for 18 years, more than 18 years of marriage, to his wife. They live happily, oh. Everything they go smoothly, oh. The man and man where they work hard to feed in family, in wife and children. Now what did the man they do for over 18 years? Now the first pikin not well, he falls sick. They rush and go hospital. As the pikin not well, they call tell the papa, Oga, your pikin go need blood, though. The man say, they say, so we need to check you if you go fit donate blood to your pikin. Now, normally, it happen. When my wife was born, they say they go need to donate blood. So they check me well and say, yes, you go fit donate to your wife. So the same way, he won't donate to him pikin. Normally, if you want donate blood to your pikin, it not suppose hard. Because now you born him. So the blood go mash. But unfortunately, they check this guy. They can say, oh guy, you know go fit donate to your blood and the pikin blood no match. Oh. The man say, wait, bona me bona. Hospital say, where? Based on this test we do now, you know she'll say, now you born this pikin. Because this now your blood group, this now the pikin, so you know go fit donate. Eh? Okay. Dr. Okotela say, well, if you dey doubt, go do your own check. But you not go fit donate. Now take note. Over 18 years of marriage, the man don't born 4 children. Now the man pack everybody after they don't buy blood. Put for the pikin body. Pikin don't do okay. Now the man pack all the children. They go do DNA tests based on that incident. Test conscious say now only 2 out of the 4 children. Now be the man picking. 2. Now 2 different papa. Now you get them. That means one of the picking get papa. Another papa. Another of the picking get another papa. Only 2 out of the 4 be the man own. Take note. This story what they give you happen for River State here. In fact, na friend to the person when it happened to, na he tell me this story this afternoon. Now, what did the man want to do? You don't spend money train children. Now, not be you get. The woman sit inside the house as I talk to you, so the man just not know what to do. We are for constitution, say, see what they will take prosecute the woman. 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I beg, waiting, you go advise this man to do. 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You will take call me and put mat for matters, the balance of my tires. So right now, make we go other reverse matters because I need you to put mat for matters, the balance of my tires. APC, sorry. Hello? Hello?
1: Yeah,
0: good afternoon. Who they talk to me and where are they coming from?
1: Julius from Arumala, they talk to you like this.
0: All right, welcome. 30 seconds. You hear the matter. What's up? Okay. May the man forgive us. See, enjoy with the woman. You don't hear him. But make I drop other G's for reverse patterns first. Clear. APC screening committee don't clear 33 people, disqualify 65 aspirants for reverse assembly seats. Listen again. APC screening committee don't clear 33 people, can disqualify 65 aspirants for reverse assembly. Nigeria FM, who they my phone line? Who they talk to me and where are they coming from?
2: Hello.
0: Hello, good afternoon. Yeah, who they talk to me and where are they coming from?
2: Hello.
0: Hello, good afternoon.
2: Hello.
0: All right, you will try call back. Back to the story of APC screening committee where they clear 33 people, disqualify 65 aspirants for reverse assembly. They don't top reverse matters, by the way. The All Progressive Congress APC screening committee for reverse status of assembly, they officially released their results. Con clear 33 aspirants, con disqualify 65 others based on 2-day exercise on May 9th and 10th, 2026. The committee, they clear the people we share them. The committee, people we share the committee, now retired Honorable Muraina Ajibola, he evaluate total of 98 aspirants for inside the state secretariat, Port Harcourt. Why the exercise they go on, it they generally fine orderly, it they marked by reported bribery attempt and security friction. Declared the candidate the way they clear to contest the House of Assembly for River State. Now, Mao Dumle, Major Jack, Wabuchi Franklin, Office K Christopher, Enemi Alabo George, Tonye Smart Adoki, Tekenari W. Granville, Aseru Okpara, Igwe Obe Ofoji, Opwende Lolo Isaiah, Ukalikwe Napoleon, Hope Ugumadu, Kenneth Minima, Justina Aniton Okoji, Oyema Rex Wankwo, Jumbo Suparaga, Wami Solomon, Gift Esede Ali, Ejeku Shisa Nathan, Peter E. 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

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Okay, here I'm Victor Oko Jumbo. 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Alright. Anyway, so here I'm now. The most popular name for that list, Oko Jumbo, Chijoke Iwo, and some other persons who they mentioned there. Now, away from that, another story for inside the Rivers Matters. Nobi Sumalo tragedy now happened around Chokocho for inside Eche local government area yesterday, as one lady waited for her late 20s. And her name, they not mention her. Now, so she can't die you untimely death as she they make arrangement for her birthday. Will be that same yesterday. Her birthday na yesterday. She they make arrangement for her birthday. Now, according to people we know about the matter, the one guy we know about the matter, he name na Dinkba Okei. He tell her to represent, say, the young lady and her boyfriend, they go do arrangement to for venue for her birthday. So as they go back, 91 trailer called Run enter the Okada, we carry them, come keep both of them. Now wow. Person birthday. Go arrange, make arrangement for birthday venue. Then they go back. Trailer just go jam there to die. Imagine dying on your birthday. When you celebrate, say, God, thank you for keeping me. Chai. Anyway. Another story here, he said the River State government don't inform all River State indigenous where they're interested to join the Nigerian Army. Say opportunity don't open for you to join the Nigerian Army 91 recruit intake exercise for trades and non-tradesmen and women. For a statement by the Secretary to State Government Dagogo Wokoma, he said people where they're interested, they encourage and say they go apply for inside the link of the website. The link now
recruitment.army.mil. Mil na M.

0: L.ng. You understand? You will take go. For the statement, he had said the application are free of charge and it closed for May 17, 2026. The statement call also advised all local government chairman, traditional rulers, and other stakeholders for the state to make them do sensitization, make them inform their constituents to form, make them go fill the form and follow the process. In course, application age gap now between 18 to 22 years of age for non-tradesmen. Why tradesmen? Made a day between the age, tradesmen and women, by the way, made a day between the age of 26. Made a never pass 26 years, okay, for them to join. Now, another gist for Rivers Matters. The River State Police Command talks say that they restrict movement of tricycle and keke buses. That is keke and keke bus. Say no movement for them from 10 o'clock daily. Say that free they enforce operators and owners that they advise them, may them comply with this directive. I will stop the story for there. My question for this very matter will be, police get the right, the authority to ban movement of keke and keke bus. Now, I understand why police they say no movement. Because this keke bus and keke, now they tell the thief, now they tell the kidnap. Now, I hear this morning when one of our callers, they talk about how they push one person from moving moto, moving keke, they push him down. How that person take this, oh God, the thing, it almost make me cry. Just some weeks ago, they push one woman, die like that for Air Force Road. If I one of my colleague here, the robber over a month ago of our iPhone 15 Pro, wait till they take robber, keke boss. I know person too, for CFC, yeah, for Aba Road, he enter one chance. They carry her, robber, use juju. They withdraw all her money, including her boyfriend money from her account. Now, I know two sisters, make we go buy fuel for generator. Now, so they take enter this for Iwofe Road, they see they sell for Owerri. He do plenty. But my question, police get the right to ban movement of motor where you use your money by because some people they use a rob? Because it means say passengers where they close from some time, close late, need to now find another way home. For me, telling keke and keke boss say no movement from 10 p.m. it be like police, they find the easiest way out. Get undercover policemen. They don't need to wear uniform. Make only that they enter the position for strategic places. They enter the keke. For you to arrest these people, not ban them. Because if you say no movement, it don't mean say they're not going to carry one taxi. They do the same thing. What did they do with keke boss? They can decide to go carry taxi. They do them. In fact, they can defy to go carry full bus, will not be keke bus. They do the same thing. For me, find solution. Another way to arrest these people. Not stop some legit people hustling by banning movement from 10 p.m. Now, my opinion. What will be your opinion for all the matter when I drop for ground? Screening of assembly members, people who qualify, people who did not qualify, the death of boyfriend and girlfriend, on the girlfriend's birthday yesterday, where they go look for venue for her birthday and trailer run into them. Plus, this keke ban is something when I drop for grand too. Don't forget, you go join Nigerian Army. What do you think about the army recruitment? Because many people this way, from the east, from the south, they shy away from joining the army because the fees say they don't equip them well. Because the fees say the way Boko boys I swapped the poof military officers, they don't panic now. Say Like recently, I read someone, now they give us NNPC job, CBN job. Now, more go join army, make a poof off straight away. I like to get your opinion on all these matters. My WhatsApp number again is 070-4499-4927. 070-4499-4927. Again, 070-4499-4927. Niger FM, good afternoon. Who did my phone line and where you they call from?
1: Good afternoon, sir.
0: Who they talk to me?
1: Hello.
0: Yeah, who they talk to me? I hear you.
1: Hello, good afternoon.

0: Can you hear me?
1: I hear you. 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
0: Hello?
1: 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Iblis, go pile us for the Bedouin title. 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
1: Oh yeah, now here we go, here we go. Why them no go there, auntie? When did they always listen to Flanger? We want Ubonga OAP. Good life, the spectacular. Oh my yakwayaski, miti yaski, took baski, the pile. Ishak you? Say. Them no they use clear eye, they do run so. Now get the monotone, and get the advantage. If you want to tori your lover,
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2: 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We want Ubonga OAP. Good life the spectacular. Oh my yakayaski, miti yaski, took baski the pile. 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

0: All right, I greet you plenteously and I welcome you to the show. How you do? 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Me, I don't show back on Top Nigeria FM 92.7 Port Harcourt. I don't know what they do my phone line. You they talk, I know they hear you. No, I they hear you, but you know they hear me, by the way. But more try again. My WhatsApp number is 0704499427. Wait to be the things I talk about. The man when he picking not well. They can't go hospital. In though they married to a wife for over 18 years. They get 4 children. So as a picking not well, can the picking go hospital? They say he need blood. They check the man so that he go fit donate blood for him picking. They say, "Oga, just now you get this picking on a blood not match." The man surprised. After that, after they lost out the picking, out of curiosity, he carried in 4 children, go do DNA test. Take note, this thing happened for this Port Harcourt while I talk to you. So the DNA test shows only 2 of the children now be own. The remaining 2 children belong to 2 different men. Wow. This now where you go say women. How do you get? How you go they married for over 18 years? Your wife they born for you, but they carry the belly from outside come house. What did the man want to do now? And I waiting in the ask. The man they listen to your advice. Send me voice note to WhatsApp 0704499427. Now apart from that, I hear you some stories for Rivers Matters again. I clear you say they clear 33 people to contest for the Rivers State House of Assembly. They disqualify 65. Top on the list of those people where they disqualify are Victor Oku Jumbo, Chijoke Ihunwo, and some others. Other story when I give you for inside Rivers Matters here for you to put mouth. I tell you about the girl where they not mention her name. Yesterday on her birthday, she go with her boyfriend to go make arrangement for her when she wanted to do the birthday. That yesterday. Only for one truck to jam the Okada where the two enter and the two die. The eyewitness to this matter na Dimpa Okehi and a Tori Pesi talk to Ram. And he took the trailer, run into their motorcycle, and so both of them to die. I also tell you, say, Army, they recruit. What's up? Let's make you join. I see clear, you say, Rivers State Police Commandant, to say, Keke and Keke boss not supposed to move from 10 p.m. See, they serious. Anybody there who, they go arrest them. But my question be this. Police actually get the right to put ban on vehicle from that time, because for me, we now need to know whether they get the right to make that decision. Even for election, now government will declare that public say no movement and police go enforce them. Why police they do that kind of thing right now? Make we talk. All right, for here, this person say,
1: Roku Baroku, the man wakes up like today, bro. I salute you plenteously inside this afternoon. My name is Namaz Oyenuchia Steven, your welcome friend, your commissioner of entertainment on Top 92.7 FM.
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1: Roku Baroku, the bounding of a KK boss around 10 o'clock, to me, it no make sense. Although, na security measures where you feel used to curtail security in terms of when you get violence and all those things, you can use it for coffee. But to me, you don't make any difference because those crimes, you know, they happen at night only. Most time morning, most time afternoon. So if you ban them for night, what if it happen for morning, you go ban them for morning? You don't make sense now. Nah? What if people like me, sometimes I come back from my bar before I go reach my house, hold up, go make me, I no go reach in time. So how do you take people like us too in your planning? So crime must day in any community, in any place, because nobody, everybody better person, everybody they plan on how to they get their daily job. Some of them they do them in good way, some of them they do them in bad way. So you have to have intelligence and surveillance, even spy on ground. We're going to give you forensic information, pictures and video evidences of what thing they happen. It could even help you to arrest people every day, not be to carry guns, stand for road. Some policemen, they walk without gun. You go follow people, they hawk. You go follow people for street. You go there where boys there. You are doing your work. Now that one be the surveillance. You bring better information. So our government have to work hard in terms of security. They're not doing very well. That is why when something start to happen for Nigeria, it go happen. People go, they run anyhow. And the people where they go, they arrest. Now people will not commit any crime. Yes, when they come, they go do mass arrest. Imagine the Pokemon man story. The people where they arrest, none of them were in. If you say no, you be a better person. Police have go even work with them to make sure saying tossing and all of them commit them so that those boys go pay like 200,000. But now, good person, he say none of these people follow for those people who commit that crime and allow them to go. Now, the kind of situation we'll find ourselves in our country. See, insecurity everywhere. Police people go there for road for afternoon. If you go for night, all of them don't go sleep. When you, your eye, they open, their eye go, they open. When your eyes close, their eye still go close. You know, it makes sense. If they go stop this money issue for highway, then go really know who they cause this crime. And they tell you the truth.
0: All right, thank you very much for inside here. Where you take Puma for matters, the balance of matters. You waited there. Physical Puma here. My WhatsApp number again is 070-44-99-4927. 070-44-99-4927. Look, we hear this voice note.
2: Flabbergasted evening.
0: I greet you.
2: Roko Baroko. Honest and false. I greet you especially. Also, the head of interest. All waiting you bring for granted. You know about the army thing when they bring, say, woman become army. I remember during that time when they caught all these army dude. You remember those two couples then? My Pekin see that thing. For Belgium here, when Pekin do 18 years, Belgium go write you a letter, make that Pekin come do army. If he won't go school, they go leave army, go school finish after 24, depending on the course in 1 week, you will come to army. To do that army thing when they won't do, if you go school, finish university, your money the big. But if not secondary school, you go pass, you stop, your money go less. But because of waiting my Pekin say for Nigeria, since that time my Pekin said to join anything, military, police, whatever, in no one track. Come on for that, these two couples when they die. The thing, I will call them, they like bad luck at the center because now, two of them, they will go meet for that side now, go do the wedding for them. I don't know whether you understand because two of them come back. It's just good luck or bad luck. Me, I don't understand. The thing is, there's something really wrong. They offend somebody. But do they offend someone? Like two of them just come by like this. It just is so crazy, so painful. All the things that they spend, that they do now, who want to chop them, who want to them? It's sad, man. Anyway, I'm waiting, I won't talk. Sorry, I don't talk too much. You know, say, I'll wait for 1 minute here. Me say, where? I thought to have 1 minute here. I'm going to go to the house. I'm going to go to the house. I'm going to go to the welcome. I have a question on my return. So painful, though.
0: Lomijin, your last question says they will just go continue the wedding for that side. Now, good luck. I mean, now sad incident. Now, we see I go just call out. We'll listen to another person before we go enjoy good music again and wait for more comments. This person here say,
3: Roko Baroko. I greet you.
0: I hear you too.
3: Softest bread.
0: Nami,
3: you soft, sete, even new bread. They even envy you.
0: You don't see him now.
3: Yeah. Police telling us about banning of this keke bus and keke. You don't understand the blue. You don't very understand the blue. Say for me, make a allege. Police won't carry that one and begin collect money because tomorrow now police go come tell you say may you come collect permit to run by that midnight for keke bus. True. Too much one chance, don't plenty. But police know the best way to carry handle these people. And we can we be passengers, we know the very way to carry avoid these people. May we know they enter motor in a hair, so our people will not go green. You go junction where the load motor. You go see human being go come. Infin look, and one person day, you go wrong, go stand for the other end. When they don't run, go stand the other end. Along. Him, they don't rush. Enter the one where you go carry them, go where they don't know. There are a few things where you go carry. When you want to enter motor, your mind tell you, say, oh boy, no enter.
4: we draw back. Some of them go tell you, say, hey, when I want to enter, my mind they tell me, say, make I not enter. When your mind they tell you, say, make you not enter, why you can't enter? Share now, now the seed where you plant, now you don't collect. So now waiting them they pass through with that. So for me, police, I know say they get their own plans. So that their plans, that their own plans, we know them. No wahala. Now brother fish, they talk. Thank you.
0: All right, thank you. Well, you talk to me for inside Nigeria FM 92.7 Port Harcourt. Honest, I post see balance for inside here. Who they talk to me next? 07044994927. 07044994927. Disqualification of former River State House of Assembly member Okujumbo Chijoke Ihunwo, former caretaker, former chairman where Supreme Court removed for Obiakpo local government, and many others, which you get to talk. The death of these two persons for Chukwucha side, where they plan birthday and trailer Congo jam them. And of course, joining the army. After what you think. Plus, I tell you, say 10 p.m. they say KK and KK boss no movement and the River State Police Command. I question which law will empower police to ban movement of these vehicles. Now we see that ask. J1 go sing for me and you, say this year.

0: This year, you just jolly, just now by J1 for Inside Here. Make we talk. I put many matters for Inside Ground, for Rivers Matters. Look, your time now, 23 minutes remain. Make it sit down. 23? No. Yes, accurate. 23 minutes remain. Make it sit down well for Inside 4. Today, Monday, number 11 day for Inside the month of May, where we entered 10 days ago. I post my name. Now, make we listen to my messages. Unless I pause the radio jogger band, the woman who cheat on her husband, I don't understand why a lady go still there for marriage. He go get a extramarital affair with different men. If you're not interested for the marriage, you're supposed to back off instead of complicating the life of the man. It is hot why women will go cheat on their spouse. God have mercy. Regards, and also Joy Kenneth from Rumo Dumaya Rightcom. And for here, you say,
1: Roko Baroko, today and yesterday and day before yesterday, bread is software no one strong. Make I ask you. I won't ask. Before they did, I won't ask whether these police officers did they even read the rules and regulation of waiting they supposed get as a police officer. You as a police officer, did they send you go out where you not get a waiting call, bulletproof, where you go where? Or you want to say now you be waiting that they call this thing, make I not go back to my mouth. Say if they do investigation, you go just like my papa do am. Yes, if you know I know to the moon, I know my papa now former. Yes, I go live on like that. This thing, so when I go end up, when I go send people come out, go out, nothing like to like attach, protect, when I go just send them go, make them go. Now one band keke. Tell me they band keke. Wait till happen, moon and we don't know if you go talk to the government or governor. Say street light, we need them. We need street light, we need some things. Then they see some tear gas, they must not shoot, must not shoot. They get plastic gun. Plastic bullet, the way they shoot. All these things, they know they give when I not go end up and I go just say, yeah. Like soon enough, they watch security movies for America. How did they do things? We go come there, we sit down for one place, now come they disturb us, maybe we come they comment for radio. Waiting, why we in one photo, can be the popo, what did they? The president there, they not get head. Governors there, they don't get head. Even the people where they walk follow them, they not get head. Who can get head now? We were the citizens, I can't get head. Who not they frustrate us, who not leave us alone? This kind of sense, so much more money, what did they do? This one are the cheaper, how about the Uber now to carry Uber? 12,000 to 22,000 to carry Uber. I remember last time from international airport to local airport, I paid nothing less than 45,000 naira. That was four or five years ago. No, how much now? Somebody now cried that day. From one place to there, 50,000 not to pay for international airport to in-house. Only can come back with the help us, no work. Everything on the pay the people. Poor money. No, I post your show. She made total glory in your show. It's annoying. First way they work for, they do cleaning job, they clean school, they clean this one, and the same economy. You don't go pay 15,000 naira. Then they end up carrying picking people from middle school where they pay 20,000 naira. No, I end up now. That bike or keke where they see the money that they use. Now, won't stop out. What do poor people do themselves? Neither. I book fear.
0: The last part of your message, I not disagree, and Nigeria FM, by this notice, they make disclaimer, nobody go die. But you the parasha. Welcome. You don't speak your mind. This person here say,
2: hey, come back. Roko by Roko.
0: Sir.
2: The Honorable Apostle Baba.
0: This is your message long ago. Yes, sir.
2: The guy will go do birthday moto German. That one a sad story. May her soul rest in peace.
0: Amen.
2: Roko by Roko, another one be say Nigeria Army. They tell us say army form. The available for us to come join army. Abe made them tell us when CBN they recruit. We they ready to join CBN. We they ready to join EFCC. we they ready to join LNG. All these oil servicing companies, LNG. We they ready to even go foreign countries as an ambassador of Nigeria in Spain, ambassador of Nigeria in UK, ambassador of Nigeria in Austria. Tinubu there, Sheikh Tinubu them, and Akpabio, like that Akpabio daughter, we suppose join Nigeria army so that she go exercise herself well, made her fatness reduce. All this pious Anim son suppose join Nigeria army. Umar his son suppose join Nigeria army. Wike son Jordan is suppose they Nigeria army. So may they know they tell us to come join Nigeria army. May they, their children serve the country. They don't benefit well well for the country. Then the other story where I want to put my dad, somebody born four children. Now two be the husband own. The other two now outside in front come. So nothing that man go do. The pikin now in pikin now, he don't pay the bride price. So may inherit them because now the wife go import them, come the house. So there's nothing if he do. As far he don't pay their school fees, train them till they grow like this. So nothing they there. May the man just they endure them, they look the wife. Maybe if na myself, I go even marry extra two wife, join that one way. So that I must do that woman something. Go just the house one day. Go just the house one day. I go carry new wife enter that house. That what I go do. I may be two. May be one wife. In fact, I no be one wife. I go marry self. Now two wife. I go carry come. I go tell her say from today. Now she be number three. This one na number one. This one na number two. So now so the matter supposed be. My name is Mazi Indaboski. Became Krugawa. I was Krugawa, sorry. We are doing well.
0: All right. If you simple math, my WhatsApp number is 0704499 4927. 0704499 4927. Mogodo Whiskey. 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
1: Oh yeah, now here we go, here we go. 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

0: 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Check your time. 2 minutes, 90 remain. Make it sit down for Inside 4. Don't forget, see, for 4:10, we'll carry Ogbonge News come. Tinkling News come meet you. By the way, I see your message, Lolo Mary Jane, all the way from Belgium. You say, are they sorry, Joe? Okay, I think that are based on the last part of your voice note. Thank you very much. And look, we'll listen to this voice note before we call him a mokmo for Inside Rivers Matters. This person here, say.
1: Wow. Honest, of course, good evening.
0: Good evening.
1: Huh. What things happen for this country?
0: Things and things.
1: I hear that story. I don't feel my body is shaking inside shop like this.
0: Which of the story?
1: Woman born 4 children. 2 out of the 4. Now, different man. Keta. 18 years of marriage. Jesus, things they happen, and if sometimes, but I hear some story from my fellow women, they go, they catch me, you know, 4 children. Well, it don't happen, but say it don't happen. Man, the husband, okay, if you ain't go accept them now, I ain't go do, but the man who really accept the beginning, like say, now he own again, he ain't gonna look those two now with one corner eye. You understand? These well, women. Hi, my gender, oh God, help us. Oh. The other one, where they said they go find better venue. They can't buy for road. Make us all rest in peace. Oh. This life, person no go fit predict life at all. You know what go fit happen the next minute. It is well. Oh. It is well, make us all rest in peace. They say, army people, 17, may they come join the police force. You see me? If you like, make I born 20 children, 25. None of my children, even my siblings, have said they won't go join that kind of thing. I don't go allow anybody join army because nobody is safe now the way it is now. Then this one chance people, my dear, I get one person who I know. The 3-4 where our husband don't buy for them. Now these people, they collect them. Now these people, they collect them. 3 phones now, before the recent one, they come by for them. As I did like this, any day they come off for house, they go walk. My husband go tell me, say, no enter for roadside, go park, go enter motor. And sometimes, when they see for road, person go walk come. Consist and I'm the first passenger inside motor. He go walk come and say, nobody there inside, make I go find where I go enter shop. Sharp now, go lead you to that thing. I beg, anywhere I want enter motor, enter from park. No, they enter at the rush. I want meet up. Driver speed, driver do this. I beg, let's take caution. Thank you. My name is Victoria from Port Harcourt.
0: All right, thank you very much, Victoria. What you think related me for inside here? You too much? The next person will voice me, yeah? This is not waiting you talk.
2: Honorable boss. The only man with soft light to the bread.
0: Mew.
2: The Jagaban of radio. You see what's happening. This matter. Me, I just am saying nothing is impossible. Everything is very possible like this. For this life. Everything. The only thing we know they possible. That will create human being globally. So everything with them will feed it. Human being go do it. They possible. So now before now I've been saying things like that, not they possible. Now they believe.

Now 3 minutes, now take a leg, work out Vamush, discharge, leave for in the next 7 minutes, tinkling news I go bring, I can't give you. Not touch the dial at all. Now the title of the Gbedu by Mr. Wet. But before that, make we listen to Whiskey Dana Shake, Turbulence.

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Even a lot safe, don't they enter? My brother, man, this is your boy, International Big Man Design, and you're listening to Nigeria FM 92.7. Go nowhere, man. 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
1: Good afternoon for Inside This. Good evening for Inside This Evening. Check your time. Now 10 minutes. Now take Waka Pass for already. Today, Monday, number 11 day for Inside the month of May 2026. This is not time for Tinkley News. Before I now clear the story, make a sharp later you say my name. Now, Kobome Harrison. President Bola Tinubu do appoint retired Major General Adeyinka Fadewa as Special Advisor on Homeland Security, creating the role for the first time for Nigerian history for inside the federal level. The appointment, they announced them today for circular with the issue by the Permanent Secretary of the General Service Office, Ibrahim Abubakar. Meanwhile, the Federal Road Safety Corps, they don't advise people where they use the road, motorists,

adopt stricter safety checks and defense driving practice as the rainy season is thus setting across parts of the country. The Corps Public Education Officer Osundu Ohairi in give this advice during interview for Inside Abuja. Meanwhile, the Minister for Education Tunji Alausa Indon announced say the federal government they don't retain 16 years as the minimum age for admission to university institutions across Nigeria. Alausa make this announcement during the 2026 policy meeting for admission to tertiary institutions where they hold today for Inside Abuja. For Inside Other News, the screening committee for aspirant for River State House of Assembly, they don't dismiss so say na lie you for the unauthorized or purported list of cleared and disqualified candidates where they circulate for different media platform. Say that they do disclaimer for this one. Say that list na fa fa fa fa o. The committee secretary Tanko Yamowa talks say the publication it not come from any official channel or competent authority within the party structure. For Inside Obodo Ibo, authorities talk say the death toll from suicide attack on security post for Northwest Pakistan yesterday morning don't rise to 14 police officers. One self-proclaimed breakaway group of the Pakistan Taliban don't claim responsibility for the attack. For Inside Sports, Liverpool don't release images of planned memorial to late forward Diogo Jota and in brother Andre Silva. Based on their death last summer, 28-year-old Jota and 25-year-old Andre Silva, they play for Portuguese second division club Penafiel, then died for car crash on the 3rd of July 2025, the Spanish province of Zamora. For business, Nigerian Customs Service, they don't hand over many stolen luxury vehicles with a trace to Canada after they intercept them for inside Tincan Island port for Lagos. Then awaiting officials describe saying a major breakthrough against transnational vehicle theft syndicate. For entertainment, DJ Tunes don't spark controversy after it throw shade to Burna Boy during recent performance for London club. During his set, DJ Tune play Burna Boy's song Last, but he come mute the vocal and then he come proceed to call in music rubbish. Now for statement, wake up spark both shares and condemnation from among the audience for clip from the event which say so it don't go viral. Country people, now take a news as it is done for Inside My Hand. Now, this now 16 minutes, 19 waka past 4. Today, Monday, number 11 day for Inside the 2026. My name, now Kobame Harrison. Enjoy good music. Many girls go follow, but first.

0: Good life the spectacular. 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
0: Them no they use clear eye, they do run so. Now get the monotony, now get the advantage. 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
1: Yeah, hello.
2: Hello, you hear me now?
1: Yeah, very well, very well.
2: All right, I greet you plenty. Good evening for inside this evening. Hello.
1: Good evening, my brother. Yeah, good evening, my brother. I hail you.
2: Yeah,
1: I salute
2: good evening.
1: You.
2: Welcome to Niger FM this evening. I don't dare wait for this call to make we talk. All right, quick one. Quick one. Make a sharply formally introduce you so that we will go straight to the, you know, chapter because time don't really go far. We start behind schedule. All right, you were listening. 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And today, remember that program with the break on give you, we concern landlord and tenant. Now, today again, today topic. Now, can money spent on repairs be converted to rent? It means say money waiting and spend on repair. If we convert them to rent, now waiting it be today. As usual, another day alone, today here with our guest, Dr. Prince Joel, and we will start sharply. But before that, make we rush, take off, go market. Make you know about the program, what we carry on give you. Just stay there.
3: 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Na then the sponsor arm. Law and Property with Dr. Prince Joel. It go protect your property. It go give you peace. And he go make sure say you no go buy land. We get land kasala.
2: You don't hear I'm Law and Property. Now I'm in the program where you listen to. So and Dr. Prince Joel, now you sit down with me for Inside Studio here today. So sharply, once again, Dr. Prince Joel, welcome to the show.
1: Thank you, boss. Thank you.
2: All right, so I will go straight to question. Make we run and tip tap. The first question will be: see, can tenant just go ahead and make repair for house, then come begin deduct them from the cost of in rent?
1: Okay, thank you, Akwas. The question is no, and not automatically. I'm yes that the agreement to pay rent, they one side. Agreement to repair, a different thing. The two of them, they match together. So no, in law, we call that one self-help. When a tenant begin to repair house himself without with the belief saying go the doctor for landlord money, that one I would call self-help. Unless you have the landlord, except you get a landlord agreement, say make you repair, you cannot deduct the money. And if you go ahead, deduct the money, the landlord can say you have not paid rent and the landlord can even pursue you come up for the house.
2: Okay, all right, thank you very much. Now, get the one where they call emergency repair, right?
1: Yes,
2: okay. So, I go come ask you which kind of things we count as emergency repair under Nigerian law.
1: Okay, under our law, things that if you make house uninhabitable. Things like no water, no toilet, collapsed roof, major leakages, things like exposed electrical wiring. Now, if you give the landlord such notice, you go need to wait for him to respond or within a short time make him respond. And if he no act, of course, you can do the repair and claim the reasonable costs. But you must keep receipts and evidence, and you must show, say, you don't write, you don't notify them for those things. So things like we fall under water, toilet, collapsed roof, emergency leakage for zinc, you know, things like exposed electrical wiring. you need to notify the landlord and show evidence that you tell him in writing. Where he failed to respond because of the emergency nature of that matter, you fit carry, go ahead and repair and keep the cost.
2: Okay.
1: Or so, send the cost and the receipt to the landlord.
2: Okay.
1: For evidence.
2: Okay. So more talk about, what about other normal improvement, like person paint house, tiling, or installing of a POP ceiling?
1: Okay, when it comes to those ones, those are what we call, what would they call for English, improvement. Those ones not be repairs. Okay, so it's very difficult for landlord, you know, allow you to do any deduction because you do those things. Landlord will never agree to that, you know, because, so if you understand that, you are doing that thing to improve the house.
2: Okay.
1: And you also they enjoy, you also they enjoy from them.
2: Okay.
1: So you need to, for example, negotiate that kind of arrangement, what would they call rent-free period, or you reduce them, you know, from your rent before you start the work. You know, you know, just carry, just do it like that. You have to enter serious negotiation with the landlord to do all those things. But at times, most of those things, what they call improvement, are for your own enjoyment. So if the house now black, you won't paint them to white, all you need to do is to notify the landlord, say you won't do them white because you do them to your own convenience. You understand? Your own enjoyment.
2: Okay. Okay. I like the way you answer that question. So which evidence will tenant go keep if they want to claim repair much later?
1: Basically, you must show, say, there's a written notice, say, you don't write to the landlord about the problem. Okay. Very important. You must show proof, say, you give a time to fix those things. You must show receipt for the material and the labor where you do. You must show photos before and after the repairs. Without this, of course, it could be very difficult. It's going to be your word against your own when I go court.
2: Okay. So without all these things, your word of mouth not go work for court.
1: No, when I reach court, one of them gonna speak the English ready for court. Your word against your own word.
2: Okay. I will just say, may you hold on, make we take off, go inside another this thing, go give them information about this program.
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3: 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He go give you peace. And he go make sure say you no go buy land. We get land kasala.
2: All right, you don't hear him. Welcome back, Dr. Prince Joel. You there? You there with me?
1: I there with you. Afogra.
2: Actually, when you ask me, I don't already relate our sponsor's message already.
1: Yes.
2: Okay. So, yes. We just get like two questions from me. We'll go attend to for here, and then we'll go back to go listen to our sponsors again. Now, what's the Lagos tenancy law talk about, and how you feel take relate this one to River State tenancy law? Because you know Lagos and River State they're different.
1: Yes. The beauty for this matter, we say Lagos State always is set. The Lagos State always there ahead of so many other states. Lagos State first, then other states they follow. Because their tenancy law, they don't improve them in such a way, say the team balance well. Now, using Lagos, for example, their law make what they call structural and major repairs on the landlord. So anything we consign structural, okay, which is anything pertaining to the root of the house and major repairs on the landlord. The landlord, the landlord duty to do what? To repair those major things. Mm-hmm. So the question now is, what can be structural repairs? What can be major repairs? Zinc and roof, now major repairs, okay? Water matter, now major repairs. Those things will affect the structure of the house, will be tied the house, you know, the habitable. When the house is not habitable, a landlord matter. While the minor repairs are the minor, that's the day-to-day repairs, they put them on the tenant, duty. Okay. So if the landlord defaults on his own, okay, you can apply to what we call the rent tribunal for an order to repair and deduct.
2: Okay.
1: That is how Lagos State put their own, yes. If the landlord refuses to attend to structural repairs, major repairs, you go drag the landlord, go rent tribunal, okay?
2: Mm-hmm.
1: In that rent tribunal, you go to ask them for an order to repair and deduct. But of course, you must go with, there's a process, there's a procedure for that. You know, but River State law they never make amendments to capture most of these things.
2: Wow.
1: And that is why Lagos State is still there ahead.
2: All right. Thank you. And finally, you get any advice what you get for our listeners?
1: Okay, before I go to the issue of advice, the one question weighed in my mind, where people would like to ask, say, when is it right for the tenant to convert repairs to the cost to rents? At what point will it be, at what point I go they correct and I go they legal for tenants to convert money when they do repair into money for rent? At what time I would say they correct, is they right? So immediately such situation, first, the landlord must give a written consent.
2: Okay.
1: The landlord must agree in writing before you spend the money.
2: Okay.
1: If landlord no agree, you know, good easy for you to convert them. Secondly, if it is an issue of emergency repair and the landlord refuses to act, after you don't notify him, that one or another situation where you could convert them. And the third one, if your tenancy agreement already get that clause, say you can repair and deduct. Okay. Those three situations, you are covered. Do you understand?
2: Yes.
1: That is when you are legally, you can legally convert that money where they repair the house to that money where you take the pay rent. In summary, every tenant need to be careful when they repair without landlord consent. You do on your own. Your landlord will end for court because landlord no ever allow you to deduct for money. You know, send you message. If you want make your house be like heaven, now you need improve to be like heaven. Otherwise, landlord don't give you the house as it be. So before you repair, make you dey sure say you get landlord consent, or you just you do them for you and your family to enjoy. You all understand right. The logic now.
2: Yes.
1: Anything other than that, you do on your own. But having said that, we'll not get too many time, and I know say a lot of people go on ask more questions on this matter. And so I go quickly give my number and advise everybody to buy a copy of the landlord and tenant book. It will help every tenant and every landlord. The number is 080-20-55-0410. I will take them again.
2: Yes.
1: 080-20-55-0410. If you call any of this number, if you feel place order for the books, either the landlord book or the real estate Bible, or you want make a con talk and con train your people for church, for youth program, for businessmen fellowship, if you call this number, I will carry myself come there, come educate our people. And I also want to thank the company where they make this thing happen, because without them, we're not going to get the opportunity to educate our people. They say ignorance, not be excuse. Knowledge is power. And now waiting this company called Property Pioneer Limited. Now waiting that they do. By sponsoring this program, make we take the educate our people. So please, if you need any of the copy of the books, or you want to ask more questions, send text message, send voice notes for WhatsApp, or you call or you text. And the number again, of course, make I give you the number. Some people don't say they don't hear the number.
2: Okay, briefly.
1: The number now. Am I breaking well? The number now 080-20-55-0410. Nine be the number.
2: All right. Thank you very much for inside here. Now, yeah, we'll go take back our kaya and go back to our sponsor's message and formally say bye-bye. Thank you, Dr.
1: No, you
2: Prince.
1: You will come and say bye-bye to me and after your sponsor.
2: No, I'll just pass there. Go now, make me they tell you bye-bye now. So
1: you
2: I'll just,
1: from there they
2: yes,
1: go, eh?
2: So I'll just go meet sponsors. You understand? You know, say the news now straight 6 o'clock to come back again, go disrupt the news. You understand?
1: You go disrupt it.
2: Yes.
1: Okay.
2: So thank you, Dr. Prince Joel. And for listeners, I just want to tell you, say, if you get any tenancy question, make you send them to our WhatsApp line. Next week, we will talk
1: any
2: about them.
1: Get to do,
2: yes, so,
1: any question we get to do with property.
2: All right, we will talk about them. If now notice to quit and a notice of owner's intention to recover possession, just find any question where you know, say, they bother you when you want to ask and send come. So now, yeah, I will say bye-bye, Prince Joel. Dr. Prince Joel, make a sharp politic of go meet our sponsors. Bye-bye.
1: All right, take care,
5: smart
1: my brother. Take
5: investors.
1: Care.
5: 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And in country adjacent to Ikwerre Local Government Secretariat, Government Housing Project, Airport Proximity. 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Introductory price now 3 million naira for 464 square meter. Deed of conveyance a day, registered surveyance a day, all of them day inside one file. Why this one makes sense now? Because entry level price now strategic corridor, easy access for people who say where they live around there or rental development. 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
3: 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Law and Property with Dr. Prince Joel. 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
2: Country people, good evening for inside this evening. Look, your time now, 6 o'clock, 9, sit down, put so. Today, Monday, number 11 day for inside the month of May. And time don't reach for Ogbonge News. But before I knock you the main story, make a sharply knock you the ones, eh? We get level pass. ASU don't want a fresh strike over 2025 agreement delay. River State UBE Board train 1,000 new teachers to drive quality basic education. For inside Obodo Ibo, South African government, it don't blame xenophobic violence, so it don't vow illegal immigrants arrest. And for inside sport, FIFA don't give debut patches to first-time World Cup players. My name is Kpobome Harrison. Time don't reach to knock you the main story. For local news here, the Academic Staff Union of Universities, ASU, they don't want to say the public university system it will face another wave of industrial unrest if the federal government and state government fail to fully implement the December 2025 agreement with the reach with the union. Speaking for inside the end of the National Executive Council meeting we hold for Modibo Adama University, Yola, on May 9th and 10th, 2026, ASU don't express say they're not dissatisfied with the way they describe as the distorted and uncoordinated implementation of the agreement with the sign with the federal government. According to a statement with the issue today by the ASU president Chris P. Wuna, the union talks say they don't maintain study silence since the signing and public presentation of the agreement for January 2026. They can say they decide to speak after reviewing the implementation process and other unresolved issues will affect university lecturers. The union also accused administrator of federal universities say that selectively they implement components such as the consolidated academic

the person wearing Shuram, now the Permanent Secretary General Services, Ibrahim Kana. Now, according to the statement, the appointment is a reflect the administration commitment to take strengthen internal security, coordinated and enhancement intelligence-driven operation, and improving interagency collaboration. We will tackle emergency security threats across the country. The Secretary to the Federal Government described Fadewa saying a highly decorated retired military officer with over 3 decades of experience for inside military and intelligence operations, national security strategy, counter-terrorism, and international security diplomacy. Akume Tok said the President Tinubu he expressed confidence, said retired general he go help advance the administration effort towards achieving safer and more secure Nigeria. Now make we enter matter for inside the River State. The River State Universal Basic Education Board, they don't successfully complete 2-day orientation program for 1,000 new teachers. They come talk about their commitment to take raise standard basic education for inside the state. Now, according to statement, where the person was sent under Director, Corporate Communication Department, Rivers Suburb, Justice Amadi, the program will hold for 7th and 8th May 2026 for inside the White Jade Event Center for Port Harcourt. They induct the teachers into the policies, ethics, and pedagogical standard of the River State school system. For inside a welcome address, Chairman of the Board, Barrister Samuel Oge, encountered the newly inducted teachers, so may they justify the confidence so where they put for inside them and do their diligent, disciplined, and committed to their assigned schools. Because he had say, rejection of postings and undue lobbying for transfer, say they're not going to tolerate them at all. He could also talk about how he appreciate the governor of River State, Milai Fubara, say sustain the recruitment and approving additional 5,000 teachers to take close manpower gap. And to former governor Yesun Wike, where he laid the foundation with the initial 1,000 teachers recruitment. Meanwhile, the Commissioner for Education, Dr. Peters Nwagwo, he charged the teachers to make them uphold professionalism, punctuality, and accountability all the time. The teachers they could also talk about how they give gratitude to the board of the employment and the onboarding experience. Why did they pledge say they go uphold the highest standard of service for the transformation of basic education for River State? Make we move on from there. The APC screening committee, they don't clear 33 aspirants where they believe say that they loyal to the FCT minister Yesun Wike, and they disqualify 65 pro Fubara aspirants for River State House of Assembly seat. The committee, the person we share am now, Honorable Moraina Ajibola, evaluate in touchlight the total of 98 aspirants for inside the state secretariat for Port Harcourt. Some of the cleared aspirants, Debbie Mao Dumle, Major M. Jack, Enemi Alabo George, Tonye Smart Adoki, Tekanari W. Granville, and Wami Solomon. Why some of the aspirants were not clear? There be Orubi Banuga Timothy, Chime Eguma Azubi Like, Tonye Briggs Oniyide, Sokari Goodboy Sokari, Chigozie MM, Gift Okere, Victor Oko Jumbo, Chijoke Inwo, among the others where they're not clear. These aspirants, they not clear them on the grounds of say they get inducement and attempt to bribe of committee members, submission of unsworn affidavit, failure to say them to present voters card, failure for them to present party members card or slip, conflict of date of birth, failure to confirm payment of membership dues, irregular party membership, and more. Meanwhile, the All Progressive Congress for River State talks say they don't release reports of the screening of those who purchase the House of Assembly expression of interest and nomination forms and present themselves for screening. For inside statement by the party publicity secretary Chika Chibike Ikenga, the party they request all aspirants may they cross-check their status on the notice board for inside the state party secretariat for

0: 268B Abar Road, Port Harcourt. Those we get a wish so they won't appeal the outcome of their screening. The fee also advises may they visit the party secretariat on Tuesday by 10 a.m. For the meantime, the River State government, they don't talk, say, interested indigenous we won't apply to as a Nigeria, we won't apply for Nigerian Army 91 regular recruit intake for tradesmen and non-tradesmen and women. Secretary to the state government, Dagogo Wokoma, he encourage applicants, make them go register for recruitment.army.me.ng. Contact no say na free application and they close May 17, 2026. The statement also direct local government chairman, traditional rulers and other stakeholders, so make them sensitize their constituents on the application process. Because he adds, say the applicants for non-tradesmen women, say they must be between 18 to 22 years, while tradesmen women must not be above 26 years by June 30th, 2026. For inside another story, the Independent National Electoral Commission, INEC for River State, they don't start the third phase of the continuous voters registration exercise across the state too, from today, Monday, May 11, 2026. The commission talks that the exercise it go hold daily from 9 a.m. to 3 p.m. for inside INEC office for the 23 local government areas before they go extend to registration areas and wards for inside rotational basis. Residents Electoral Commissioner for inside the state, Johnson Alalibo, talks say the exercise it go end on July 10th, 2026, and they do am to enable eligible Nigerians without permanent voters card to register, while it go allow existing voters to transfer and update their record where it take the necessary. The electoral body, therefore, they call to tell people where they are eligible to vote, so may they take advantage of this exercise before the deadline. In the meantime, leaders and stakeholders for inside Ikwerre local government area, they don't pledge support for re-election of President Bola Tinubu for 2027 general elections. State coordinator of the Renewed Hope Ambassador Desmond Akawo, he made the call during the inauguration of world coordinators for inside Ikwerre over the weekend. Talks say the president don't appoint many Ikwerre indigenous into key positions across the country. First, he tell the people, so may then reciprocate the gesture by supporting Tinubu second term. Make we hear as him he take talk. Former Ikwerre local government chairman Samuel Wano CK Stock said the area is fully aligned with the Renewed Hope agenda and they will deliver President Tinubu for the 2027 election. Make we hear as himself they talk.
1: Forget about those people you see that live in Abuja. Their world is highest from the life world here. They are from one day Tinubu. The two of them, they can't go home. Even after sitting as the governor of River State, the other one for 8 months, the other one for 8 years. Yet they have nothing to show. The ABC you see them do is only in Abuja. That is where the wheat comes. That is where the wheat comes. These people have the red hair. There is no ABC in the Ikwerre local government. The ABC in the Ikwerre local government is in this kind of
0: All right, you don't hear him. Also speaking for inside the event, chairman of Ikwerre local government area, Charles Nwobodo, he can assure the council, say they go remain committed to the Renewed Hope agenda and support the president. Make we hear as him take talk.
2: Today, you have come to inaugurate the World Coordinator. What we have done here today is to inform you that we are ready. We we are ready to support the president of Nigeria. Amen. If we have people, our people, we can always count on. We are ready to show the strength that you see here in the election time anytime. When the campaign comes, we'll also see another side of us too.
0: Former lawmaker, when they represent Ikwerre constituency for Inside River State House of Assembly, Asalem Ogugwo, he described the people backing of Tinubu re-election, say it ain't non-negotiable. Make we hear him.
3: It is clear, it is obvious, you can see with your eyes that the Ikwerre local government is nothing but renewed hope. Forget what they are around. Those persons that want to take power from us, it is not because they have something to offer. They don't have anything to offer. Those that they want the power. And there in the Ikwerre local government, we will not allow them. With the leadership, able led by

Okay, for inside security, the River State Police Command don't talk say the restriction of keke, aka tricycle and mini buses, that is keke bus, from 10 p.m. daily, it remain fully enforced across the state. Operators and owners, they don't direct them, say they make sure say they comply. Police spokesperson Blessing Agabe talk say, for inside statement, talk say the enforcement, it does start as part of an intensified effort to take prevent one charge robbery, kidnapping, and other violent crime for inside the state. He come on say anybody where they involved for inside these offenses, they go deal with them decisively in accordance with the law, as the law take follow. As part of the new preventive measures, where the commissioner don't order, Olugbenga Adepoju, say effective May 18, 2026, the command talk say no commercial keke bus where go use tinted glass or any covering where go come make them not they see passengers where they inside the motor. You can see how say people will violate this thing, we go against them for inside their vehicle, say they go impound them and they go arrest the person where they do them. For incitement also, he calls caution against the use of unregistered vehicles around the state. Call one owners and operators, say may they go regularize their documentation without a delay. Residents, they constantly advise them, say may they avoid entering motor from isolated area where people know they. Areas, say may they cautious for any suspicious occupants and avoid covered or tinted motors. And may they not display cash or valuables when they transport. Because say they see they tell them, say may they share their travel detail with trusted persons well privately. And may they make sure say motorway they enter, say get document registration and the registration numbers, plate numbers before they go enter inside, and may they report any unsafe situation to the nearest police division. For inside other news, now a big tragic incident we call Kasala, what happened around Chokocho for inside HA local government area, as two people where they not fear identify yet, one lady where they for her late 20s, he meet her untimely death as they make arrangement for her birthday yesterday. Eyewitness, when he named Dinkpa Okei, he tell her to person say the young lady and her boyfriend, they go arrange for venue for her birthday. But for inside their way back, nine trailer call run into the Okada where carry them, come keep both of them instanta. Make we hear as Dinkpa talk.

0: For inside Obodo Yibo, South African President Cyril Ramaphosa he don't condemn the recent protests and attack which target foreign nationals for part of the country. He described those people where they behind the unrest, say there be opportunities where they exploit the legitimate socio-economic grievances. For inside public address when he issued on Monday, Ramaphosa talks say the violent act where they record for some communities in not represent the South African government or the majority citizens for inside South Africa. Income stressamo say this individual where they involve to stopping people where they conduct search or check identity without legal authority, say that they engage in unlawful conduct. While it also they confirm ongoing immigration enforcement actions, including arrest and deportation of immigrants where they're not they documented, alongside reform for the country immigration system. For inside sport, players don't they make their first appearance for inside the summer 2026 FIFA World Cup, where they go wear special debut patches for inside their shirt as part of a new collectible initiative well linked to licensing agreement between FIFA and Fanatics. Now, according to report, under the arrangement, the patches where they go wear during player debut match, they will later remove them from the shirt and transform them into collective tops trading card. The initiative it follow wider licensing agreement where they go see say Fanatics replace Panini as a FIFA official partner for trading cards and stickers beginning for 2031. Although FIFA never released final design of the World Cup debut patch, the concept is a mirror a system where they already introduced for Major League Soccer for 2024. For entertainment, the father of Big Brother Naija All-Stars winner Ilebaye, Emmanuel Odinia, he don't open up for the ongoing family casala where involved the reality TV star. He speak for emotional interview yesterday for Abuja. The father of the reality star, he alleged say Ilebaye now don't make him book appointment before seeing her following her rise to fame after he win the Big Brother Naija All-Stars edition. According to Ram, their close relationship don't change after her success for the entertainment industry. For viral video we show online days ago, we show Ilebaye for inside emotional state we spark reaction on social media. It could lead to police intervention. For inside business, French President Emmanuel Macron he don't talk say investment for inside Africa. He say, okay, French president, he don't urge you, say investment for inside Africa as he host economic summit for inside Kenya today after he defend European involvement for inside the continent. As he speak for inside University of Nairobi, the European leader talks say Africa need investment to become more sovereign, replacing aid with economic opportunities. Ahead of the summit for interview with French leader, he talks say, he first strongly condemned colonialism when he came to power for 2017, but the colonial era, they don't need to blame him on issues where affected Africa the way people they see him. Country people, now Ogbonge News as it is done for inside my hand, I'm here. But before I come up for inside studio, make a chapelet knock you. The ones them we get a level pass. I tell you, say Sudan won a fresh strike over 2025 agreement delay. River State UBE board don't train 1,000 new teachers to drive quality basic education. For inside Obodo Yibo, I tell you, say South African government, it don't condemn xenophobic violence. They vow illegal immigrant arrest. And for inside sport, FIFA don't give debut patches to first-time World Cup players. That's now going to get you that done for my hand. My name, na Akpobome Harrison.
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0: Yeah, that's Aurora Take Am Easy, Nigeria FM 92.7 Port Harcourt, and he got just to Take Am Easy because he didn't thank you with new music as they drop. Any station does it better. And good evening, sir, this evening. Good evening, sir, this evening. Port Harcourt waiting the doyo, waiting the shelly. Yes, welcome to Flanger. Good life, the spectacular did the Zanga. And weekend, don't be smarting. I know say your weekend work out well. If you don't work out well, you don't worry, this weekend goes to for you. Not just give up like that, okay? Yes, weekend. For the people who be say the weekend work out well for. Big ups to you. And I hope say as things are better for you, you also remember say to touch one or two people's lives. You know, easy for Nigeria, but it goes surely easy. As time goes on. Baba go do am. Go make everything senge menge. Couple of stuff happened over the weekend. AMVCA Ishele. No be small dressing. People dress to kill for their some self even use bread. They design their body. Use different things. They do agege bread. You nearly finish your agege bread. Person use agege bread. Do dress. Agege bread where you supposed to they chop. Hunger did the land, but some they use them as a fashion. All the fashionistas in the building. You guys just take a easy. Take a easy. We need the bread to chop later. You know what they do now. So, as in talking about the MVCA, Uzo Rukwe and Linda Ijofo be the star winners for this year edition of the Africa Magic Viewers Choice Awards, AMVCA. 2026, we shall for Lagos, Nigeria. On May 9th, 2026, Shola Shobowale and Kanayo Okanayo both win the Merit Awards, while Uche Montana win the Trailblazer Award. The award featured 32 categories, 18 winner the jury go decide, and 11 winner, you know, the audience votes. Now, Ogbonge actress Joker Silva be the head judge. So the movie, that's Ginger Naim lead the nominations with strong contenders like To Kill a Monkey. You know that movie now? My Father's a Shadow and The Head. Now, this year, them also tear up a new category. Will be Best Indigenous Language Film for North Africa and Central. Yep. And the African Magic Viewers Choice Awards, Naim, they host African actors from across the continent to come celebrate the best of them. Now, people also touchlighted the fashion for the night, mostly with the fact, say, the Met Gala, Ishele, this week too. So for previous years, people don't compare the AMVCA carpet with the MET Gala. The view of African designers, they grow positively globally. Now say just be. So I go check out the full list on top of their website, but make us tell you more stuff about the AMVCA, the 2026 edition of the Africa Magic Real Choice Awards. Like I tell you, see hold on Saturday, 9th of May. Now another grand celebration of African film, fashion, and a storytelling. We bring, you know, together the continent biggest stars for night of filled with glamour, emotion, and a well-deserved recognition. Now, from Ogbonge red carpet appearance to the defining career moments on stage, the ceremony once again prove why the AMVCA remain one of the most prestigious platforms for African entertainment. Now, Linda Ijofo, double victory, now one of the defining highlights of the night. Now, and he further cemented a place as one of Nollywood's most versatile performers. Uzo Arukwe win the best lead actor for Colors of Fire, while Buchi Franklin win the best supporting actor for To Kill a Monkey. For Uzo Arukwe, the lead actor will mark another major milestone for his career. We don't continue to gain momentum in recent years. And maybe small thing, I tell you about the Agege bread design. Somebody used to take a design in dress. I just wonder how she take a use that kind of thing. Waka, yes, as a Queen Mercy at Tang, and I dress the dress still they make people talk. The Agege bread design. Agege bread was supposed to take chop a hot a while going. Now they take a they do dress, they do designer fashionista Hiluna. And Nana Akua Udo Akombe, that's cathedral drilled. Use cathedral, you know, design, you know, that church front. You take a designer herself. And other funny designers, other funny dresses there. Some look very beautiful and it looks so cute on them. You know, say AMVCA. You could expect a different kind of a fashion, different things people they wear come. Just like the Oscars. Yeah. 92.7 IGF and IBD is good. Have a spectacular day design. And don't forget, say 7:30 we will bring to you. That's tally number Gbedu Show. For you to choose your tally number, enter Facebook page. 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Good day, make you go take your tally number. And don't forget, say that's if you drop your tally number on top of your WhatsApp number, will be 0704-499-4927. If you call me later on, yes, so tell me your tally number. Just take any number from number 1 to 10 and I go sharply nag the music with the inside for you on top tally number Gbedu Show in Ishele. That's at 7:30 p.m. today. So start to the drop a tally number. If now one you take, you tell me, say your tally number, now number 1, number 2, number 7, number 6, number 10, like that, number 9. And don't forget, so we'll get special tally number. And anybody will take the special tally number, go must chopulate something. Yeah, leave on for here. Don't go anywhere.
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Rejoice, rejoice, rejoice, and be glad inside the matter. My name is Benson Clement. I'm here on top of the department, and I thank God for you too. I thank God for everything where we say God don't do for your life. I thank God say don't keep your life. And also, they go house right now. Some of them, they drive, they go house. Some day for house, some day for office, some even day for their shop, still a sale. I say, good evening to you, and how your day don't go so far. And I say, go say, ah, market no go well today. But they're full of courage. They're full of hope. Only be strong and be courageous. Now, what do you need? Be strong and be courageous. Not on to the right, not on to the left. Stay focused. And the focus where you go there focus on Baba God. They focus on the promises and the things when don't talk through in word. Now, why they important to put your eye for the word of God? This evening, we're going to put eye inside sports matter. Plenty things happen. A lot for inside the world of basketball. Also, tennis. No forget, say, football, they for ground. Our Flamingos and Four Cornets, one they prepare, one don't qualify. The Premier League title, high they be for your corner, including the Nigeria Premier Football League title. Of course, over the weekend, two countries, they don't already record their champions, Spain and Turkey. We don't know the champions from top these two countries. All this matter we're going to conversate this Obengalicious evening for Sports Matter for your original Pigeon Station Nigeria FM 92.7 Port Harcourt. No go anywhere. The show don't start.

next round, the quarterfinals on top of the Italian Open, after Wubish says she dispatched her opponent today. And that one happened for inside the Italian Open. Of course, Coco, for the past how many competitions now, things never go as planned for her. But today, she sure working. Also, Yannick Sinner, he do well. Of course, this man, he got the eye in first Italian Open title. That is Yannick Sinner, after he beat this Australian guy, what do they call him, Alex Popperin. He been beat him 6-2, 6-love, show and love join for on top of the Matawe consigner, the Italian Open. For inside the world of tennis, so kind of awareness. Francis Tiafo, he called lose to another Italian, will be Andre Pellegrino. He earned 7-6, 6-1, meaning to say Andre Pellegrino, he'll come play Yannick Sinner for the next round on top of the Italian Open. No be smart, you know. Andre Rublev, he beat Alejandro Davidovich Fokina 6-4, 6-4 today for on top of the Matawe consigner, the Italian Open. So, a lot that happened for inside the world of tennis. And of course, the Cali Congratulobia give the people we win. Now, Moku come put eye for inside basketball on top of this NBA series where they the best of seven series. Those were the eye to go to the NBA Finals. Today, on top of this early morning, San Antonio Spurs, they don't draw with Minnesota Timberwolves on top level after match day four or after game four. It don't become 2-2 right now. So Moko setting go happen for game five for inside Texas when San Antonio Spurs go play against Minnesota Timberwolves. But on top of game four happened this early morning, we conquer awareness, say he earned 114-109 in favor of Minnesota Timberwolves. So Timberwolves, they run draw level against San Antonio Spurs. Then tomorrow, on top early morning by 1 a.m., we will get Cleveland Cavaliers. Of course, the Cavaliers, they lose to Detroit Pistons after three games. 2-1 right now. The Cavaliers then lose they lose to Detroit Pistons. Minute to say Detroit Pistons, they lead the Cavaliers after three games, so they don't play. 2-1. Now they go game four on top tomorrow early morning. We could see whether the Cavaliers then go draw level against the Detroit Pistons. And for the Los Angeles Lakers, as it be now, they will just see what they go see as they go do, because the way we be say Oklahoma City Thunder, they play them, never waiting everybody expect. But OKC Thunder, by 3:30, then we'll see whether they go make them to the NBA Finals when they play Lakers. Because right now, they lead the Lakers on top tomorrow early morning. They lead the Lakers so far 3-0, meaning to say they don't beat them three times out of three games where they don't play so far. So game four, now tomorrow early morning by 3:30. And if OKC Thunder win away, then, of course, they don't make them to the NBA Finals. So Moko Sweating go happen at the end of the day. So Moko come out from there right now. Kone put eye for inside football matter so that you go carry awareness waiting to happen for inside football. So once again, that lady will be say Coco, he beat today na Ivajovic. He earned 5-7, 6-7, 7-4, 6-2. So Coco, he beat Ivajovic. 5-7, 7-5, 6-2. So now, so that one be for inside the world of tennis. And Arina Sabalenka, you don't come out from the reportage over here. Arina Sabalenka, it been lose to this lady, will be Sorana Cristi, for inside the Italian Open. So more see Arina Sabalenka, very, very abominic result for her. Now, more go for inside football, because Nigerian Flamingos, the day for inside Ikene, as they prepared them body for what thing will happen for inside the FIFA Under 17 Women's World Cup qualificate with Guinea. Prior to now or before now, the Flamingos, they run the train for inside Abuja, where they don't play how many matches? They don't play 5 friendly paddy-paddy matches. That is 5 paddy-paddy matches for inside Abuja. They prepare to themselves for the qualificate on top of the Women's Under 17 World Cup. Of course, they will go for inside Conakry for the first leg on the 24th of May. Then the second leg will happen on the 30th of May. Of course, the day will be the Champions League finals. You go Shelley. And by the way, will they come with something big for now and stay concerned the Champions League finals? In the next coming of a couple of days, we'll go unveil the card from the bag. But all the same, countryman, I tell you, say, the Nigerian Flamingos, then go play against Guinea for Conakry, the first leg, the 24th of May. Then the second leg will happen on the 30th of May. Like I tell you, they're only prepared to them, but it seems for inside Abuja, where they don't play 5 friendly matches, win 4, draw 1. Of course, the Women's World Cup will happen for Morocco from the 17th of October to the 7th of November 2026.
Now

the Four Corners, as you know, Nigerian Four Corners, they've been playing against Malawi for the Wicked World on Pass Show. Don't forget, I try to give you information of things that don't happen before we move on to the ones that will happen later tonight. So, as a Benin countryman, Nigerian Four Corners over the weekend or Weekend World on Pass Show, they've been beat Malawi 3-2 for on top of the Matawe consigner, the qualificate for the Matawe consigner, the World Cup for under 20. So, 3-2 on aggregate. Now, so Nigeria don't make them to the under 20 World Cup. So in a very catched one for Nigerian team. What we say, they don't make them to all the under 20 World Cup. Since we start for 2002, Nigeria don't always make them to the women's under 20 World Cup. Now that 12th appearance with this. So this one a very catched one, and they deserve my bell for this obligatious evening. So they don't try, the under 20 girls don't try. Don't forget, say the rivalry semi-final two times since the under 20 start for the year 2002. They make them for the year 2002 on happen for Canada. Then now be the first ever edition where Nigeria, of course, play. But the 2010, they be finish as a runner-up, meaning to say second. And 2014, they finish runner-up again. Mogu see whether they go try to win them this time for the competition will happen for Poland from the 5th of September to the 27th of September 2027. Now, of course, they say, as you've been in our country, I'm going to enter the MPFL so that you will carry awareness. Say, right now, MPFL, things don't change. Yeah, so this Enugu Rangers, they still maintain say Lala to Lala, say they're not going to come up for that number one position. No. But we will find out at the end of the day, at the end of May, at the end of May 24th, that day, then we will know the champion on top Nigeria. That is who will be the MPFL champion. Because as he being a countryman, Enugu Rangers carried 2-1 beat Bedell Insurance for yesterday to make sure they sit down for number one for the MPFL table. Rivers United 2 called and get Wiki Torres after they carried 3-2 beat Wiki Torres away from home. Meaning to say right now, Rangers, they don't get 65 points from 37 matches. Rivers United don't get 64 points from 37 matches, not just 1 point. They separate these two sides. And these two sides, one of them, they go away for the final day, one they play for home. Ikorodu, where they battle to qualify for the for continental football, of course, for the first time in their history, then go put eye seriously for where Rangers there, because then go host Rangers for the Mobolaji Johnson Arena for Lagos on the 24th, will be the final day of the MPFL season. So as he being a countryman, Ikorodu there number 4 position with 58 points. People there second, now people there third rather, now Shooting Stars of Ibadan. And Shooting Stars get 60 points. Shooting Stars, they go away to Niger Tornadoes. And Niger Tornadoes need a win for them to survive relegation. Then, also, or to avoid relegation, rather, Niger Tornadoes. Just to avoid relegation. Then, for this team, what do they call Ikorodu. Ikorodu no say, if Niger Tornadoes beat Shooting Stars of Ibadan, then them will be Ikorodu can't beat Rangers. That means they don't qualify for the Matawe consign the CAF Confederations Cup, even though they said in their fourth position. Because for inside the MPFL, any person who finish fourth, you know they qualify for the continent. Why? Because the fourth position for that continental tag ticket, now the team where they play the Federation Cup. Any person who win the President Federation Cup, now he go qualify. So that is our own FA Cup. Now he go qualify for the continent. He go take the last spot for the CAF Confederations Cup. So Ikorodu no say a win against Rangers, and hopefully Niger Tornadoes do them a very good result by beating Shooting Stars. Then of course we no say they go qualify. So Rangers, their hand they very very tight. They go play against Ikorodu away from home. We go see as that one go be. Rivers United encountered the host Katsina United for Port Harcourt on the final day. So maybe on the final day, we will see whether MPFL go deploy two titles, one for Port Harcourt, one for inside Lagos. Just in case anything happen, they go crown here or they celebrate fly plane. How long? Everyone will go delay flight. Anyways, it better say they carry two plane, carry two cup. One for Lagos, one for here. Send some officials here, send some officials here. Otherwise, what happened in the next will repeat himself. What happened? I will tell you later. Bia? Egina, what's the problem? What's your problem? Eh? What is your problem? All these Chelsea people, I know them from afar. I know when you see a Chelsea fan, when I see a Chelsea fan, I know.
That was our engineer. Anyways, Kotima, so the final day of the Nigeria Premier Football League, it go tight like skate tight. Of course, now who go win up? Rangers or Rivers United? At least one arrow go win up. I ain't be the team. Okay, but we'll come up from there now. Come talk about La Liga. Barcelona, they don't secure their number 29 Spanish La Liga. Yeah, their 29th Spanish La Liga title after they beat a sorry Real Madrid when they get problem off and on the pitch. 2-0 for Sunday. Now one end 2-0. So Barcelona, champions of Spain. Then Galatasaray on Saturday beat Antalyaspor. Not be smart, though. They talk in Super League, sha. Anyway, they beat them 4-2. Victor Osimhen carry 2 goals score as Galatasaray don't come win their 4th straight hand Spanish league Turkish league title. So now a very catered one for Galatasaray. They don't win their Turkish league title for a 4th straight time. The last time we didn't do this thing now in the 90s. Now they don't come repeat them in the 2000s. So Galatasaray, now the most successful Turkish club, then get 26 titles so far. Now a very catered one for Gala. So of course, man, give them bell. Galatasaray, you don't really try. So the one thing happened over the weekend though. Arsenal still don't maintain 5 points for where Manchester City head though. Even though so we don't say Man City go play on Wednesday against Crystal Palace. If Man City fail to win that match, hey! Now Burnley go suffer amo. Burnley go collect. And as Burnley collect for the next match, Arsenal will play at home. Hey, Arsenal will be crowned champions. Yes, Arsenal! I Nabia! Of course, make I tell you, say, Tottenham, then go to thank Arsenal, so they beat West Ham yesterday. Even though some people, they complain, say, Arsenal win by Wuruwuru. What is Wuruwuru? They hold goalkeeper hand, he said, Wuruwuru. That is what I call correct decision. Yes, of course. Referee blow, say now go. VAR say, Bieba, come and check with your lookery eye. As VAR check out, a call observes, say, West Ham.

0: vegetables like efo, ugu, and season with the rich taste of North seasoning cubes. Mmm, even better.
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2: Lagos. 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Wasiu Adesina faces Nacho Campos. Patrick Okeme takes on Otave Ayinda. This is not just a fight night. It's power. It's pride. It's a global spectacle. From Lagos to the world, this is where Africa shows up. 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

97 and Jeff and every day so 743 for Inside the Tally Number Gbedu Show on a Monday evening. That's the 11th day for Inside the Month of May 2026. Tally number and the people that drop the tally, their tally number not be small. The plenty well are for Facebook page. If we call or better still, drop your tally number on top with WhatsApp number will be 0704-499-4927. Don't forget, so we get a special tally number, and if you choose a special tally number for today, yes, you go chocolate something. Somebody don't win, I'll be never winner. You'll get to know very, very shortly. You'll get to know. But I see the number now, just a flash from my eyes. People they vex this time around because it's plenty on top Facebook page. People drop plenty different tally numbers today on top of the tally number Gbedu Show. 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But make I just tell you, say, the Joint Admissions and Matriculation Board, JAMB, don't announce a new policy for the candidates who will seek admission into education and agriculture-related programs. Now, they've also set cut-off marks for universities, polytechnics, and colleges of education. Now, JAMB on Monday say candidates will go apply for higher institution admission into education programs. No go need UTME. That is, you don't go need to write UTME. Them ad say candidates will define their admission for agriculture programs too. No go need to do UTME when them apply for the admission. JAMB say those courses, they are exempted from the UTME as a prospective applicant no go need to write the exam. Candidates where they find admission into education programs and agriculture

non-engineering courses and now they're exempted from UTME. JAMB, right? Now, JAMB holds their 2026 policy meeting on Monday, 11th May 2026, where the Minister of Education, Tunji Alausa, lead. Now, for the meeting, including the determination of the minimum scores for admissions. Tally number Gbedu Show on top Nigeria FM 92.7 Port Harcourt. Sharply make I just enter Facebook and see who they select waiting. Different tally number here. Yeah. Yes, it choke. Philomena Dan Martins, you take number 7. Gospower is Igwe. That's Gospower Igwe. Number 2. Benjamin Noah, number 3. And as you get Nsa Akra, number 7. When I show back after this break, we'll start to take them one after the other. Yes, one by follow on top of the tally number Gbedu Show. Don't go anywhere.

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2: for the time MA lands on your doorstep. 13 fights, 26 fighters, one stage. Nigeria versus the world. Wasiu Adesina faces Nacho Campos. Patrick Okeme takes on Otave Ayinda. This is not just a fight night. It's power. It's pride. It's a global spectacle. From Lagos to the world, this is where Africa shows up. 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
1: Five minutes at the top of the hour, make we sharply finish. I'm up on top of Tally Number Gbedu Show. But Tally numbers are plenty on top of Facebook page. But first come, first serve, actually. Somebody chocolates with special Tally number today. Somebody take a map. So they're plenty, actually. But now, somebody will first drop a comment on top of WhatsApp, 9 chocolate time. We get many people for inside that's Facebook. But make I just finish them up. Udoka. Unfoni, so you take number 5, Alibi Gabriel Anthony, number 10, Olorun Tade Gabriel, number 1, Ezekiel Chibwezi, number 4, and I get Charles Prince, number 6, Ezego Flavor, Shadrach, number 8, this one, they greet you, Joshua Saku, yours is safe, number 1, number 2, number 3, waiting, number 4, number, you won't take all the tally number, no way. And I get also that Hugo Victor Barin is a number 9, Samuel Friday, number 5, and I get Mata Iyene, yes, that's Mata Iyene, number 1, and Obara Prince, number 4. On top of WhatsApp number, congratulobia, the first person to drop Italian number, we happen to be the special Italian number, 9 chocolate time, and the talk say, good evening, I choose number 7, my name is Blessing from D-Line. So Blessing, congratulobia, I'll go reach out to you, I already just chat to you, you don't send me your number, we'll wire your gift to you very, very shortly after the program, okay? So congratulobia to you, Blessing. Yes, Blessing from D-Line. Congratulations. Now, you choose the special tally number today. We happen to be number 7. And funny enough, so many people take number 7 today on top of the tally number Gbedu Show. Just that now, you'll be the first person to drop your comment. Thank you, well, and I say good to you on top of tally number Gbedu Show. We could do them again at next week, Monday, 7:30 to 8 p.m. on top Nigeria FNI 2.7 Port Harcourt. Flanger continues with a Betalicious Gbedu back-to-back on top Nigeria FM. Yes, we could check out the song with it on top of the number 7. Yeah, Tally Number Gbedu Show.

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1: Oh yeah, now here we go, here we go. 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We want Ubonga OAP. Good life, the spectacular. Oh my yakayaski, miti yaski, took baski, the pile. 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